0: you happiness. Hey, sometimes when I say these things, you may be reluctant to believe, but when they hear a DJ chat, not this jam, no, it get me grieve. Oh. If them ever come on my dance, they would have to pack up and leave. Well, you can stay if you are here and willing to take it. Me use the culture, country, react, slackness, and take the lead. If a slackness DJ try come test your brain, me make him bleed. No doctor would give him over, I'm have brain rage. I would just set for a porter to put him in a fridge. Them slackness DJ and them soft like porridge. Oh, Jaja, give me understanding, wisdom, and knowledge. Fill me with faith, fill me with love, and give me strong, strong courage. Boom! Everyone is gonna love this. You will never forget this. Lionheart giving you niceness, and I guarantee you happiness.
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the white sands.

0: song that talks about the racial discrimination that is happening between blacks and whites. You see, when we read in the Bible about the creation of the earth, the Bible tells us that man was created in the image of God, but it does not tell us whether God was white, black, colored, Indian, or whatever. When I see a black man...
1: You shall not be extinct like Kasman, the current and the wind. But you shall live long like the mountain of Kilimanjaro, and Jaran, stand firm like the rock of Gibraltar. Never to be removed, but everlasting life.
0: When I see a black man, I see the image of God. I see a white man, I see the image of God. I see an Indian, I see the image of God. Colors and everybody, we are the images of God. God is one. That is why we are His children. We've got to be together as one. The only thing that is keeping us apart is apartheid. And so tonight we are going to bury apartheid 69 feet down and put up a very big rock. This one now is called Together as One.

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Only love alone can lead thy way, yeah. And love comes straight through the reggae, oh yeah. Reggae music.

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Yes, you were in a pressure and was so, and was saying, yeah, a secret area as well. 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
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You look older than your age. 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It will mean nothing nada. 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If you say it will mean say your nerves. 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

0: 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What's happening yet? 0244420069 0244420069 Yeah, yeah, Eguma, Debia, a year 7 to 5, apart from Sunday. Sundays, dear, Miss Ramo. Yeah, yeah, ma, canon and near Eguma Sundays by an idea, yeah, near Eguma Sundays. Say, yeah, share Eguma CBO Sundays, yeah, bema, yeah, tier 4, aso, aya day, ate. Says, yeah, me mamu, last a drew. Na yenye den na ye round up ene ya chremo pressure drew
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0: 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mean radio no ho. 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
4: Hello,
0: good morning.
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0: 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Yeah, MPK, way. Hello.
4: Hello.
0: Yeah, good morning.
4: Morning.
0: Pacho Etio.
1: Who was it, Jerry? 2.9. Acid down Kuan.
0: Pacho to America and pay an abra, Masuya, right?
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0: Oh. Now, Umfanko Hospital. When Jessica no Oman Fentriti Amawa, Utrania, Omichao, diabetes wound, be very careful. Hey, Samo. Hello?
4: Hello.
0: Bachauti, I may say, Uba, Yasuya, hi, Yabeshe, na Yabuo, Wong. Uba, why? Hey, Samo. 0550439920. Yeah, hello. Morning. Bacho body be a why? Body be a. That's it. 0550439920. I come right here before minutes. Na yeah, free. Radio no so. Uwa question bia ube tumi afre na waeden webusaye. But keep your number nanti kese uba na wafre. 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Eye 0550439920. 0550439920 0272892701 0272892701. What's up line here? 0244420069. Yeah, hello.
5: Hello, good morning.
0: Morning.
5: I'm Ishra.
0: Ishra also.
5: I'm
0: a friend of the Pandam.
5: I feel so. I can't.
0: Well, make us only two packs. It's okay. Only two. Me, but I'll say. Say cholesterol, dear, yeah, Miss Channel. Mm. Okay. On council. 0550439920. And the payer, Yukumasi Culture Center, Kukwasi. And then the channel, Yukumasi Culture Center, Kukwasi. A crowd for Friday. Ubu Hume, ho ho. Yeah, hello.
6: Hello.
0: Good morning. So, by winning ye, winning all Sadia near a bit to me a house, I was our young Adu Abano, a coto or Yamana, a bear how. But say, Uni Osa, and Yoshi, Ubetum so I blend it, no one would be machine, no I blend it, maybe be after no one. Why? And Yadua Nunqua, man can't do different than I come, sing Yadua. Why? Okay. O to me blend it back on. Say, Uber back on a part, a real name you maintain me and sent me and son on what blend it. Now, dear, see, you know, watch him, no one. Why? 0550439920. Yeah, Breno, and ya, I, yeah, Bre, yeah, hello. Yeah.
7: Good morning.
0: Morning, no. Body back on. Now this is you 1.5. 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Good. I had a brand new bema kwina ye demo busy. 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
2: You will see.
1: No, no, no, no, no, no, no, no, no, no, no, no, no, no, no, no, no, no, no, no, no, no, no, no, no, no, no, no, no, no, no, no, no, no, no, no, no, no, no, no, no, no,
3: good morning, Yamin Shaw. Yamin Shaw was she, meaning saying Yamin Shaw, not a shan, Oman, and your woman, Yamin Pitcher, every adum, and quadum. Yamin Mom was only didn't tell what I'm for. Yamin Ma wouldn't win quana, and me. We are do dweja. It's Yamber Cosway Shaw de Bia. Mr. Osun Shra, Osun Pija, any Osradum, if in Yamaho. The mount to the max, you deserve it.
4: Also, wow, you're good.
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3: Ah, ah. 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
2: That's it. Peni ma yini. 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
0: miraculia
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4: About 2 years in Nina, my person me took one. 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
3: Utuquai, Oko, Toguana,
4: Europe country, Germany.
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0: Miraculia!
4: They can't portray be war Holland and Best, but Menya. And I'm meeting also for me, Kunka Vision One. That very day, I'm meeting and can that very day, I'm Baha. Now, Mama Quantre, I'm a Kofi, Ekoko, yeah. 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
0: Mirakulia.
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4: Okay. 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
0: 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I just say one kasan page mu abehunu de papa nyanko pon. 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I know some bars up on a honey genitria. Tiano Perry says, see, as I'm no cassay. If you know, see, the coin in a jet tree at what then. Baby, be a war, what to make a free beer. 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Odo pokuasi also per my iraka. For my iraka, and also be so soft from the cool assorho. And now say, I know some bars up, Timiapa. Also, bass soft from the cool assorho. And now say, I know some bars up. Obi animu ewa kwa onpe, kwa no mirore, kwa no onpe. 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Would you have stroke? Would you have diabetes? Would you have pressure now? So be your brother, your nana. There is nothing impossible for a maker meeting who are dancing at the HRO. Be a new Abamabu, but I want to affirm unto somebody this morning that with God, everything can turn it to become possible. Until I make a HRO on a brand, and none of pay me back, and I did crying. And then 13th May, the person who said, you will feel alive. Pacho mu mo frani nyina me ya me su na ba besi me ya na me fa course no ene 13th May person who say me ofi alive and opay me wo poku ase mayira allo sam baso mami senti mo biem poku ase mayira allo sam baso ye new branch na wo poku ase no aso dan fe fe fe no e hona na no pay sofo mriku me wo minimu di abo baba o beba na ne hia me sra ni die kwanso wo mu a e di yeah, Google Map address it, baby. Mami famo. And open SOFO. 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Sofo Miracle Ministries. Sofo Miracle Ministries.
5: Obey owner Eddie Fio. Now I'm a Sofo Miracle Ministries, SOFO. Now the Miracle Ministries, as also, and the Obeba Sorifi had direct. A hand and none of pay was some case here across any counseling consultation. Obi Biada Beba Sorifi Hall, and I'm crying by body, who will be a windy be, Obeya Quenya. Now in this Sofo Penny Sofo Miracle Atanas 101. I want to be a so now a radio no more doom case here so up I was Jennifer who the idea locate you. Okay, so managing number you can answer 0243 906 557 0243 906 557 0243 906 557 0243 906 557 A dance ya watiti. 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It's a manudra 3 year pound of pay. Don't friend your engage ya. Cause we are free on Saturday coming. Mebo, quotation be Isaiah chapter 40. Isaiah chapter the number 40, verse number 28. Or see. Has that not known and has that not heard that the everlasting God, the Lord, the creator of the ends of the earth, fainted not, neither is he weary, or neither is weary. Mamin to us, mom. I see there is no searching of his understanding. Was it as a wound and I want to hear, say yourself ready, young coupon. Na ye dinechi and no boss on your assassin or mre non paba na. I want to give you this word. She dear ye dinechi ni mreya emre. The Bible says Christ in you, the hope of glory. Ye mu bebre has already thrown in a towel. Na wa bre no wa paba. Awa dear bakope de bebe bi emra fedi ma bre wa paba. Ubi sik a juma bakope ye mwa sumunyu de bebe bi emra ma paba debi. I want to pray for you. Now, I don't want you to take no for an answer. Never ever give up on that work. Some of you, Otim and cannot pay Oba, or then walk over Fiku. I'm a Minokas and Crophonia, maybe no Asha Association. No. What give you up on that, your son? But it be a way a Dutch and Brampon, Dutch is sickening. Don't give up on that, Wakadano. Don't give up on that job. Don't give up on that relationship. The table can turn if only you can make a step of faith and come. Tina me said Nebrano. Says me ba min kasa bebre. You have a spirit of discernment, the ability to just smartly. You have some. It wouldn't be a pass. Tibia wouldn't win. Shabira won't from win. And Tredawa Uwe. Saw Basso from the Quasarwa. A Radibanam not tumbling a humor brasso. I want so the any amount. Minimum the abo, but make come for Christ with the amount. Say, obey me, ye the alfamuno. So don't give up on yourself. Emre nempabanso. 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Don't give up on that marriage, sister. Then abba. Don't give up on that fruit of the womb now, Fano. So be your radio nana. 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And I'm a page my papa meminya, the baby be amra, the baby be anti me massa. What bread you won't come with yase? I want one thing. God is the rewarder of those who seek him diligently. And upon me here will pokuasimaira. But be all could be a sign. Now for canabra pokuasi, say, corner that's so smooth. Udu pokuasia, what's open my iraka? Oh, main station hall. Ofa my iraka now so be so sofum reku asor hall. Alo sambaso. And one and no pay. And what? And I say, so for me to come here. Bless this year. Now, my uncle Paul Becker, Samar. Gina Becker and Samar, who said, Dom, a friend, and Ban Pacho. O friend, a young gay, Jacob, so afraid. Wuntina, and Nemi Tutu, Mommy, birth year life, and a 13th May. O be a friend, and Ban, I want to pray for everybody. No more shan come the atoso. 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A ready by on so dear, any dear mouse. 0243-906-557. 0243-906-557. Udia here. So, and Padoma Jan Ambaniso. 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
6: Jordan na mebaha. 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
7: Not
6: all
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7: American embassy. 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
5: Eh, oh, you are and a downer. 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God is still in his miracle business. Ogusu, ye, Fanam Bana from Sia. 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
0: 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quit, Yabano and Consorge, when you saw the ma. What shall you just saw what you bore? A man so for cooper, I could not quite never dinner. Men are no pay, Casper Machi, what you are twow. It's a new video in Freer, Nacasper Machi, dear, Ona Po, Wola Bawa, Wola Baltune. And I'm no pay, and I'm Casper TV, so live. And wait, yes, I'm the Muyong, our DSV channel 364, I've a Go TV channel 121. Coswan and your shimum. 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
4: Father, in the name of Jesus, by divine authority, I declare in Jesus' mighty name that we bring this show before you. We pray that let your spirit have preeminence over this show. In the name of Jesus, that this show will become and will have a voice and authority and dynamics over this nation, across the length and the breadth of this nation. We declare and I prophesy over the life of this gentleman and this host that his name will enter into every corridors of this nation, far length and beyond. That his name will become a household name. I submit everybody in this house into the blood of Jesus, from the crown of their head to the sole of their feet, from the leader, the production team, the general overseer, everybody on this panel. I declare in the name of Jesus, let your glory cover them, deliver them and preserve them from the projections of the enemy. Let your favor continue to abide with them. I pray that in the name of
5: Kesbin 92.9,
4: against anybody on this platform, I declare it averted, abated and destroyed in Jesus' mighty name. And I declare that it will not stand, neither shall it come to pass. In Jesus' mighty name, we render the devices of the enemy useless. In Jesus' mighty name, I prophesy that from now henceforth, may God enlarge your coast. I stand as a prophet of God. Over the past 15 years, this voice has raised president, it has raised ambassadors, it has raised great people across the length and breadth of this nation. So I declare upon you that in the next 2-3 years to come, your name will enter everywhere. Your name shall become a household name. In Jesus' mighty name, the Lord shall watch over his word and perform upon your life, and you will increase, and forever will you shine in Jesus' mighty name. You shall not repeat the errors of your fathers, neither will you repeat the errors of your mothers. It is well with you. The altars from your father's background will not stop you. The altars from your mother's background will not stop you. That which no one has ever done before in the family, 92.9. I see greatness and I see you excelling. I see you on a white horse and you take over, because overtaking is allowed. I will unleash a new anointing anointing and a divine acceleration upon you, that from now henceforth, sir, you will run like never before in Jesus' mighty name. Obi owo bi am shira mon san oduma na wotwe moto ayento mo bisa ayemfama mo mo buma ye miemu esimu ye se de esimu kra ye dada no, in Jesus' mighty name that I pray with thanksgiving. Ye do mind gana kwa nyame esina mi sa Radia Basanya kesi ye esumu so ni san ento ye biem neither will we will experience that misfortunes again. The hand of the Lord will lift up this nation, and we pray for greater heights, we pray for more blessings, and we pray for economic stabilization in Jesus' mighty name that we pray with thanksgiving. Amen.
3: Amen.
6: Yeah, unless is a yeko and you ma ubeti and then who are so funny be our more ye prophecy your position yen your mom post data no mbomudin.
3: Yeah, point
6: Se sofu BC will chrome her pass on who are there. On Chilam, the ABC were 5 northern regions. No, not the Bia crap in the prophecy. I didn't ask for you, only be a church was wrong. Aden, Omina, a sofa Kessia, betting about 5 will chroma, or be any branch beer was wrong. Uncle be a beef. Must I tell you, many people are?
3: You stood an abadi or no, or stream.
6: Why a prophecy da?
3: It's
6: an abbot. Why prophecy? Why your
3: prophecy?
6: On your be. On your be. Yamina, when you're a sailor, I can't come as a pen on Inco for Caso.
3: Casman 92.9. The Piazza.
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Mosi edi kanfo ogidigidi utia fomu ana woso kojo pra kodankwa wanim ni wachi obia ni ho KPD kojo pra kodankwa boss fo ina boss you tune live on Kesben

But right here, and where your Kesman 92.9, and I feel so your Kesman TV. So, hey, to my main country, say your part Tampa Process Center, say 40 years and above, in Memano. Monyan and Tama and Amonko, your Batam Papro Center for Honamu Prostate, you know, and Honke Kai Wan as a Sawoko, and Safata Sawoko Roman Alkoja Yaresa, and Untino. What would you so frequently at night? Oh, Jun so a young Munibia, which is all that crown to me now. Sasson, I would Jun so a delay, a chance at Jun Sonaba, and I feel so would Jun so a difficult pass at Beba Padia. What Jun Sonamo just so territory, Nina. And yet, sign papa, and it's a man of 40 years and above. Young Cody and Quachek, a prostate, you know, his son is a honoman, as I say, you know, Mukudi and come on. Doctor, what Kaswa, Fifi proud last stop, Kaswanya no Kwanaso Honoman or war, and it's yet in Tamway, now and then you couldn't

0: 0678 now near your bottom pa prostate center in the Nkomo.
1: Namo chimo namorena kwe.
0: Oh, come on.

Eclipse collateral management for our year at Denta Barrier Open Med Moses Hospital. And answer West African SHS 101 Castle Hormone 054 38.

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Now I call you assassin the open papa pana fino, Obertona, a yenta, and Tower Bien, when he be any hoodia. 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

Me and my discount to every plot I will bet us all. Namala says, I'm in control sense. I see you grandma, some I don't do work as what teacher Mante danger of Kotoku Fanchineko. 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We need a year. Namala State and Construction Limited for good income. 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I'm office in the war. Our numbers in 0205 055 51525.

0: Yeah, for the work out and the moon, bro, right here at Kesman 92.9, and I feel so a Kesman TV. So, Derek Beffy and I feel so catch you, come do. I'm going to see a day, bro. You get near the sports, you know, at was Medford Action. If you a year, Kwame Mickey and I feel so a Tony Montana, I'm going to be bray at exactly 7 a.m. and what a year the studios of Kesman 92.9 FM.
1: And I'm branching back or can use what I say. On any bra bad fiaha. No, any bra bad fiahano. Anaja, what an etias and a brandy. Dear, I'm so bra. Where the only I can to an only upon us to share. When I'm in a chimino. And I'm soon at the chimino, I brandy. I say, I. And I'm saying, now shall I nymph in the best, I say. And a brandy say. One no, no, Cassano, I won't feast yet, we are nine. Ana wono no no de no a wono din achi no enfi de ne bra panin wo enfisi aduenum anan e confirmed 54 years general it's a can say yes no call retirement.
0: Oh, okay.
1: I abrantia na ebre bia menti a so onyiri ye no ne bra be confirm.
0: Okay.
1: Ama me ni fifi am dance ni audio wo ho wo pese ye ba ye bebo sachi ye ba ye betimi abo. What you say? Aye. Aha. It is 54 years.
0: Okay.
1: It is a canoe. 6 years to occur retirement.
2: Yeah. Maybe I'm a god here.
0: Maybe I'm fine. Maybe
2: I'm a new penny. Oh, but so yeah. No, I didn't want to do this for this penny. And then you penny at no classmate at once.
1: And then I'm a god.
2: What you say? Cassano cry. I'm with what you say? I'm running. I'm going no difference. Oh, I'm going to come. I don't know. Oh, I'm going to say, come around.
0: Oh, for a staircase. No.
2: Ah, not a me any cream.
0: Okay.
2: If I'm in terror, I'm going to say, I'm going to say, I'm going to say, I'm going to say, now, right here by any water.
0: Young Quay, Daily Graphic, I ready.
1: A graphic, what I say.
0: Okay, dear for Daily Graphic.
1: A gentleman, in fact, graphic and say, I see. A general saw by Kaya, a brow, so for here, Sika Samso.
0: Yes.
1: Or come, I see, we don't add your budget once and some go to Gano. Or Cassa raw rubber. Robert ya and Cassa UJ. A raw no material, and I debe call a man on no. They say, dear, a idea, they say, yea, day a song a crap to so. Now, they say, and Penifua, a do robber ya Jumawaha. Industries no NSR say. 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Sir, and Crawford, a teacher for bears, a year at your 9 and 9. And a yachi womu. Nina, say, a woman one colada mama bapo. A binum de a mobile phone, om the coincide, or bra. Nay, and say, yes, I said mobile phone coincide. Who are crying, you know? Near signing or say, was so a center hole. Then so, Nasabi, Ubu, a young for my sabi, and idiom young for my debut signing, I don't know. No, I don't know what got here sign. Enti, and no. And I'm no can say be yeah GS at the other two grass say a teacher for best say a year at Biana 9. Aye, dear, chess, womu eboa pa, a man colana, yachi womu. A bako pet, I'm the sorry, so catafetos do me and sa. 24-hour economy or 24-hour economy. General, I said, yes, abba. 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And they say, oh, quanajo, ukochia, oh, quanine club, oh, all night, now pong. 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
0: wonderful ya sempa
2: jana
0: yeah yankoya
2: ami kwado overseer.
0: Okay.
2: Credibility and access.
0: Okay.
2: Na enedo overseer de assembly aba
0: o se de
2: jana ayi wa odunu akuma unu ya Erica J.
0: Erica J.
2: NEIP, National Entrepreneur. Nibufu wa funu on.
0: Adai.
2: Elso wa mame kwere ko.
0: Elso
2: 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Na me Smith ma kwa yudu na kuma. Nibufu wa fu.
0: Sete.
2: Mi wun se Erica Jasa da.
0: No, Erica Jasa.
2: I'm surprised. to the bone marrow.
0: Wow.
2: Is that it? Lawyer, I know on the single sonor
0: straight.
2: I move for a fully in answer. No, if you talk, oh,
0: sir,
2: move for a full Mustafa Bandino. What's so young Mustafa Bandi on? So, oh, one on one on. So, Sonny Mua, one on one on.
0: Ah. Eh, lawyer Ricky,
2: I'm telling you, there is out of quite a debt. I don't mean Pata. Who come 50 grandfather? Also, Sonny Mustafa Bandi Mua, Sonny Mua, so. Save your Mustafa Bandi, your mistake, you know, Shano Baby.
0: Okay,
2: Some Mustafa Bandi, what can I say? Eh, what about appointees? One moment, appointment, and be more serious ministers near the Adeno. Oh, my Jack, party faithful snow, and you got suit room. Oh, my Shawam. Oh, my John would set up your change and Kevin will quiet him. Yes, a party for you from what? Leave me alone. Hello, is that Sammy Danfi? Hey, hey, I'm busy.
0: Ah, Sana Koso.
2: Ah, Nano Kwasai, Professor Richard, as you do. Central region, what's so Kirby? Yes, when you're Freya. Hey, please, is this NDC headquarters? No, this is MPP NDC headquarters.
1: A boom.
2: A boom. Oh my God. Oh my God, why is it no? Then I'm free. Oh, Freya, see you, see you, see
0: you.
2: And now to be right up, B. And now better radio, so now Kirby, B. Oh, Mr. Shano, see you away. Oh, by my friend, on frame. See, that no question, me, me, B. See you away, me, on frame. Oh, na see you back off for not to warning.
0: Wow.
2: Na then a man can't tell. Jenna, I'm a son of a.
0: Yes.
2: Man can't just see you a bit in me warning.
0: Ay, ay, ay, ay, ay, ay.
2: Ay, ay, ay, okay.
0: Ay, ay, ay, ay,
2: I said, so I've grown any
0: eddy. Was it?
2: I've grown any eddy.
0: No, dear girl.
2: Oh, Nessa grown any eddy.
1: Oh, you know,
0: and what was
1: I? Ayana, I'm on your phone or moon to a moon for. I dear, and MPP, I'm on your kuno. Oh, Momina, as he was to be, yeah, yeah. I'm on for Kotua Betty Almuno. Mosomba Musumu.
2: Gentlemen,
0: the banner baby. Was it?
2: Gentlemen,
0: why?
2: Oh, God, gentlemen.
0: Oh, no, God, gentlemen, that was here.
3: The more called by the bad gentleman dental clinic. Gentleman dental clinic, a swear, a simple juma. Come on, you be the FR tooth replacement, and home. Set will see two, never see a bottle for a shell mouth. Near him soon, so and so are. So we'll see two no one chef of fire, meet me at the abbey. The other kind, any part SA, any permunium, who call me permuna or cassa, the extra air or sin, the abuwa mouth me be the air or sin, or cassa, the abuwa mouth is who are out to me pronounce the so air or sin. 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two and a mobile changement dental clinic. Yet they are also the amount. Your man who do mean your PFM, and I say, porcelain fused to metal, and our things your back on so I FM implant and maintenance fee to an amount by gentleman. Say, we'll send her to one, the gentleman dental clinic, the bab wow, near restore or smile on a back to send the night. Tell her gentleman dental clinic a cheap one, near your crying cry, Ghana half an engine, a gentleman dental clinic. Oh. Oh, hey, oh, Accra. Then you made them talk to two branches. Oh, Accra. The first one was Nungwa. Right after Nungwa Senior High School, we do any check and tamanto. No, we started to so up. Then you made them talk to branch. Oh, wow. Any NDC office, no, and I say Italian pub. Any day, you share. Oh, Nungwa. I say so. Atomic down. Got me coming around about. We do any check type. No, we started to so up. Then you made them talk to the branch. Back on so wow. Any day, you made the offer. I say so. At sentiment, I'm Kumasi. Oh, hey, I be poor junction. Total filling station, no, actually, what pair, who do any HG? No, on Sandy Fast Warper, your name, a method school, never a report junction, no, and they did a new share. I face with Master Wild Hair, a Tonsu High School Junction, traffic light, Master Wapi, then you made them tackling bank, bank, also, oh, why, he be a Jumadi, oh. Kofodia, so head, then you made them tackling the car, it was Central Police Station, no, and Chemo Wapi, any Central Market, no, any deal in share. I did a Jumadi, but on Sandy was Central Police Station in Chamona. Takra then so. Oh, hey, gentlemen, then tackling your branch now. Pipe and no traffic lights. Tadisco Junction, or any can be a GM bank, or no. Sabo Sankona, Muna, Gentleman Dental Clinic, Yawa, Yedi, and Jumadi. A flower also Gentleman Dental Clinic, or Eco Bank, storyboarding, not Eco Bank, Ewa, Sieno, a straw pair, now her gentleman that, Ubehue, Ewa, a flower. I feel when you could chim, Ewa, Tichiman, or Swab, Bunumantim, Gentleman Dental Clinic, Ewa, my Z Road, and come hotel, a Chua pair, any Ewa Amid. Only be an issue or teaching man. I face a same maintenance so your work, Tamale, gentlemen and tackle the branch and our Tamale Tishibu, any post office and not any be an issue, and I say adjacent the MTN main office now, you be a Juma D. El Honum. To Ghana half an end, you know, the gentlemen branches and not acting Ghana in now, Utuana Mumbai, you show near Buana or Seria no castle so acquire at the amount. So here with you, Nasia, your numbers in the Guas, and which my friend, gentlemen and tackle it, I was half my toll for you, so 054-990-6588. Of Dr. Ebe Joso, the inquiries will make Ebe Joso near Bwao, now so Sierra no Casan, so Akuye the amount. Gentlemen, it's time for you to smile again.
0: Alright, so gentlemen, you know more AD AN common and chair boss 7 penny at all call and for your cock of fast sports, you know, Kwame Miki and face. So, Tony Montana normally kick off and also a bread sports if you're on my now for your twice. But before then, no,
2: Mammy, we are 5 seconds, but I'm ready. There are something you know, say Erica Jason Ma Mustafa Bandi and Kikasan Samno. Never say you're now inside a party for no. Inside form of for say, you cry by a mumba mun shay.
0: But it's not that the reality.
2: I don't see any sow. Are you all right? Are you, sir? Erica Jason.
0: Okay.
2: Share, and yet, dear, Sabi, yeah. What's wrong? No? Saving Sammy Jenfi. Send your old chia near my uncle for chia and crofo, sham crofo. What's wrong? No, Erica J. Cross, who company officer. Then an anomaly amiko hubi Erica Jim court office then court 40 office
0: wow
2: ebinu mo be jekash ebinu mo be pakakra twatwa pu bia koto bi biadi oti ase Erica J obekwa mi ami hu that day I went there I saw it with my naked eye e omso mo so mo ntimi hwa mo nyina na suka kro mo famu dia de omo ye dan wo mo ye sample sa na tie mpo so mo hwa mo a ense Mustafa Gbande wo be kikasasim na because all you know no Mustafa Gbande no so no onso ye government appointee. It was also the announcement. Oh, yeah.
1: Government appointee.
2: Oh, yes. Yeah. So, are you or Jubilee House?
0: Okay.
2: And you know, so oh, yeah, that's not Eric Gano. I was watching and yes, I'm getting to a crowd.
1: Oh, yeah, but
2: so,
1: General, I'm in for the legal and trust what I say. And now, yeah, General Secretary, maybe Pamanukuno. Well, friends, I'm draw for Sam Mumra headquarters, police headquarters. Some draw for some a camera, any or more microphones, the choir, the other someone is here. Yes, I Aguna West, a youth organizer, MPP Amanukuni, Dean Edit David Sando. And now you are supposed to Muhammad Dunso Facebook.
2: Aha.
1: Into our post for Baba Bechino.
2: Ah, how?
1: Yes, so I post Muhammad Dunso.
2: Keke.
1: Yes.
2: Any Achino.
1: And I post for Bechino.
2: Debbie Kwame Jai.
1: Ah, being sure. Omo na kana wa hai. Into am so am kwache na branch omo hwe no a. Omko bia na oni ho. Omko police headquarters a oni ho. Omko ha oni ho. Ntina chese ni braba.
2: Dunso keke no troye no.
1: Wo so atro Dunso keke. 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
2: General.
1: Muhammad
2: Dunso keke akwache.
1: Yes. I'm going to say, Ghana man penny, I'm a red flag, say, you're called, you're conquer for Mamra. I nipa besa ha sanko form na na posi ni bi wediam dwono ho amente
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0: ah am some some cause
1: I want to like be. Unu ahwe. Yeso akwakọ ye robbery ami ache no.
0: Wow.
1: Mo ba money vendors na so ju umu tika
2: na. Yena. 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Ofa.
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1: O se so dwa.
0: O ka govern.
2: I'm what tinto
1: nto.
2: What tinto so ye moja.
1: E wa so dwa.
2: He has
1: said omu ye na asi.
2: Was spitting blood
0: governs.
2: I'm telling you. Na na mi lu sa agboja ho ten sa.
0: Agboja strong man no.
2: She, we jan na so no ye na betin se no ye na betin se.
0: Eh.
2: Come on, take me. No NC.
0: Hey.
2: No NC.
0: Hey.
2: No shaky. No NC.
0: Hey.
2: What about contract and national soon cry?
0: Yeah.
1: So,
2: I see. I did a contract up so yesterday. Some, yes, before the contract, if it be mobilization. Mm.
1: No, Maji.
2: No, I did that. 80 million Ghana cities. And I want to be a man. I look at contract. No. Now, what you contract on your wife? You can't on your man.
0: Yanko.
2: I'm going to go. Oba kwa nwana.
0: Eh mekwaba. Eh meko fast force.
1: Jeronti yakwa ma ai unyaba. Eh no Alexi Abrabo ahen. On epe deputy eye Ashanti regional secretary. 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Abranti be trust ye say.
0: Okay.
1: Se Alexi bade a party no mu no jaye se nko okọ. 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But because ababa wa no oba ninti. 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Abranti ye friend owusu. Okumase.
2: You know we go next month me launch me nyom me second song no national theater.
0: All right.
2: Next month.
0: But guys, young corner, young fast sports. No one, we are back. That could be a very best of summer. Stick and stay. Catch the matches in him. We did a man's handsome for Kojo Prokodan Cross. Sports is next.

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1: 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Offer a number way swa. Ya be Joe Sunjima Kowoma Daroma and a nano pay woman boyem. Medi kick off Jimmy D. Ya de bro ever match Jimmy D. Sum. Ya be Sassim and the Confederation of African Football. CAF President, your friend to jam. So football summit a kosum awo aye Kenya. Senesum, se eye sa Kenya hono wakwako pimu honom. 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One person hosting our Nigeria. Apart from no, one person hosting CAF Awards Night, no? And so our Nigeria. And unti woman penny Emma Ukwain, not Jimmy Dino, and Timmy Embrasso. Mika se Nigeria, on my penny. And one a year CAF president meeting, with Timma confirm Mr. Sabre, Jimmy Dino, Ebetimi Akoso, Abra CAF 48. Ordinary General Assembly and a CAF Awards Night in them, Ebetima Koso, our Nigeria. Yen Tosum, our 17 AFCON, a Shasia and the games are Ebeba Sunium, Egypt and Ethiopia, Babo, Ivory Coast and Cameroon, Uganda and DR Congo, and Morocco and Tunisia, Egypt and Ethiopia, Ivory Coast and Cameroon, Uganda and DR Congo, and Morocco and some and Tunisia and Babo, way. And you're under 17 AFCON. Shasia. And we're meeting your friend Morocco. Shall we search them? And the Black Stars of Ghana. And we're taking an opportunity. No, we're taking a bomb first game. Abraham. We're any Algeria. And so, and the bubble. Team Lakwa Kopiemu El Rabat. And prepare towards Ghana game. And we're taking Abaso. And so, a day amayem. You better trust them. Our other stories, sir. You didn't ever check the Black Stars of Ghana. You call Black Stars. I say, yeah. Your fun to ya. Says the Black Stars you prepared towards World Cup in Chebiano, and Babe Koso, our Mexico, Canada, and the US of A. And I'm some Emma Sabre, ye prepare ye no, na ye sikise empono utum for anasen yan coupon, ebetimia boye, sedebi a woke up ye kwa betuma kobe humode, and soon to Black Stars Management Committee etuanamo, eko chief imamo. 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Ashgold 04, Samsung and a zone 3, Port City and a qualify. Zone 1, Timbay and a air qualify.

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0: games eba so awa Spanish Premier League. Celta Vigo elusu ofie Levante Ekwashama 3-2. Real Betis are qualified for next year's Champions League. Gomo, Eche, Elche, Shamu 2-1 right after the game. Emotions, now fully high. Because now Isco quite a point. Now, no end so soon because what in the club, no, I qualify for Champions League. Osasuna, and Atletico Madrid, the boy, and Atletico, Ekwini by 2-1. And then Espanyol, Bilbao, Villarreal, and Sevilla, Deportivo Alaves. And the Barcelona at the ball, Nahitafi, and the Mallorca, and so at the Apim, so Yantuaso, and cross Saudi Arabia. And a big game, no, a bar, so Riyad Derby, Al Nassr, Womu, and Al Hilal. 7 years, ne, Al Nassr, Omo Angelique, Cristiano Ronaldo, Quino, Abe Pepa, so the team Angelique, Enra, March, Nissan, Komu Winia, and Ka Omo Angelique, no, Nemo, Enra, Omo Esher, first goal. Very, very late. And I bent to goalkeeper Eddie Emma Al Nassr. Akwa committee serious blunder. Mama Kes Ben Television. On Magasa, any Nigo Martinez and Akwa Clash, yeah. Bono, a freeing, sir, Equator Nets. Now, Eddie, I am Shesha Abapa. Sir, Nakabe 30 seconds. I'm a game now and you. And now, goalkeeper, no, or concede such cheap goal, no, and my match, no, Equator draw. Sir, say Al Nassr for just one more chain. One more last game, no. I'm a winny dear. I'm a team. I qualify. We're points gap now. Points board up, no. We're a Saudi Arabia. I'm a league now. Al Nassr, Eddie Kine, Omo Ewo 83 points. Hilal Eda second, 78. Nemo, Hilal for an outstanding game. Sir, Omo Ewini, na next game, Omo Sashe, na Al Nassr, Omo Elusu, Omo last match, ne dia, and a Hilal for an Ebetimi Ajiligno. Game no air cost, no dubbin Bufo Abapa. You said two teams, no, Omo supporters, our VIP, Omo Den Tokwa. As you share so, Al Hilal, Omo supporters, and Al Nassr, Omo MP4, na a dear boom, our VIP. Match no across Ronaldo or Frimuno, na on Mr. Jumano, I done and dusted. League no majere, Ronaldo Efrim, no so fast, no Omunia de Munia de Munia de Yaji League no, Mamontanas, Munia de Munia de Mumianco, near her timer, Ronaldo, or celebrated too early. Sir League no, Omagianisa.
1: And Cristiano Ronaldo is leaving the pitch here with Al Nassr and leaving the pitch with vigour. He knows what's required, and those supporters are responding to him.
0: Ronaldo said, "Your point will be time now soon. Munye de day. No, mum, your point match 1-1. I feel Ronaldo or your heart broken. Ronaldo ne tell kunye ni muno. Our bench for." Now, why devastated? A hand power. Go keep a dinner ban, you see. Just 30 seconds. Chibowe, Yampon, Nianji League. Ronaldo, wa pepa so beji league. And when I saw Oji, now go keep a quarter to our papa, so it's Enra. Now, why a heartbroken, or a moment. Now, what take that bench or any timer. All free, a yenny sitting, no so I call dressing room pa. Now, Bema, I am repa. Hano, Sir Enra, even the girlfriend, Georgina Rodriguez, now our stadium hall, because Nikunu was just a win away. Now, a league no orgy says, so I'm a postpone echo the next game. I'm a winning mama, and a league no bet me agent. Al Hilal players, no, or more any match officials, not any easy, or more any referees, no, after the game, Akasakasasa, because Benzema, Eche goal, and our referee, Eddie Salah, yeah, Sir Al Hilal, or more Eddie Salah goal, no, and I issue our Kesben, so I'm going to pass a legitimate because a Nassr playing in last touch, those crossing a Banamo player at the outside position. Now, so Bowie, last touch, no, Al Nassr player and Tibon in the council outside after the game to copy in the call. So, Kwame Ban 945 Enra, Frontino Press, a press conference.
2: Yeah,
0: he addresses series of issues. Name marathon press
2: conference. Coach Ben Eba.
0: Coach no one come once.
2: Okay.
0: Name was say the only information, no, on Mr. Nestie or call into or the yaw and a leaky info. Conforce what bread, that Ben or bread, or no, on resign net. Resign with China now. Bars are for any referees. No, you get a case. No, I'm gonna prepare 500 page documents. Eddie, I call you UEFA. I call report it. Bars are for say, Papa, I'm gonna be soon. What the age
2: 945? 945, your best answer. No, my share, Bium. Yes, sir.
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4: 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It is said here ayare sano aye mo
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You till live on Kesben. Aman Sanson Foko Jo preko dankwa. Paul Amantem was the edikan for. O gidi gidi. 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Kojo preko dankwa. 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Obianiho.

Financial services, some in can't aye assume the day they be entry war. Na Bayport say, I'm on fixed deposits, no more goose one, Casa. I'm on young way, Juma.

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No more returns, and I'm not in here, pa. 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Brutal. Chepam sa menkancho se wa opesa opam ontaria. When it comes to office wa. And I face suna ye ontaria odi biti mi akwa bontine. Akwa ye program biya. 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And I also say one casa umu wedding, I'll pass one casa away. Won't tarry shim, and I won't tarry pim. Nina, over call ye Che Pam ho. His son is saying, when it comes to Che Pam, a branch here, come on, or Pam won't tarry any ye pa. Or Pam won't tarry him out to say yes. 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

0: 0208 020 683 7738. 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The ordinary Ghanaian, over to me, alcohol no more. 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If when this I was one of your cohonum, when you're busting for you now, and call number show pa. Doctor say kukuda. Doctor say dimu. Surgeons, omuya papa. Omunina. And we're a Great Kingdom Medical Center. Now you're Munkudin, come on. I'm a walk cropon. I'm a bank kid on my state. I'm a home on my wall. Ain't you waiting from a way and number 72 to join? Now, what's the waiting from people on now? No, my cockwoodings. I was wall 059 372 2619. And answer says 0530 84 8502 0530 84 8502. Now we need a Great Kingdom Medical Center for Indian. Come on, Great Kingdom Medical Hospital, or say quality healthcare and excellence. And they won't hold no more. Yeah. Diagnostic herbal industry, some in control, so mu de drone strong kufu phobia ba. Nasa e drone no, e ye juma ye pa. E drone won no mwa. O high blood pressure, o high blood sugar, o chronic wounds, and I face hepatitis B and C, o HIV kidney infections, liver infections, ulcer, prostate enlargement, bad breath, and I face ye menstrual pain, chronic cough. Asthma, chest pains, and I feel so arthritis. Say, Becopa. So, bet me I'm managing. So, bet me I'm on one to war. Ningina. Diagnostic herbal industry. Someone that does from Kwame, bet me I yes, Edgeman Wayna. A drone did the 14 and 74. Your friend, a year 14 and 74. T 74. Aye, draw strong go cry. Obenye boy, aye, herbal shops and office, aye, pharmacies. We are one sabe can be. I don't hear any time. Now, on the diagnostic herbal industry for Indian, come on. Aye, 0246 073 498. And office, aye, 050 162 8931. Now, on the diagnostic herbal industry for Indian, come on. All right, 7:48 in the studios of Air Kesben 92.9 FM, Air Kesben Accra. You were circle. You need a telecell headquarters, you know, and you didn't share any more. And you know, you share a party. And I was a circle. Aseda Twin Towers building ni mu ankasa yellow and blue ehonom ena eye Kesben 92.9 FM Accra ye wo saso ena wo hwe me ewo ye Kesben TV ena fe so DSTV channel 364 and then on Go TV eye channel 121 saso ena bit ma hwe me ena obetimi kan wo online na eye www.kesbenonline.com KesbenOnline.com. 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Unsa ebe kame ewo honoma. And then on Facebook, mamu wo Facebook kuno suno eye Kesben TV. Kesben TV. And I say Kesben 92.9. Unsa ebe kame ewo honoma. O text messages in a face where your WhatsApp message in a patch of an inabra. Make a kind in a so amount. Na fee bibia to me akwa ni mo. At 7:49, we hear Kesben match. So midim, here my son Sun Fukujo Prako down from now to 9:45. We know never be the stage we do enough for yashe the call any day by or my moon seminar. You will be doing who and come. My main call now me for my health segment, you know, and bro quick now for yen twice. My health segment is brought to you by C4C Liver Specialist Center. Or more any number be D and commosis. Yeah, Dr. Isiama. 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
0: Ye, de radi ase. 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Enra no, quick one na, enra ye Tuesday, right? Na, me huni ntem, message ni ba exactly 7:59 a test message na one funny dian ka ho dia but not o see me be so quick one before e share that na o see please ask doctor can one take C4C even when you don't have any liver issue and can it be taken while taking other medications sound not sure but man ko ho ntem inte me hu na me say no pay the me fan share once one my your test bit no wadama.
1: Yes, medicine. If I show over to me afar, Liverton, offer a draw beer, say a pressure draw, diabetes a draw, kidney condition, yare beer draw, offer beer, over to me afar, Liverton. Emmons, so oh, condition beer, a fabric born of being it, hepatitis A, B, C, D, E, fibrosis, liver condition beer, over to me afar. So only liver condition beer, so over to me afar. The NTI and Ukraine, your bone de roti truly said, it is what we want. Your person will be our only liver condition, Ponotafa no more. It's an say, we want to prevent conditions of liver. And one of the major ways, you should mama Yahuni say, component in our liver tone, no, a Kenya liver, no. And the liver cells, no, omo juma 500, omo ya, no, ankasa liver, no, yaria, a buana san, no, yaria, no. A Kenya, no, emanating me, and so one way or the other, you are indirectly fighting condition bia nka ebe ba liver ni mu nti o ma liver na ho odin e ma nti mi aye na ejuma so you can take it and even 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
0: Okay, all right. Yeah, that's it. Na we so aye kitwe bi. Na a branch so doofy. Na also on the ompeso be didi intino okope brudu ena ode honey egumu ena oke carrier no bones you go. So sa wasi me in the day you bring this and intino when peso be di bibia heavy, but na of course ne num men medi inti okope brudu two slice. Ana ushi honi gumuna okeka weye also me mister say so you okay enye problem sir
1: say eya dia ota eya enye your problem
0: okay
1: it says bread nanka say your glucose
0: okay
1: say you full of starch being it's wheat bread or all types of bread in ano the fact me say your glucose is starch and I was not the any account and the time now or the you know so on person better naturally sound of person can on person better because glucose never my way active sugar never my way active until on that crown obey to me other crowd is because what brain here but on and enough and it can also cause fat problem amount because of digestion very slow at that time, and you can start having problems with uyifu. Uyifu which niya yekesi, especially baselines, no in China, which niya starti aye yekesi bubuato so. Which me has started again with kakran kakrabi without knowing. Mm. At that time, no, the 10, 11, how can it, you don't need that kind of food. The which me have one, say, oh, we be a fiber, to say oats, for instance, it's okay to take around that time because I digest it. And now some natural fruits be a wow, we need say, good to say, be a apple be at that time, just half a slice of it. Is good. It will only be a bit in the church. My wedding around that time, and kofa or half for and some brown.
0: Okay, dog. Or that's it. Make a shadow.
1: Yes.
0: And I no pay there. No one my enough fee. Young fan and twas some. I want more.
1: Yo, senior. I no pay me that. By popular request, you know, I see ending come more and far the effect of ischemia or cerebral ischemia. If I show. Effect of ischemia, no, of course, through these days, be brave. And to be baby, I said, nah, ischemia, I'm poor then. Ischemia. ischemia is a medical term, which says, when part of the body, you know, lack a supply of blood, they are not getting oxygen enough in the nerves, in the tissues, they are not getting enough oxygen. It's the omuko in a state of hypoxia, lack of oxygen. And the intin only a cells, look. We need the oxygen so that a bit more energy for us to also burn and get all the things we need from to get the energy that we need. And it's a more giant me and co tissues maybe and I say you deprive or may be any or mobedi. Now almost so omu energy or mobile basa or man who are then a bathroom and they start to die. And when that happens, no, it affects your tissues, many your organs like a CN would be when you pay the animal. The patch tissues come together to form organ. And the fire bread one, for instance, is an organ. But tissues be a womb. And these are tissues, and cells, and a year case. And you can say a commodium. So a commodium, no mean ye, and ye organ, and an cassa, a bread one, on to mean ye, my ye. Into the foundation, I said, we see that the foundation and what they need more. The Akenina and Sebio be there to me. See, into tissues, you know, I was so muddy and on bed, did ya, no media and no more gentlemen. I was seeing your good blood circulation. Na mojano to me carry the anana who are then come at tissues, no, to impair my brain or be our high blood cholesterol. No, I know your challenges, Kakra, because. Blood vessels, no matter how many are blocked with plaques, and the circulation no be a problem. And the amount of money that we have, and the adrenal is also a part there, is the command center of the body, or lucky blood supply within a space of 1 to 5 minutes. Then the neurons in Kwambuano start to die. When that happens, you know, signals and also information that has to send it, a comma in a delay into ultimate hypersensitization or peripheral sensitization into bones and anxiety to it be brave. When someone should be brave, when I want to show be brave, when I want to see it be brave, I had to say when your parasthesia or tingling sensation in panier be war, we be to chone and so on who said be our. But on Safawa, Unhoshe, and if I chop, when your muzzle cramps and our muzzle pull a lot, you be a crap and now when your pull, our tie, our calf. I will cheat in procreate me, you know. I want the muscles, no air, no bicep, no triceps, no more. I science, I shall say, oh, yeah, in your circulatory problem. Obi cry to me, your constipation. I am team. If you know why, not if we have poor blood circulation. Kai say, yes, the digestive system, no, the intestines, more and large, the cajon. Digestive system, no, so here, moja, or did they break it down? If you any ye, I'm a BBI coordinator, the ANT. So, no, so you need the ability of breaking down the animals for us to get the absorption nutrient part of it. And the ANT, a basa digestion very slow. Constipation to me build it up. Kai, this is a constipation bar. It's in my body, no, go through in an inflammatory state. Ah, Emma, if you are now only pay the animal, it may cofa or how to pay the breed back. It may cofa a year, a comayarium put back. It may cofa prostate condition, crass also 8 millibar. It may cofa CCIA be breed, Ediba. It may cofa infections be breed. Ediba. It's me confirm Crohn disease is bebre Ediba. Meaning I hear because we need good blood circulation. Me patcho. Obi wawa anu we need stroke because adrenal lack of blood supply. Empty hemispheres now hold on. Brokers area ne nya problem. Cerebral ne nya problem. Cerebral ne nya problem. It's in balance. Aye issue. Emma ni nine ne insan ina jojo. 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So Emma kasa ya day. Brokers area ne nya issue. A speech ba ya problem. 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
1: 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C for C Liver Specialist Hospital. So, brebuo, eye won kwantika, e national so, naka ise, ye GM doni di ye treatment plans ready. 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
0: Meso medasi bebre. Dr. Siama, and then in the din come on a health segment brought to you by C4C Liver Specialist Hospital. And then no more AD and come on. It's exactly 8 o'clock. And we'll air the studios of Kesben 92.9 FM Accra. And I feel so yeah, Kesben TV. So Kesben matches soon. Now you better say now for your din come on a head here call any day bang now. But I just want to wish a year. You know, no more tro a year wasi, you know, across the country, you know, joining their own West African countries, you know, to also write the West African Senior School Certificate Examination, you know, and then anomaly a year oral English, you know, just so, and then anopay. And then we are told, sir, students in a candidates in a no mapping up to almost about 509,862 candidates. And we expect to say omo ebetro as wasino and ne anopay starting from today. Now checking memo mu a 225,274 and memo and emano a 284,588 females and na omotro and ne anopay starting wasino. We wish a year yankase unionom ketwane na well in the write up and way and yes sir yen pese ye bete and ne mebia enko enche dan ko ye efa eye ma practices ho no ye behwe na ye tumi avoid se ne be ya e be ma ye nyina no ye betumi atro ne ye wosua de de e no ntuni enhwe na bibia entumi enko ye. 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And indeed omo a omo bo ama e course me kan vigilators, you know, ama enema bibiri na na ba. So you asking yourself say e si den ana eba ne sen ana o teacher ni ana sen vigilator wo ya fa wo se ko hwe eye se bia koda ne so na ontumi ntro na mema no enkope mema ne nyem o practices bia no wo mom ana wato asim ana wo ye. Now BEC de no nko ano ba understand is that 44 teachers invigilators and face super supervisors ana ya chi omo over BEC misconduct akoso no mako 44 and akosu sisia. Now it's interesting when you hit a year triple praso, four teachers convicted and fined 3,000 Ghana cedis each for BECE malpractices. And court, if they fail to pay the fine, they will spend 1 year in jail. We are here for press. So court, and this case, we dear we am on the and who is so soon in Abba. So I am maybe some who say a teacher for one mobile buono, and come on more our classrooms in him. Then, moment you could do final one now. Na mo kwa ye diyen sene diyen fata seya. Na sebi, student no no tikhono. 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I think vigilators, you know, ano onti niye. 44 teachers busted on this. Trifo Praso is also talking about extra 4 teachers. Ah, ye jeli omo. And asa ya fine omo 3,000 each. For AABC malpractices. But I want to ask AGES. Se ebane se se bibise ekoswa. Se yesi teacher ni ya cheno malpractices. Ya kukuma ya investigation. Ama nabe tuja se malpractices. Does it end there? Se sebi yama ayo teacher ni no akokot. Ne ya jeno 3,000 Ghana cedis. Ne wutu ya no wasamba bechira adia na. Obano bechira adia swa. Ne license no muya ni diyen. These are some of the questions we need to ask because what is happening to Yenkwadano? Fail one no edosu. Yen find your politics. And I hate it when you suku exams no eye politics say MPP abreso ye buy na Nkwadano omuko manim and na NDC abreso ye buy Nkwalano ko enim sin eye MPP for and ananu bi ono omuwo eye MPP abemu no na Nkwadano na faili and all that. These principles needs to be checked. And your politics. It is a wu otiche ni no uye sadie we ya. Na se akwadano se akwalani eye ni eche na. Ye manu entro eye pepa ni biyum. Yo jay pepa ni tro. That is what it is. Na mi bisa eye GES. Mpe yifo se. Teacher ni ayache no. Se 4 teachers ya yache omu sisi eye ya sebiyo. Ya convict yo omu in. Ni ya fine yo omu 3,000 Ghana cedis. Se eye your friend is saying over 44. Teachers, I actually almost so on my practices. A warrior in social course, one sir, a teacher for no, ye be your modian. We don't want to do name and shame alone because almost shame qualadia. Now, some qualano much on my dear, no say no by idea. What it means to us is that a test case, now say qualano much on my dear, one more copy, almost on my dear, one more engine on my now, so and yet there's a song we a son say, oh, minim some bell bomb to me out at the apo at the aqua commomo. And you know, sir, a teacher for a DM pa and a GES for move to me. A year after are you redrawing their license through a year NTC for? And now, so say punishment will go beyond what the court has already done. And now, so say DM pa and a mobile you move to school ho and almost uncultural exams for fro, no more bra discipline action bang and if GES for. But we want to know it's not just the court finding them alone and no one here, yes, sir.

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My number is 0553-800-678. Your sound war, agents war across the country. Kesben, Sacred Highway, Ubaha, Ubada, Anson, Uba Officer, and down hope, a people, a friend Francis. A drunny born one, when I walk, who come in the environs, maybe a crab. Ah, ya check, ya test to a conference or prostitute, with Naba, I'll be taking the born in chain. Your agent to Siani, the nominee, 0533-9-122-799. 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

0: 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Upebia fese ya checko ya confirm so post street where we enlarge post street na ko kope dun bi to wo ko ho ne se wo problem bi otun frame normal 0553 800 678 na wo hobia woni me di hun komo me se se obi o sa ti benu no don't look any further because me hode me ma do no a last stop ma ka che last stop e do se do e say ya no anka it is a me be say make say hope but if I say say come say ma obi a won ya wo sa ti benu me dey o me yo ma do mo e to su me nu ya me adu me nya do very strong one for cancer.
1: Okay.
0: Post you are a the end result they couldn't panel cancer. Eh cancer penis ye kura and ekuni panu. You may do tatashia isa cancer of all kinds. And your positive cancer pe. And say who was at the business of be a hospital at testo. My doctor say, who cancer? Menstru, mam, don't panic because for can't say oh cancer dear ya ya wa a drone will be a yano cre. Yamia do me ya drew a sat a two cancer as a pass seriously. This will be also at the moon. On permit shall quine, and your positive pet. Cancer of any kind, what may I cancel work? Cancer of students who are
1: framing.
0: Okay.
1: Yes, so, yeah, that's it. We bring up a Tampa Process Center and a DN. Come on, check in with your time 15 minutes into 8 a.m. Away at Kesman matches. Now, I mean, go straight to Asante Achim North, where we want to talk to your correspondent that took Kwamena or what Asante Achim North is here to really understand almost almost a assembly see and almost MP. Honorable Kwame Ohene Frimpong Assembly CA away Netherlands no omo ehun say omo ten say na so say e dey pa and cost of constituency honorable no ye na ye correspondent in the and come out Kwame na online so na ye hwe dey kwato Kwame na so temen kan me wache mo akwa ba e ba ye Kesben match so but clearly fitting ren yumre ye start engage ye business emra me no work say oba eye Asante Achim North a what say e dey pa and cost of hoboye nkomo.
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1: okay. Let us say ato your best sign come repair mono when all the details in na ba bi wa your best sign stay with a Asante Achim North na fi no modin komo ye na fi ahwe de ko especially party executives and 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happening on the socials na ye share the corner them as of yesterday be 8:39 p.m. ko nyina no we just watching the course our socials and there are a lot of news are transpire our home so we saw a year or Osagyefo Oliver Baka Vamo ne dear watch show Vamo right watch show ne dear Honomo say, I have met and interact with Ohene Kwame Frimpong MP a couple of months ago. And also, we had quiet, interesting discussions on campaign financing, money pressures on politicians in our politics, and the need for a real solution to the monetization of our electoral system. He was genuinely worried about the role of money in our politics. And the pressure on him. I am saddened by news of his arrest. I hope it's nothing too serious. We need to be worried about as a country. Strength to his family. We Oliver, dear or the abaya. Then mihu anasi yehu kweku azansu dear ewo honom. Na kweku azansu chose in February. The Asante Achim North MP introduced a private member bill to promote transparency and legality in political funding. So it tells you that Aye Ura, Honorable Kwame Ohene Frimpong, one of his major focus is to see how political funding is done. Because if Okan Aye Osagyefo Oliver Diana Okana, Baka Diana, he was also having the same discussion with him one-on-one on these issues of monetization in our electoral system and the pressure I debate politicians. So, and then when you read Kwaku Azeh's own, and also Kasa in February, just about this year, February, you know, on Asante Achim MP, Akruya, I will introduce a private member bill to promote transparency and legality in political funding. And also Edie or the Abanono. So it is more or less like a honorable Nkomodie more has to do with political funding, the pressure that it comes with and Nkomodie nyina. And then there are a lot of them are work on them, but he bidin nyina Nkomo men ko parliament na memra sisi na men oba pafia ajimana parliamentary correspondent ndi Nkomo when last impo and no ohu MP and I face no our parliamentar same power and a near my ACT when it comes to Honorable Kwame Ohene Frimpong, Nidia Senior and all that. Julie, and I said, Obapa Efia Ajiman, Otemin Kam, watching Wakaba, Eba Kesben Marches. So tell us, Parliament, Honorable Kwame Ohene Frimpong saying, and same power as we speak, parliamentarians and also no a takey or more stand and I say, and some men power and no more can. When it comes to Aye and Ra, Asema, Yetifa, Honorable Kwame, or Hine Frimpong.
3: Okay, Aye Naname, Major, so I'm a bibera quaba, Ediba, Aye, Mashabi, Yashie. Since I'm in Oka, say, ye were racist, and after your club, during Easter holidays, you know. Name Adima, this man 21st, and a baby, Jimmy, and I better come back to Parliament. Nemum, yet you call committee meetings. It's me call press conference and then other things related with parliament business. Oh, if you're not so say a bet, I'm a speaker. I think I see a kaye, no, dear. And dear, yeah, that's so I will break more. Now, my main car, some can for a honorable, a certain point, or a young politician, or be a year one, a 23rd September 1986. A success of a politician, October 2023, some will declare, say, or they call independence, or a constituency, as I'm not constituency. 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And now, Odeba, I am a show of the year, 7th January 2020. Nana, help me. 7th January 2025.
1: Yeah.
3: And Meno Kasano, or your beer, or your friendly. He's also okay. The owner of Salt FM, Salt TV, Ewo, my constituency. So, a media guy, I can say it. Or your beer, or Bois Development, Ewo, my constituency, or Crown Pansana. 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No, yes, hi, hello, we want to send in as a phone, and then he will go to wherever he is. In Tita Mandra, I send me by, you know, your Botoka car. You did kind of say, I say, any formal communication from Parliament, because Kesvin, you would not like to report on anything, and I say, any big kind, a report here, not HRA, I send in this, and I chose say, retract or whatever it is, you know. So we were waiting to get a communique from the office of the clerk. That is Mr. Jetro. And I know so you may know the by say in semi TTNO. So I prefer NSA. Now, since you are now money on the Ebbetchum Commono. Speaker of Parliament, so a DJ media or yet you'll be media now for the Pepe Embra. Could your men Pepe Meko deep into it since they didn't give us more details? No. My uncle can't show a hand and say, so I'll call you on the business. I'll call you Parliament work to media. A son said, Clerk to Parliament, I'm my editor from internet. A local citizen, he has been detained into the one idea. Yeah, change. I'm going to say, you may announce a very mukamponu. If you are Clerk to Parliament, better my update. Now, they are made it for because the emphasis is my false news. Yeah, we always want to give the accurate news to our viewers and then listeners as well. So, as you speak to me now, no, it is true. Say, you are detaining me. Ewo, a year, Amsterdam, into, yeah, sure. Say, communicate ne beba no. 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Uwa ha, think like this no. Eti niba ya kwe munti ye nina, we should stay calm. And now, I am a Speaker of Parliament, and you see the powers. Now, the war will be a no sooner. Yet, you should be a dark question. It's not so far missing about Afa, a year no one in a community, or a woman, or a road and then transport committee. That's not standing order committees. So, that's two committees where a member, a war, Nimia, Nimina, Munti, Honorable Henry, Kwame Sempong. No one.

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1: Regarding the issue of Honorable Kwame Ohene Frimpong, what it says in Parliament, and I feel so how parliamentarians are also picking it up and all that. Into the back of grounds to be na you know no Eddie and common. But as I remember Ziga Sono, my main fire issues of Honorable Kwame Ohene Frimpong, you know, in Sina Fino, Emran, Sunny Medin common, because then I will speak to the Parliamentary Network Africa, Honorable Communications Director Clement Aklo, na Fino, my ba aye Ziga Hone and the Ziga so atwaso ewa hono. But as I know, will test messages in Ibi Wahanom and Pesa Mekinkama. This one says, Kwablevi or Pukwasi Benghazi, MPP Minority Caucus, led by Honorable Afenyo Marken, should allow Raymond Archer of Vioku to do his work. What the minority caucus leader is saying about Raymond Archer isn't true. That Raymond Archer has turned Yoko into one main agency. He's only doing his work. He's working hard to retrieve all stolen state properties. We are strongly behind him. He should keep on doing what he's doing. Greetings to Honorable Bernard. I'm here for Neil Mama King. I'm going to call my name Abrantia Clement Aklo, Indian Komo Parliamentary Network Africa Communications Director. I'm going to call Komo Clement. I'm going to say, what journey is it? Kesben TV, Sun Africa 92.9 FM, Kesben Accra, Indian Komo. What is the news in this saying? And about the same amount.
2: Yo, me da se bebre ko yo. Ah, tele o zuti no dao. Enra na yesu yenya ni tiese member of parliament ba ko independent member of parliament. O santi ye first time MP. Kwame Ohene Frimpong. Ya se ya so no mo ewo the Hague. Na yi na asem no ebo ye pusa. Tina ye pe more information about asem no. Mm. But so far, no, you know, more information. Apart from communication, apart from the clerk to parliament, Ebenezer Ahomajitro, still no money. Yes, sir, member of parliament, I detain him over the Hague. If you go to our yes, information, extra information, be far. The detention of one hour. But whatever it is, no, a bit of a worry to the nation and to the Parliament of Ghana. Seeing in INSS, Enkoye Adeboni Bia, Enkoye said Bia mistaken identity and identity.
1: Clement, Ebani say, Iana a worrying some kakra, Isan is a Ubibeka. MP or Sanso Edda, your constituency, I know everybody is eager to know exactly what the issues are. Now, Obibeka said after 24 hours, on your Obia Sakeke Sebi, or your member of parliament representing a whole good people of Aya Santiachem North, not to date, is getting almost about 24 hours. We can't know anything that is happening. Indeed, yes, I double check Netherlands. We spoke to some few correspondents of ours almost so clearly they also have no idea what is also happening. My take is that Anka Bibi say, you know, when Jethro Tull sa statement, you know, hoping said Nsabeka the embassy in The Hague to look into it, but this time Ghanaians are eager to know something. Think Anyekrano, some form of a statement should come either from parliament or probably the embassy to tell us, because as it stands now, or a Ghanaian, he's not the MPP NDC person, he's a Ghanaian, a parliamentarian. And of course, we can okra diplomatic passport, if I'm right, and all these things are happening, and we have scanty information coming through either from parliament, from our embassy in The Hague, and then the security apparatus in itself, Ewokrumha, Mekangana, we are not able to contact the FBI,

0: I mean, to get Ghanaians, I mean, calm on this matter.
1: Yeah, said the Okan, you know, it's a bit worrisome. Say, you know, the full facts about his detention, and they're worrisome. But I don't think that we should stretch it to the point that everybody say Parliament is not doing a bit. Indeed, I must congratulate Parliament for taking the initiative and being a bit proactive on this matter. Say, so far, the information we know about this particular issue is coming from Parliament. And I think that is commendable. Say, they are the first people who have put the issue in the public domain. And I think that is very proactive for the PR department to do that. Because about terminal, you know, kind of risk a marketing issue, no.
0: Yeah.
1: And by, you know, it brought a lot of bad name to the Parliament of Ghana and even Ghana as a whole. And it appeared that we were not on top of the issue at that time. The detention was there for a while before about public domain. And when it was coming to the public domain, it was the media that dug and brought out the issue. Mm-hmm. But this one, you can say that it is Parliament itself and the information, at trigger. Now, I think that it's a thumbs up for them. The American account on the say you have to go a bit step, in San Kunini. They should be proactive in feeding the public with information with everything that happens with this particular process. Ebanesa, I know they even said what they are doing.
0: That was Mayor Clement Aklo, Parliamentary Network Africa, Omo Communications Director, and Nenu Edin Komo. Regarding the Ekoso for Honorable Kwame Ohene Frimpon issues, you know, and Hong Komo and Anaye Edin, Mammy running up Nafe, member Ziga Hona Feminino, MBD Komo. Kwame Asiditi Ahafo, also good morning. In 8 years of MPP government tenor, they couldn't absorb Asante Tano Methodist Technical Institute, which is located at Ahafo Stadium, into the free TVET service. But now, Honorable Alhaji Collins Dauda and Ahafo Regional Minister have converted it into a free TVET institute, which will start admitting students in 2026-2027 academic year. What a great accomplishment by Honorable Alhaji Collins Dauda. With you coming as CDT Honum. Clement, now all to us in a line, no, Ekati, sorry, now, Fessy Mami.
1: Yes. They still say Parliament must be commended for being proactive on the communication bit. Now the Akemu Diano, I'm gonna make sure that it's a can in symptoms. But I think say it's barely 24 hours. And in their communication, I'm gonna say they are in touch with the Ghana mission in the Hague to ensure that every information at the war that almost one billion information, information among the public. So I think that we should give them the benefit of the doubt, so that in a few hours' time, I'm sure the information at the back. Now, me give you say, it's because the standing orders, ending the laws of Ghana, and making say, if anything, Parliament should be the first point of call after they are arrested, It should be the first point of call. Said the Bayer, the Parliament will be on top of the issue because standing order 25, cry a chair said, subject to order 24, where a member of the clerk to or an officer of Parliament is restricted, detained, or arrested, the person responsible for the restrictions, detention or arrest shall within 6 hours of the restriction, detention or arrest inform the speaker of the restriction, detention or arrest. These people who did the arrest, are on top of their issues, they are on top of their legal game. Omar informing the Parliament of Ghana, informing the speaker of Ghana. Omar said. Now, who called the 25-2 now? It says that after ascertaining that the member, the clerk, or officer of the parliament is on the way to or attending at parliament, the speaker may direct the marshal to place the meet before the person to demand the release on bail of the member, the clerk or officer of parliament. So this is the second process that Yehia said, if indeed the speaker can ascertain that a branch here, no, maybe I'll call it or the head, maybe I'll be a homochain, no, no, say, obeying a guarantee, say indeed, now or yet a banjuma, an anti media, then the speaker can go in with his authority, which is the mace, and go and demand for a bill for the member of parliament. But for now, no, you know, that information, no, and I'm sure, say, parliament itself, no, is not abreast with. Fully abreast with the issues that NTR is saying, you know, they can't give us any information about any bail or anything. Mm. And I'm sure that's why they are liaising with the mission abroad.
0: Okay.
1: But, you know, these are the processes that a calm one, a outstanding order from my filter, can be used to secure either a bail or anything or further information to the public.
0: Clement, my last question now will call. So, now making kind some of the Facebook pages and near my social media and near my some known faces and personalities are true. Now, I read Oliver Vemewo Dieno and then I've read Kwaku Azan. They are speaking to two the same thing with the MP regarding the issue of party financing and finances when it comes to politics. Kwaku Azan will tell you, say, no, ni ni din komo, efa aye private member biola, kwa ye onhene edi akko parliament, say, yen she, na yin din hu en komo ye. And then that one specifically is dealing with issues of looking at political funding. And then when you look at what Oliver also wrote, also soon as a couple of months ago, on ni din komo din kuta hu efa, issues that has to do with monetization of our electoral system, and then how Eye Oruohene Eye worried when it comes to politics and pressure on him when it comes to issues of finances into these matters. I am not saying, or we are not probably prejudicing the whole issue to say that it's because of Sika Semitina, Sebio, ABIBFO, and Sakano. But clearly, over parliament, I'm a monitor parliament, and these pressures that MPs are raising. You bear any DN?
1: Sir, and come on with a very big topic, a very big issue. You know, proposal on the buyer or a bill to deal with this, you know, was the idea. It is going to ignite a lot of discussion and counter discussions here and there. Mm. But civil society organizations have spoken about this for a long time. Said the monetization in our elections, Niniamano, it's a very dangerous thing. And if we don't take care in the near future, no, our democracy will become a commodity that will be sold to the highest bidder. Mm. Because Unisika, Untimi, and Koye Amanu said, and I said, Untimi, for representing. Now, a very, very poignant issue has to be dealt with. But be that as me, you know, we can't stretch the argument too much to that point, say, India, because of the monetization in the politics, many elections, you know, is putting a lot of pressure on him to want to go and look for some money. And I talk of Sikabia, for now, no, I've been telling other people, say, for now, no, we give benefit of that to any person, Ebia, what's happening? Say, assembling could be here, I'm going to say, in fact, the real evidence and buyer. You cannot speculate just that in the air.
0: Yeah.
1: Because it has its own implications. Sure. Because also any DDWA, also any other day.
0: Yeah.
1: But the pressures on members of parliament there is real. It's a real issue. It's a real issue.
0: Okay.
1: Because of the issues of cost of living in Tanya Manitino. Be a super moral baby. To do women as leader, no, not only the And members of parliament, because they are the people who are directly elected by them, they see them as the people they directly elect. You know, they are normally under pressure.
0: Okay.
1: You know, yes, the pressure is real.
0: Okay.
1: But that does not mean that you should go and do something that is untoward.
0: Yeah. All right. Clement, you better ask the Peradin Show. So near the come on.
1: Yes,
0: all right, Yenny Clement, Aklon, the Dean Commoner Parliamentary Network Africa, and you know, with Dean Commoner 24 minutes into a 9 a.m. Ziga Steak is brought to you by Gentiment Dental Clinic Limited, and Omo Eddie Bray. 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
2: 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Se o sinye tu, ne wa sinye boko fo edi shahoma ma. 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And I think your back on so I FM implant and maintenance fee to an amount by gentleman. So we'll see to find the gentleman dental clinic. The double wow near restore or smile on a back to send the night. So her gentleman dental clinic a cheap one, a cheap one near your fine cry. Gonna have fine in a gentleman dental clinic. Oh, oh, hey, oh, a cry. Gentleman dental clinic, you two branches. Oh, a cry. The first one, oh, Nungwa, right after Nungwa Senior High School, would do any check and tamantono. In 7 months, so pay a gentleman dental clinic branch. Oh, wow. Any NDC office, no, and I say Italian pub, any day in Michel, a woman, I say so atomic down, but make a banana about, would do any check tie funnel. When seven puns or pair, gentleman dental clinic branch back, puns or ha, ye dear Juma de Oho, I say so at sentimental Mukumase, or hey, a report junction, total filling station, or a chew or pair, would do any HG, no, when sending for so pair, any air metadis school never a report junction, no, any dear in Michel, I say so Kumasa, or hey, a tonsu high school junction. Traffic light maso ape gentleman dental clinic bank bago so e wo ha e bi ejuma di e wo ko fro dia so he gentleman dental clinic a e wo central police station no enche mu ha pe e ne central market no e 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Tishigu. Yeah, the post office no any be anywhere and I say adjacent the MT main office now you be in Juma di El Honum. It's gonna happen in United gentlemen branches no I think gonna have na Utua na mumba you show near Buana or Syria no castle so akuye at the amount. So hell TV na see ya your numbers in the guas and which my friend gentlemen and tackle. That was how much for you. So 054-990-6588. Of a doctor, a bejoso, the inquiries will make a bejoso near Bow, now so say no castle, so a quid amount. Gentlemen, it's time for you to smile again.
0: Alright, me da se Sasana me kachos e Mascon Estate se me kachos omu full plot omu ton e Mascon Estate Ghana Limited omu full plot omu ton si si anon omu ye fi 28,000 eko e ye 20,000 Ghana cedis 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Now we top plot a 10,000 Ghana cedis half plot. A Tripoli 10 minutes drive away. If you're a Central University, and also 5 minutes drive away from a Sagleme affordable housing there. Now we miss a we top as a papa. If you Mascon Estate Ghana Limited for her, I'm payment. You know, I'm say a cash. And into the end term, now budget would there from one number. You know, it was 0553 844 0646 0553 838 730 0553 838 730 and I feel so 02091 55437 02091 55437. Now we need a Mascon Estate Ghana Limited for ND and Como. I'm office, you know, at Spinters Road, the community 18 junction, I'm obeying Allied Filling Station, and also say KFC restaurant near what a community junction. So probably who a Mascon Estate Ghana Limited or more office, you know, at Honum Ziga Steak. Is brought to you by Ginger Mint. Why are ready? You're in fact, yes, you guys take it on and twasso and mount. Ziga, matching.
3: Yeah.
0: Bibi Abokodi.
3: Nyamia do Maraqua.
0: Nice. Digest is okay.
3: Oh, yes, digest is okay. Pana, I dare my reponent say. Kwame from Pong.
0: Yes.
3: Or he never Kwame from Pong. It's my friend. Mm. But because of semi made from point, you know. Of family say ni mi an me prekope de me kwa tia say edi me ni di come up in fact I'm say the last time I'm engaging is not even up to it's not even up to 1 month and I or your friend of digest you get me you are engaging of 3 times on digest ba koye sa ne bill or the court parliament. The other one, when you should be in a buy near discuss here, but the other one, the last one, the most recent one, a year in here, sir, bill or they call parliament, say a real regulatory campaign finances, you know, financing, you know, didn't come. In fact, it was a lovely conversation. In fact, a speaker, sir, a babunina, no beer, a hello, and the other we talked about in the tree or kind of parliament. I would say. The previous standing orders of parliament order 49 na maho kwan se opese wo ka ukrom kasa e wo parliament a se parliament the English and a communicate to parliament nemu se opese wo ka any other language a dialect or more specific dialect or parliament abet me aka not any other any dialect at all. Almost the Tichi, Dagbani, Dagare, Eve, Ghana, or that's a yina, and then Zemania. Eti, se ubet me a cassade no a chair, Parliament provided gadgets. I'll bet me gadget a bear interpreted saddle. But who is an ice gadget in the bune, any Parliament in tea? Watch the current Speaker of Parliament, Amiacha, says Parliament does not have the financial muscle now to bring in those gadgets. So because of that, they changed the standing orders. So the standing order that was introduced early 2024, before the elections, no, HSS, Ubetimia Kaukumukasa, providing, say, Ubetimia Sachirimu English. And Runa, he was the first person to do it. So, our Parliament. Oh, sorry, so kasa uchimu. In fact, I was see go be a we are no such chimu. And when now men the parliament is here that way, omeji a day, I a day can ukumu kasa unkwa. So, and ubi a yebi. So, in fact, wa good when you muase, we shall no ma wa ya parliament. No, as a first timer, you understand. You see, me issue a bay, me kai se me de mini nisha. My last time I saw Michelle officially was last Christmas. Michelle Kumasi Airport, Prempeh Second Airport. etina me me bakra eno no so so e bakra to akache me so free constituency neba ono no yusu e African airline and I used the passion etina me me plane 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na ya pump mapa na ye die ho agra and our side cast will be too quiet about the shoe be breme because I'm a nice one. It's me struggle pass and a man shoe ash. Nipper be bread the shoe, a breme. Nipper be bread to be a breme. Any other but meet me fans so cinema. Oh, the bitchy. It's a chair or be shed a suit to a catcher me so. Obe too quiet or bar or be breme nice shoe. In fact, or catch him with United Showbiz. And I dance so or shame mukena any other day. Adia bakwa, a mamma neno nya. And you can cry, Gabedai and Temae. Meka said the decision to work with NDC was a political suicider because Oko Asante Achimunofa, and your NDC seat, and the person that he wrote on his shoulders, and in the image to become a member of parliament, Kojo Baredunu, was an NPP person. It would be found to A plus who can switch to NDC at any time, and the NDC people campaigned for him at the expense of their own candidate. It is a odo who bought A plus now declare NDC. Yours is a political suicider. That nearly brought something between me and him. But we solved the problem. He loves me. I also love him. But you see, to say the akulo ekano, sana mi wo mitrim say we should wait. Na yente what is going on? Ni enu a state that can say ebetimi aye by election. To say I'm watching di ni bi. Manasta Eric Amwati, ye chinu kokene sa anoman. Se today die, e ye detain, and a parliament ami atia se si ye detain unu. Die meka no atia se. So, they have contacted their ambassador, Ghana ambassador, our Netherlands, The Hague. Ah, ye pe more information. Se information ni koko du level bia, obeti mi ababaka. Or the bichi, biku ane force charges ni adia. You give him the rousing welcome. But e kobase, adia na, why you know, the almost canny and credit, I'll be disappointed, pa, and I'll be sad because of seat now. What is so no? The American what I say? The seat no ye. Honorable Kojo Baredu seat. Everybody knows Kojo Baredu say, "Obi ano mu grooming to become a president." We didn't who knew a parliament, and honorable and the appear could be seat so no. Appear could be is all over the place when it comes to national discussion. You cannot do it without appear could be and could you barge my by extension. So those people might occupy seat, you know. Let's say on no corner say BBC bar. In fact, very disappointed. Another disappointment by concern say one call with any political party take it. Or the independent and a koye. Or koye and a dim pass who baby to say agogo. So the bitch as an church north. Ashanti state. They don't. They pass NPP Belusu. Now, Omunya trust to bypass their own political party to vote for you. Let's say Ekobaseya. That's what may disappoint. But in all, we have to meet me. I'm praying because it's my friend. I'm praying that a number be ten around now. Wasaba be kaya insanu abe tuwa ne duma pass. In fact, Callistus Mahama. Callistus. Boss, it yawa. As me be catch and say, if he doesn't have boss to tell Urasia Dunketia what is happening now, yes, he should stop, spare our ears. Don't micromanage this issue. And fan, wadari, say, we should be very careful. We should be very careful. After President Mahama, a two person chair say, we don't know the people that want to contest the flag bearer. We know them. And they have declared their intention. Obiti say, Eriko Poku. Honorable Eriko Poku had declared intention. Atoforsen declared, but Obianusu obe contesting. The vice president, Nenkofo Keka say, we need a woman president in Nano. And it's likely that the vice president will contest. Honorable Julius Debra, baby, be a papa, do kobi mebwa. any yes a private a you fancy the bia Julian Debra Kobe me boa obian me say they will contest. Now listen, omo amadia to be so on person omo contest no, including Honorable Eriko Poku about declaring intention. Ah, because I say who is not flourishing our ministry? Why na dey aduma on the ministry? Honorable Eriko Poku, ah, wa me feed Ghana. Yanya bumper harvest in 2026. Jamaican watch us here. Yanya bumper harvest in 2025. One warm food inflation, I hit it 3.6 from 21.0. Jamaican watch us here. Ah, but also a person here, president. It means that a change in the focus. A change in the focus. Atu forcing. Amba Ghana nya yefan is a single digit inflation. Atu forcing. Amba Ghana ye foreign exchange, you know. Adi abe karwacha se. E reduce. And then your foreign reserves from 10 billion to 13 billion. Amba ye GDP ICD 100 billion. Di abe karwacha se. So, also me person me ye president ha. Already said number we are then a chance a affecting. Already Julius Debra Obi and Uso be contesting, ah? But President Mahama the first time by no appointee as scandal be a fan. And not chance the chief of staff is also working. So if you think that a be at the Omo Yano it will jeopardize flow now, ah? Somebody is doing it because listen, me person me ye president too. Tell you. Only policy me person here president. I wouldn't sit down for somebody to take a lead. Abraham me share office or no ultimate co office or your board chairman. Or come to be at 3 months be anu akowan. The American writer say the person is on the road campaigning. Me mentra on money panel for two papa me bomb. Debbie, I also have to campaign. So they should tell us here doing ketchup said yeah war yano waha party no. The American writer say have the boss and speak to him. Run is a crabu body di kasam de chair, no trading ketia.
0: Okay.
3: Jamaican watch us here. Che, sweat red declaration by. Wouldn't we say? New National Democratic Congress. They have never had, your friend say, a presidential prime minister. A year solid. Ah, che, say, Uba will say, oh, where Ubianta, Ubia Chinese Anoman. The sweat red declaration, we saw it. 2004 election. President Mills. President Rollins. Mills, they say, I didn't know. 2 years says the same thing. The American watcher say. And the 2012, when President Mills died, Yama President Mahama called Onopus. 2016 elections, Yama President Mahama called Onopus as a certain president.
0: Yes.
3: The American watcher say. 2020, people contested him. But the whole party is no. Mahama na eseko.
0: Okay.
3: So this is the time that NDC will go to have a clear-cut presidential, your friend is a presidential promise.
0: Okay.
3: So they be say. And se mufi se, obi ye bibi nenya. They'll find the party chairman has the right to go for thank you talk. That is fine. Oka omu call to Shina. He has the right to go. But you see, when President Mills died, and he person and comfort person almost contested President Mahama, they said that look, you have the right to contest per the constitution, but mu yes, adina will be creating problem. They are my candidate because they are on the baby. The person on the post they defy the constitution and push President Mahama to contest. Okay. So, can't you say the same thing? Say, look, baby, are the an econ, who creating problem?
0: Okay.
3: So, defy the constitution, it is all right.
0: Okay,
3: defy your constitution. Come home now and confront any kind of meduma.
0: Near
3: to President Mahama, only can thank Ghana for. Ah, what question was in Ghana for me? That was it. What tweety, what making statement, statement upon statement, acceptance speech, what that Ghana for the Nasi, and the NBA only thank you to. Ah, when your boss and catch us, said we catch us, Papa, who create a problem, no?
0: Okay,
3: say people to party, no?
0: Okay,
3: Nariko Pokuatuma ankoye se Julius Jabre Juma ankoye atofo se Juma ankoye vice president Juma ankoye wono amana ba ye ye kwe betimi aka chana wa wo bibidi otimi nka chana na ne woni boss on kana no tumi
0: ye ziga any attending can or bring in as a ziga stick brought to you by Gingerman Dental Limited and Ade Ebre yay. Let me finish this one. Now for your koye name. A happy, happy, happy birthday to Juliet Owari Ejay. Happy, happy birthday to you, Juliet Owari Ejay. Happy birthday to you. And then a happy birthday to Doris Andor, a cousin of ICGC Covenant Temple, Kotobabi. And then a staff of Unisex Slayer Saloon, Kotobabi.

Stallone Kotubabi. And then a happy birthday to Daniel Nyamiche, Deputy Communications Officer, Jama North of the NDC. Happy, happy, happy birthday to you. And then a happy birthday to Ruth Sedo, Director General, National Service Authority. Ruth Sedo, happy, happy birthday to you, Director General, National Service Authority. A happy, happy, happy birthday to you. And it is 9:44 in the studios of Ekesben 92.9 and Afeso Ekesben TV. So, yeah, yeah, yeah. 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

0: Well, I'm not so say the midweek edition of Midfield Action, Kesben Television, yeah, the Brew Baby, I will be a and then I'll pay a church, I will be a and then I'll pay a ba, who created a maybe some of the tossu a dumian, sir. 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
1: yeah
0: so
1: yeah.
0: Match be
1: a so match be this weekend
0: oh, okay
1: because omo nyina the same number of points with two more matches to go
0: okay
1: we free ho na only one
0: okay
1: omo destiny won one kasa
0: yeah
1: 41-41 match in very dicey very dicey
0: na minima de isma yet to mo nyina mo confirm am say free gate na
1: yeah
0: so mbe be free
1: hey Sebre kum Chelsea, omo last two games.
0: Free show
1: gwa. Ninyi nan so omo wini.
0: Okay.
1: We okay. Aye must win for nations.
0: Okay.
1: So omo be a free gator. Enye mwa wakura.
0: Okay. And must win for vision so.
1: Yeah. Must win for vision too.
0: Yeah. Intina, and also, I don't know. Enye easy kra. So I gave me the Tony Nyanke, bit my baby. Kwa kushi bi pa.
1: Pa. It's unmissable.
0: Yes. Any other games ni issues I would do adi nano. Kwa miki biba be transi no di free. Omaimu and so de abre. 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Montana.
1: Godfather.
0: Mm-hmm.
1: Beda Super Award winner. And then kwa da ye too far. Ni akwamon ne ye hen sama. ACC ewa mama so yen shas ye. And free World Cup. Just 29 days more. Na the Mundial e baso or Canada. Mexico and America. Belgium. after omo golden generation no send besi akọ golden generation enti mi achieve bibia amfa ama Belgium omo nya all the stars na so mo gidi pass it's about time also mo winning major 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coach, Judy Passa, sa place, yeah, one name, Omono, I'm a very experienced, I'm a team, Kodano, I'm a tournament to Belgium for, and so, it's me and McKay, many for impact. Canada, Toronto, I'm also a host tournament to a World Cup now, Airbus, no, I'm a hosting countries, no, Toronto, I'm a remarkable, said, or say, oh, yeah, Bema, na, oh, so gola, and your pack, no, son, kwa. Off the foot, also to me, ever more than protector, because yari pi ever run into World Cup, no, I'm ever check. Condoms a whole door now. Condom no sooner. I'm a lot of designs, sir. I'm more on my herbono. Ede a whole war ebeba one obi beka ebefa menko bon raw also to me and ya a year bibia between the ashe a protector home into a lot of designs condoms a whole door or more aye a newbie and a year show or Kesben television so or more aye be said ye go post or my be football or more aye be say cheese ball or more aye be say beach ball ninja no aye walk up no sir or be host to a host in the year wa bra and for problem be a emre or my nunti and I'm throwing to fire my journey said check out them condom no or more and so ebe timi achane kama young cop Brazil kafu aye captain dada emma Brazil 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idol or your money na a favorite growing up Obia Neymar da Silva Junior and they said Odi Neymar ever team we want one said dressing room play bin wa obey agitated ebe yo bia ni gie ebe yo bia wa ho a 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And I said, still, Messi is the best player in the world. On the lady, Argentina, at the World Cup. And he, obese, Messi, ever World Cup, no, ever in the top four mu, na obey any magical moments, no, nazi, oh yeah, na football, we are see Daniel Butino Bia, any angel, obese, Messi. Sanso at the South Form no about World Cup na obe dazzle na omu bibiara and so any edge. Leo Messi na kasa si o futu emma all players on no World Cup no latest one no omu energy on the boa humano chichre ye ma Argentina bepeja World Cup no and Carter and I said player Bia Oba World Cup no for the first time no mema ehu ensho mu feeling free bra na ebe enjoy home because eye extraordinary tournament World Cup and you're just ordinary and bra nebenya massive experience ebe boa ama football career no and so akwani mu pantu your player be show the obetimi aye meme castle ebia aye the tournament time obia ehwebinti no oye bibi na amfa kofo be di watem message say or show grant to 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teams ni players na most of them every mainstream Europe ana a buy in tea at a European game and a hair you know Al Nassr one Al Hilal one

0: a decision about so for and so a take way a so an yejina near kofan kratosima every premise I swear ye eba pe ebe prechere ewa monone.
1: For your movie, Aquaba at the Bar Pen Sign Company Limited. 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
1: Yes, some will be our crab, yet so ever I'm an insam, young Ram or Barcelona, so ye, Omar Montes, a young Centroni, and I said, Oyan Yumtini, our Spain. Now, Omar Montes, na and notify Ubia, said, Nema Menum, Nanjim, na Nema Men, and Yumuno. 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Every ne, in question, as you know, official said, Sergio Ramos, the investment team, no, or more ato, Sevilla, or more and so ebobocuno, Leonardo Bonucci, a retired footballer, or say, based on a near man, you who our park and so dear, Obeka, say, Inter Milan, League now, or Maginum, or more SF at a passes, Riano, or Mumum, and so etim AJ, Hurricane. 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Na omunkofa Fede Valverde emra. 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Any ajuma no SC PSG Bobokono. 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And the obia part. 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Omo ni ajen enkomatwetwe a air course between Omo and Jabi Alonso. Almost a very positive. Now Alonso, Omo man the time man, obey to me I build a strong Chelsea team. To say yeah, Luis Enrique, I build the PSG team now. Omo elbow back to back. UEFA Champions League final. No Sabi Pepe and a coach no GD Passer Jabi Alonso about Chelsea on and so ever yeah. Yeah, that's what I want Chelsea Hona. Omo MF for that Enzo Fernandez. Chelsea Huni said oh yeah key. And for him, any interview, so I granted. Never play any day. Almost GD Pass or the Chelsea. T. Omobano. Contract extension until June 2035. No, Abo Eddie, Ama Chelsea. Woman a club. No. Liverpool say Alisson Becker. Goki Pana Becker. Dia. Omo here in a replacement. Omo Yan Aston Villa. Any Argentina number one. Emiliano. Dibu Martinez. And Kevin Timmy Abuapa. Goalkeeper Emiliano Martinez, any goalkeeper, Liverpool form, and so a penal. Ben White, Champions League, no, World Team Emma final match. The league, no, so a over. Just a next season. World Cup, no, po, ni chance of a bonum, a very slim. Wapra, inti, ni league, akano, World Team Emma, finals, Champions League, World Team Emma, World Cup, no, and I'll call you 50-50, say, bia, nan, or no, and so, and Timmy Anko. Howard Webb, a retired referee. Referees, omo penny pa, I don't know. No, they just say, referee, nya, decision right. Say, West Ham, omo goal against Arsenal went to me, Angie, because there was a foul on goalkeeper David Raya. Mercy Mount, they say, chat, nya, to. Wabua, Emma United, I qualify for next year UEFA Champions League. I'm only sick, I say, no, a shoe to Obeji. £250,000 a week on sign contract in your womb. So, the United qualify for Champions League automatically. Sasi Kano and Obegia United are qualified or G215 a week. Anthony Taylor na Ebedi Man City and a bottom of game now a Barcelona referee. Eko di match yo yi na se Ejiguma City dia eni na Arsenal for Premier League no omo enso etimi aje award you know Adaroma Kofo close nsem no infancy ha no.
2: Thank you so much for not showing the AI video yesterday. We hope it ends there forever. You are a very good man and a listening boss. Office of Kesben Innocent Boys. I'm going to this message we
1: spend boga no no.
2: Spend boga.
1: This is yeah. We paboneni. Obeso kai say you show video ne ende.
2: Yeah.
1: Inti en kushu.
2: Yes. Na bien say your pages o feel say when you dofo me. But Spain person you show video na na hoto no.
1: E jam serious. Aso be sympathize with you. But not the near June 3.
2: Yeah.
1: Sana Springbok at you. Or the say your video in
2: the show. Yeah, show. Ko na kofe match, bra. Kwaya wa mebium.
1: When chum, or stadium hokra.
2: We yen kan wase. We do call for Austria and a Germany game. We ne patu, when si hebium. Stadium also amanko. We yen kan wase. Ah, odi abase vizi wenye jumakra. Na Ghana had a lalai. We are Bema, Osika car clubs no hall, GPL clubs now, we are Jumana Yentian. Brahara Bejusi guy.
1: Ostrukra.
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2: 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Musa ne se how soon now o baba o se I can't tell. Springboga when twa ne be 10 years na se no si kruma.
1: Me bi san se da be no ba. O se minu anu no a. Me bi san se da be no ba.
2: Koko she ball bra. When she be.
1: Single video picture crowd one Sunday.
2: Yeah, yeah, yeah.
1: One Sunday, even a picture show no interview, no highlight, nothing, no visual.
2: Sweet poor guy.
1: The free Germany buy.
2: Oh my God. You won't buy a man, why? Na show on suye. Osani man, man, who dey wan wan o.
1: Germany for dem sharp.
2: Omo police for no. Omo deserve. Who dey?
1: Our protocol yan you mo.
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5: 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fallopian tube, no, and now block here. Obey walk around several entities on internet to miss me, say, oh, fine. Bear my beer now, who so and your form on come one hour from low spam count, no, walk from a barber any who so mono, not a one of the friends, spermatozoano, but who could when you now a high sea, a warm choir, open the what scientific hospital. If you dear, dear, if you won't be there, the army will say, problem you all know, yet me when Joe Nafi and Gianni a bachelor one day, fresh and tea, a mock my war periphery, a seven crest you will feel it more money. 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O Paya Sabia, dear Belfin, dear Fidia, and the tree and Ubana and Alpha, and what the near for Habemo, and the Saw Yadiamawa, not any what scientific hospital. You will Kumase, Atonsu, Monaco Junction, Yadansura Bank, no. Any dealing with and crown so your mass 7, your bank Janet Kona Dino 0244 0876 87. In case you are watching us from any part of the world, whether you are in any African country or you are watching us from Europe, you can contact us on WhatsApp +233 244 0876 87 or on Google Map, just type Niwat Scientific Hospital and you'll be given the exact location.
2: Yes, say about the Twasso de Amamo, Kesben Television, Kesben and 3.3, 92.9 Accra. The local organizing committee of the ongoing Senior Africa Athletics Championship should sit up and do things right after day one of the competition because the complaints are too much. All right. We every Simon, Kasi Tema Community 1, Side 16, and the message we and so aba problems no a yard dorsal a war. I can see now a coso a war and crino leg on sports today. More complaints no a dorsal do. Watching you live from Aguna Asaman. Asaman, okay. If the coach can call Samuel Owusu to the Black Stars team again, it will help the team. The boy is very good and committed. They didn't call the boy. He's a winger and very good. Okay, we if you are gonna summon also their brain and then anopay, I don't know. Me if you are gonna summon na me call a year, why not do we buy a wow internebia? Good morning, Sergio, and your indefatigable crew. The Ghanaian fraternity humbly appeal to FIFA, the World Organizing Committee, and all stakeholders involved in the upcoming FIFA World Cup to consider a special request from football lovers across the globe. We strongly believe that Ghanaian music sensation donations deserve an opportunity to perform the famous Kakaraka song during the ongoing ceremony at the World Cup. The Kakaraka song has rapidly become one of the most organized football celebration anthems among players, supporters, and football communities. From club football to national team matches, many footballers and fans have embraced the song as a celebration tune after goals, making it a unifying sound within the football fraternity. Oh, okay. Football is not only about competition, it's also about culture, passion, entertainment, and global unity. Bringing Kakaraka onto the World Cup stage will showcase the African creativity, Ghanaian talent, and the vibrant connection between music and football. All right. Your Banafi is Kakaraka. Is it Kakaraka? No, I can't say. Benakonyo Kufoko, but in the way, free 30 man. And so, Brian. Wow. Mabinko na mini award winning bank no eni enkomo kakra ye ba ye ba beto so e de amamo penifo bamcho so obi aho ye de
6: so ye se jo
2: Jabin community bank penifo na omo ye mien san nyasem keto akra Ricky entry ewa ha George Renti wa ha comfort right
7: yeah
2: also ewa ha nti omo na ye number one enkomo de afa Jabin community bank e won bamcho men shase free him George and I say Ricky. George, George. Okay. George Kasai.
6: Yeah.
2: Yeah. Mm. Then what they brought for?
6: You already kind of. You bet you are a telephone number for you now. In fact, because me FM, we did my summer gun and your sentiment. And I'm a santi, say no. That you your chest, no. We be none or what? I'm to be pa.
2: Okay.
6: Say, Mr. Western Region, Accra. Say, baby, baby, na be a to. Chessy B. T. Medica Adamasi. Now, I said, you 2023 best rap bank award in Yano. I play very significant role. I will Jabin Rap Bank, success in Pai. Ama Zeno, GDR, Ghana, and your Jabin Community Bank, you know, said you, it was 3 years. Day and day in out in Anno, customers, you know, banking in Ska, face deposit, 100,000, 1 million Ghana cities. A hunty, a decay, a bedicay, a cheer, tea for near for the asa domas. Say, you nipper piano, says Cabana Hua. A house behave.
2: No crepper,
6: and as casual in Hua, a house here the bay, a behave. Na, does any be a sock must be said, say, obey your other four. Na, obey your other four, say you, and Yanny Cassan and Quacka, and also, we are home. And you do one man up with San Sano, I'm not down for beating Kuan as you don't say, dear Pano Kunyanko, or so per aeroplane. But I'm so wow. Aha. And to wishes, no. The same person who owns a per aeroplane, the same person who is one man up a taxi.
2: That's
6: no per pragia. And to wishes, no, a very. Aha. This is you. Opera saw your defoir. Secret neighbor coupe. Jabin Community Bank, Dutching Tea Investment Account. Secret in the end, said you.
2: Sure.
6: Sa prodati edika ebiem amu bia oga na bia so oton ade se wo office obia na formula no see netie ejo edika no odo gana card odo pictures ye beba bebia wo bia be register wo de da bia susu for ne ba 10 cd 20 50 100 ejo afi be ko na wie no na scan ya de be ai bebre na no me manager ko e branch ba ko na customer bi hu ye no on the question, any judicial manager knows, eh, manager, on my own default, is a machine account to 100,000 Ghana cities, and Yamwanka, with money at the bay, and ya. In some reno, maybe I would be a said, you man found Sanya the bay, and show them from that channel, and yet, China, any year, who also be account to grow a banker, what the net, what China, and net, what China. A boom answer, friends, a December night, the bay, a fine at the basso. None in New Year resolution or troika, but who couldn't admire the bay, our lies. It is a Dutch name and then Quadia. For Ghana card, Bura branches in now. Of course, it is a community bank, Casper FM, your account was a Bobby B account at the Bewa. Said you will be so hot, my or so mouse carried by a mamma. Let your money work for you.
2: Sure.
6: Baby, one my board is to be a beer, Use, Faswan, Eka Krabby. But driving community bank, they said you, Bahonma, and Fasu, dear, your first deposit, and I was no FE. You were 3 months or you were 6 months or you were 1 year old, and also. Regions, maybe I will sit in region, maybe I will be a fire form, so near ba about registered the amount. Is I'm the busy one man and it's a care case, a joy, a BIA 5,000, a 2,000 Ghana cities, and look at Hunya the bay, oh, 3 months, 6 months, 1 year, and check now scan I the bay, I be brave. Say, do banking, no, Jabin Community Bank, Yamana, Amanai, Loveless, Amanai, Fepa. Say, in corporate affairs, I work Jabin, head officer, Madame Catherine Danono. Say, do banking at your doorstep. And when I say, what do you officer? Say, your officer, and I'll be out because you'll be out of quickly. Not yourself. They say, in Yaso Bedebe, Baba Bango. Tia Massa say, no, a friend say, organization be bringing a hospital, and that we say, you'll be bringing out to inside the bed, the fray, Mokoqua, just see you, George, but your mumra, and maybe I can't yet draw. They say, I can't come here, say, Ubia, and a Jabin Community Bank in Edebe, a Yajuma. Say, you, yes, I'll call him, and I say, as a palo, no, so about be a household name, as you see, will be either by a boss of the about the door, also. And then you answer, and say, oh, call a fence or no more free, a back, never be our Tamahabo, not be a demurrage, a china, that you hold on, say, and easy. And this hour, how you know, no person free for the answer, would the old back now about signing up, jabbing as a pa loin, sempa loan so no e ye loan bi a se jo 200,000 commitment fee bi anye de be 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shares no ye be so so abi o ama ba twabin community bank
2: ye bad kra
6: isa pe pe e disa jo shares
2: is promise me am
6: e wi and akwa de me comfort for the share for the forms na ba
2: okay
6: jo so wi ya na obaye na na role se jo so se jo shares no so no aye ebuso nje pade
2: ye
6: ye 50 pesos per share with matter every 5,000 10,000 a friend say 50,000 and I say kwa de na me manager yes over bi o first head office there hwe first penny for mo 60 years as I say jo mo to shares bi a say akono na say jidi a friend say customers no in potential customers nya o jabi community bank no e was free pa the shares no and so so ba bia wo bia free as na bia the number no to jwa ba bia wo bia otme ya e free na one jabi community bank ya debe aya juma me jama me boss na
2: okay Ricky
7: say I'm in fact checking my year for the year for him. Say, Kakrabi Namakan, and they are can Minia George, you know, and only Dachintino. Yeah, aspirations in a dorsal. Be a hocra, you will me more, ain't check near see December. A person I may add the one December, would dinny ye pa, Ninian is a crumbe or da, and you go to. And what is more important, and they say, Yam Branty and Yamabawana and Namano, and now Bura. 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
2: ntia
7: em say comfort to the branches no ne contact no
2: abebo aba kori
8: branches no ever to ya.
2: Okay.
8: But your 12 branches across Ashanti region. 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Bonren so ye wo taxi station ho. 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But your just so ye wo traffic light no as e ho pay. 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Oko onye Roman building obehun dwaben community bank e wo ho. 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It is opes of Freya. 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Patro ube to me so I Freya was 0544 745856. Drabin Community Bank PLC. Mm. Yes, see new name, same commitment.
2: Wow. George. Senyo, utamu suda.
6: Senyo, sebe boso ha.
2: Yes.
6: Nano, the last week, no, yesterday, is biwo, Rumune, afen se, Roma, kiriti ya Dubai ho. Okay. 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So, mese Saturday, we ya, yamra na shares, no, omunyele be mkuntubi. Okay. 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
2: Okay. You better must say mo last morning. And what is say? I told you,
7: dear, say Joe, he's doing well.
2: Okay.
7: By Monsomomuanso, and my ethnic creative awareness.
2: Okay.
7: It's one of the best practices we can talk about it so far. Yet I must say, Pals.
2: Okay.
7: Yes.
2: Okay. Okay, you better must pa. And the Nyanko Pong Yard, my best animal at Transview. Drabin Rural, Drabin Community Bank. Mr. Ramo, says you're your community bank. And you know, Drabin Community Bank. I'm a page a free rural, a community bank. Drabin, oh, Drabin. Mr. Ramo, I'm any a job. Na unu hu enso eda Kesben Television, Kesben 3.3, Kesben 92.9 Accra, DSTV 364, GoTV 121, 055-15-999-33, 055-15-999-33, and one WhatsApp line, Samsung 0593231579, and enso any video line, but me deal videos nunina, enso afaso abre yen. On a number of issues. All right. And the Kembe Transi, Nafe Yahweh, foreign stories, no, Emu, Kakra, Bena Kojo, Foko, Boatin, Dia, Deba, you know, Minima, de Kakarika, and now Kanana. All right. Jenna, I'm Carrasco from Old Botswana, Accra. Sometimes football gives joy, and sometimes it leaves emotions behind. But Ronaldo's fighting spirit never changes. CR7 will surely win the league. Ebesi, Nebia, Enra, Ena, Entimi, NC. All right. Good morning. Please, BYT, kindly tell me which team did the late Robert Mensah play before joining Kumasi Asante Kotoko, and what caused his death? Did he marry and or have children? Oscar de la Hoya, would we free a Jusu Onri and a Brayen? BYT, Betransi, Enche, Nafini Ginano, or the Hunsem, and so a Brayen. Okay, Mamin, call the next one. Pajo, why in the Dibai, ne, Anope? Please, the word is Kakalika, not Kakarika. All right. Okay, meaning cockroach in Ga. Oh, okay. And the spelling now, a branch, and I went to me, and you need a family. Bernard Kodofoku Boatin. You see a friend Kaka, is it Kakalika, not Kakarika, L and I say R, and also one from Remy Yale. Dodiba is here, and L, Kakalika. All right. That's the name of the dance. Danny Edwifi, Danny T, Kaswa Adum, and a Pedawi, Eddie Abreyang. Okay. The name is Kakalika. Okay, Madam Masipa. We if he's sheriff, would if he's so mania, and so Abreye Kakalika. All right. Be what is all the Kakalika? Oh, what do Hey, remember, please, seem to be our heart. Let's see. Hey, be what? Basa. I can't throw. Ufu is a ukase unimwa, ena makase utisi ya nazo yede. Come on, say mom reso naba. So what's wrong? Say wo unti bida, unti kakalika da. Unimu hupi bia, ya sa nazo yede adia.
7: Ah, ya ise, enyomono ne yedisa.
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7: Onzo mono mwonde bibi ba, ase, na babe ye, adia se, ye yetise, patapabo wanko na wuzi ubiati anoko,
2: Okay. So kono be bi no bu no mu. Aha. Enu so ye dey.
7: Enu so ye nwuma aso oba na omo ana do masaba enti obi aso ye bi.
2: Okay.
7: Aso so ntu.
2: Come on. The word is kakalika. It means cockroach in Ghana. Famous Ajakon, Santa Maria. And so we abre the masipa. And then Benakojo Foko bought in Chachiman. I'm saying, Dino, and then Kakaraka said, or the Bayano. Do nothing as happy than to see your favorite team playing the Champions League. Man degree, Ketekrachi. Now, so even out to the Hassan. I'm not sure what you say. Okay, we are sure, Pastor Chelsea did our yes, I didn't, but Bibia or Nimre, Bibia no Indian, we are said that Chelsea, give him Bibia, trophy, Bia, and Jibida, or Europe, and we are seen. Diane sent me in Kuya, sir, a day away from Tioda, and they are Chelsea, Besson Pida, the Mupibia, and Monia. Whenever they lose, they mention Nigeria, and whenever things go wrong, they mention, is it Negreira now? Trophyless for the second season in a row. Okay, would you ever buy them a message? Yeah. Would you free a year, Tafun share, so and so buy a Kwame? No, they a buy. Maybe I'm just so be a who you're dear. Andy?
9: Jira.
2: You be a Koso?
9: Maybe I come on.
2: All right. Adia sign at the BM news from the group, you know. Maybe I have a social share a day a free, yeah.
9: I'm ready to say my old man chairs you for now. Hey, Mr. Kakra.
2: I also say. Na bibia be koso saada.
9: Davi, osem kafone kana tete. Bibia woni mre.
2: Bibia woni mre.
9: Adie bia e kosoro bia e ba fem.
2: Yeah.
9: But e ba uba fem aso obetimi asore
2: na e. Enu na na yes. E be sise onioma. Na esa pida. O ya ibida. Ya ibida.
9: Chelsea naturally even in the time of Abramovich no. Chelsea are inconsistent club, but how they easily turn things around.
2: Yeah.
9: Make I say, last two seasons by now, not yet discussing how Pochettino will leave, and also stay after the EFL final or lose to a team, my friend, Liverpool. You who are say season in a coy, almost so much a Pochettino coin. Eddie Maresca, ba. Maresca, ba, and at a point, not you know one because I want you comfortable with his attitude and choice of players and stuff. But later, he won the Conference League against Real Betis. He drew the FIFA Club World Cup. Nobody gave Chelsea that chance. So, Oshie teams are never bad that particular tournament. Chelsea beat me up to that level. But eventually, he smashed Paris Saint-Germain in the final at the MetLife Stadium. Let's hope, say, you know, Mobiti me about back said the Mokano. I'll come back and talk about Chelsea and the project I believe we say Mobile probably if Javi Alonso come on board. Do you know what I mean? Al Nassr ne a Hilal
2: match. Nana Mira Ho.
9: Are
2: oh I'm a zero and in the team. Seriously, measure na Mira Ho pa.
9: Nobody will win it.
2: Made him who remote too much. My mom says he's been from home.
9: But you know, I struggle with
2: Saudi league. No more. Can be person me who's in a need.
9: Yes. But I do.
2: Yes.
9: As someone
2: yes.
9: Can follow another.
2: And a quiet equalizer and a fast buy him.
9: Bentu. Couldn't win a boy.
2: My God. Okay.
9: But you know, onion to Mr. Mitchell Ronaldo, I am an onion to
2: 40 years old. So on to set a note, you know. Siro nti zobi ya ni mzo nti sede note no.
9: But onyemre.
2: Ni performa onyemre. Ni performance ni nti sede ni ni mno.
9: But onyemre.
2: 40 years, di enya easy.
9: Mijitum.
2: Yes.
9: Nti jenwa, eno abon nana wuhiru nado onyemre.
2: Onyemre.
9: Se, in difficult moment, edu bebi ya inya Ronaldo Ronaldo te bench. Edu. Ronaldo. Onyemre.
2: Mani mo World Cup ni mi.
9: No, World Cup ni ya. You participate at the World Cup.
2: We are.
9: As to say, that is
2: 100 goals.
9: That is 1,000 goals. I feel he scored 1,000 goals.
2: I
9: feel he scored 1,000
2: goals.
9: World Cup, and then who has him crowd World Cup, that is him. and ho asem mum kakra Ronaldo ho asem mum
2: I hope say nkoye negative Ronaldo
9: eh fat in the enye negative by fat say you know akato
2: Ronaldo bit my boshot free him akose go over friend tapi
9: I do am make it say Ronaldo asem eh fat in the negative by fat
2: no problem no problem.
9: See, I heard all the back.
2: No problem. Mini problem.
9: And there, I got 29 days near about World Cup. Ronaldo is the player to play 29 shots at the Naka stage of the World Cup. But when she go at the Naka stage of the World Cup, negative and now positive.
2: No, the positives also. Me ma wa ye. Negative in aba.
9: That is the 29 days to the World Cup. And I'm the 29 days story and so on. Say no, I'm the 30 days there, but.
2: Yeah.
9: And I'm the 30 days to the World Cup. 8 players and above World Cup at age 30. But 2 players per and I should go during the tournament and I'm the day of my birthday.
2: Okay.
9: Make I know every 30 days there. Internet 29 days there, I'm
7: okay. Okay, Italian 19.
9: Yes. Aldo, Serena, and then Patrick Vieira.
7: Okay. You're only 25th. Okay.
9: Ronaldo about 29 shots at the knockout stage at the World Cup. I'll show you
2: that. Good, okay.
9: And then I'm in America. And
7: you're fat. That's why I'm Canadian. That's the World Cup. So, oldest player here will share.
9: My
2: name Ronaldo fans and the response.
9: I'm way responding him.
2: Okay.
9: AF statement of fact.
2: Okay,
9: okay, you go over there. What you make a fat is about for challenge.
2: Oh, shit. I won't find a crowd. The whole canoe, Nipana, all canoe. And no more friends with the attack.
9: Aye, but
2: now some now.
9: Aye, but you'll be an intum say, I said, I'm kind. A new opinion. Hey, a fat. A junior drink to be out, said you. You know, now, Andra, the Saudi Pro League. Because of Ronaldo and the numbers. Anyhow, I see I raise the bar at the Saudi Pro League, you know. You know. And when no bear attention was Saudi Arabia, the basic between Al Hilal and then Al Nassr. Now, the BIA Mekase football, you know, couldn't swing a boy. First save. And a goalkeeper, Bento. You know, when you go, Shekarim Benzema. What do you mean? Ena o save wo mo e wo ho se we senka Benzema e hwe Simeone Inzaghi the football there ba bi any coach is new record enye izo se jo went me there will be another opportunity again bo se Bento be san save wo so before that goal Bento clearly saved the team you know look at where you okay where you offside go na wanye no from Karim Benzema obo se the goalkeeper clearly save the situation for a team, my friend. Anasa, the defense of Inigo Martinez and other guys, and Timia Mikichi, the attacking play of Malcolm and then Karim Benzema, and Omobi Timia stop. Or try the best to make sure, say, go be a team in Tonatana because Inipa now my poise to make sure, say, Anasa for beating me, I don't know, and clearly, Anasa for your first goal. Now he laugh for goalkeeper Yasin Monu. When Timmy and your born, oh, hey. Now he said, the born is two man, I just said, Tim, am I ready to win the league? You know, or much, let's say, or money also, or carry deal. Sadio Mane, Joao Felix, Kingsley Coman, and this, you know, look at this one from Cristiano Ronaldo. Go, said the onim, sir. Now, sure, baby, and Ronaldo, Gina, and you confess to shoot two born, and one of the exploits of Yasin Monu, she how she stretched dive with ye born, at the choir. We get go away and then say change BBR. Kingsley Coman nya all the space after defender and a slip of ball and I said you nya all the space. But Yasin Bonu close angle no the right technique. Sana player be abeko apart from so obetu goalkeeper and I say obel lobu go ball na fanis no. Obia be professor obi go by the instep. But unfortunately, ball no hit polar. Kensley Coman, entimi am fa ball no, entimi am to what him. But in all, you had Hilal who fought back. Na you know, gave no, the man who said there be, Bema Emre, a drew baby no, now also Ronaldo co bench, a drew baby no, now also Karim Benzema eco bench. And okay, of the two teams, these are the guys, a lot of people, Omoko Stadium, and Ramu Ferdinando, Omoko, Omoko, Akosha, Omo. But Oshe, the intensity, the energy level, no, baby, and Edru, and the young guys, I know, Omo, the bag game, Nimna, said, you know, Yam Crofwa, Omo, betting your mouth a lot on the photo play, at you, and make sure you send him a beko ye. But eventually, you really, you know, not goalkeeper, Bentua, what save with my friend, Anas, and Adina, or no, Nakako, gifty gua. Obiyan himself Ronaldo Babe celebrity a year after saving this particular ball to be go boy. No Obiyan himself cannot hear we, but still Bento it be close to anger now. Still Hilal and Timianya equalizer no. And after keeping Tima Yefeno a year, I'll not say in the game, you know, Obe conceded that cheap goal. Ah, but no, it me a different in Sema Ball no Kokoto at Nema. Anas a for celebration almost share yes eh you know I look at this ball Bento eh a third eh serious you know look at this ball ba oh height oh all the spirit we betimi a punch ball na ko anim we betimi a be bia ba
2: so do talent me pass say obi a talent
9: no you know I say the player challenge you know
2: say my yes my
9: the player ko share
2: sir
9: ah the player
2: they make us from the opposing
9: yes but still I you know oh
2: on the on the disturb.
9: No, no, I will not mean pardon goalkeeper and that. Hey. But so who cast unchallenged there? Ni goalkeeper ni player. No. Ni player say na say.
2: Enti me busa say.
9: No, no, a bit me say oh analyze sequence na and that situation na. A bit me am na lose ball but me hear Bento. Na me hear ball na mu nyade a. E no saw options o bit me a punch ball in pokra straighter. I will blame the goalkeeper. And look at Ronaldo. Oh. He was clearly not happy. With a quiet game, no, a fast, so a quiet. Anna said, for us, to almost say, Bon, I said that. You know, that is Ronaldo on your skin.
2: Yeah, yeah, yeah.
9: I feel it so it's disappointed. You know, I gave no sign at here. The demon, I told the BJ. Sansin, I told the diffuse, and I told the Biana, a sign the amount. Ronaldo, no, Econo, Baba, and it's I'm fat. You know, it's just unfortunate, but sign a game on it here. And I know, call 2 hours, save Real Madrid, I feel free kick, would you know, Anna. A Rashford Abasha no Bento had been solid for Arsenal throughout the season. And you know, the two coaches are Mujina Bench, George Jesus and then Simeone Inzaghi. In terms of the play, I think so about my little. You know, players are in the park, so and the quality of football are not mobile. Never fame. I hope going forward things will change.
2: Mm.
9: But I know Ronaldo will eventually win it. It's just unfortunate. And Uncle Bepe, so best share a team. Hard in a pie in the Saudi police at home. Now, commenting media celebrity, but it's just unfortunate. But still, Ronaldo will win the title, and I don't think Hilal will come back. It is Ronaldo Sia, and obviously, Sia will win the title.
2: Okay, only or chance of it may win the C's title,
9: yeah.
2: So, just yes, know, so after yes. League win, yes. Yeah,
9: yeah.
2: Indiana so ho some match no so ho o win here
9: yes
2: e ka sa
9: pro leader but
2: no win
9: two yes but I won't say we the e clear say just a win and they are good to go
2: okay
9: inty again Hilal and me are winning it still our my extend the points from the common inty Ronaldo at least before the World Cup there me would gidi say Ronaldo me nya cup ba ko di achiche no re and say na the coupe de bundia no it be edruso
2: okay.
9: Now, after Ronaldo may move straight to AS Spain, obi the message by an anchor or kind of said to the Panama Barbershe. Nanina centered on opening a friend of Fiorentino Perez. Do you know, say, oh, yeah, Real Madrid penny, not say a boost is in me, you know, not Champions League 1 yet, domestic league 1 yet, because in Madrid, Copa del Rey ain't save you. Super Copa and Sevu. But se won't me any Champions League. Se won't me any La Liga. Even La Liga is not enough. Because Capello Beji La Liga sell omo pamono. Na se won't me any ya. Oye o penny na se oda bo ku na noa. Fresh abe bawso. Again. Se o fa Javi Alonso. now pamono now the abelo aba na genoa abelo wanso antimi ama ma yehwe na confusion esi team nim na resource emma again pressure be ba so into the 79 year old Fiorentino Perez genoa and the pressure abane so ama the socials Real Madrid for fans ni say on fair juman into ho and pedimfo ni be say on fair juman into ho na after sacking Javi Alonso Obiang will say for the first time, Fiorentino Perez say ba Santiago Bernabeu, and my Real Madrid fans ni huru no. Almost say huru players no, and my Cafedi Vavadi, Jude Bellingham, and Vinny Jr. How almost say huru all because of the Javi Alonso a sack na you know, or the acquire. Into papa or the TVC, pressure done so, and yasem ketwa. Na you know, Real Madrid Boboko, almost fear ni. After winning the Champions League on 5 occasions, Omoko 32 years, I know Muntime in the Champions League nibi. Open here your friend Lorenz Sanz, and a bit save Omo Amsterdam Arena, and then Stade de France. I brought Omo Share Valencia, and Omo Sanchez Juventus. It's me breaking the tie, no? Ah, 32 years, no, Omoko, no, Munye, aye, the Champions League nibi. But even that, after winning the 2 Champions League for Real Madrid, the financial issues are by a moment to Obama Fiorentino Perez and Babi Tool. Said you so far Fiorentino Perez, titles are what the idea of Real Madrid and Coin 66. Oh, the Madrid as a sporting club, basketball, and man born now the Babi C, a young man, 66 trophies na Fiorentino Perez at the Madrid. So for no one titles with Madrid, said you, what the Champions League in Coin Marco 7. Waji Super Cup on Kuwa 7. Waji La Liga 7. Into Oyobia. Madrid for no true om history. E almost om history is centered on Santiago Bernabeu. Because of in every department of Sevu or Madrid or Sevu ye. Into omu this stadium natural. But you know, in recent times, if you are talking about the Santiago Bernabeu in the Madrid team in recent times, it is Fiorentino Perez. Now, pressure upon the Sunny results are Emma and the disunity within the Madrid team. First of all, on the issue of referees, now Madrid and Timianco season, Mobian himself, you know, a frustration. I don't think it's a Madrid season and Yamanco in a down to officiating, not at all. Meaning, Spanish referees are almost on top of their game, and in recent times, it drew where it matters most that they are not considered. Marcus Sanchez Martinez. Maka Alejandro Hernandez, Maka Suiza Soto Grondo, Maka Matthew Busquets, Maka Josu Jill Marzano, some peninfo women in Omo de Bonabafem, into Shane Championship, Ayabo Europe, Oko Conference League, Italy in the AD Finals, Oko Champions League Final, Germany in the AD Final, so Oko Europa

Come to their midfield. Yenya Kadira Jabi Alonso in their central midfield alongside Mesut Ozil. Consistently they played. Yebenya Casemiro, Luka Modric, and then Eye Toni Kroos. Consistently they dominated the European game. And if you married midfield, Etira Ada Gule, the next day Chouameni, the next day Kamavinga, Ferdi Valverde, Jude Bellingham. Consistency in Yenimuho. Into teamwork and Casanum, Madrid lack teamwork. Again, injuries are about to hammer the team in recent times. Into all problem and yet down to officiating. But clearly, they need several additions in certain departments. A bit me a boy, my team, let me a coy. Who do you know? Pressure about Fiorentino Perez after sa trophy drought here, Eko Nina, and they said, you and the game will take a different direction. Because the game will take a different direction. There are emerging teams coming up. Now, emerging teams na urban. And this way, omu basa omu da. Now, general, pick PSG for Arsenal, for Man City. Take three teams, see. In recent times, these are the teams that will say Europe. Omu challenge the cathedrals. No? Man City are better Champions League. PSG are better Champions League. Arsenal are our final. Now, where three teams here are making, omu in our operating at the same model. Operation at the same model, they say. So far, team I find in Manchester City, it will be so much sporting directors, I will hold here. But coach will say, I will sign in any players on my free team name. And to social Pep Guardiola, or don't I cast me pay way, me pay way, me pay way, Munkofa Wimra, Naji no omo di aba, no wa ye huwa juma, no dia dominate EPL. And to coach will say, and yam pen in four Man City, you omo diano. Omo na esiban omo to se de omo koto Ilano eto Ojo eto Robinho ede ba ene derby the direction of Man City and yes abio coach e will say now oko Arsenal since 2019 and Mikel Arteta ba ene se jo Mikel Arteta e will say in terms of transfers enti she Matheus Alemani she the former Brazilian and all part of omo technical bench and we almost sporting director no. Look at the players and all the omoba. And because of the coordination between him and then a Mikel Arteta. In the player be over Arsenal be a Mikel Arteta will say a players almost sign him. Who you and free wa? Now ko PSG. You know so we PSG. Luis Enrique din komo ka say. Sa stars and omo PSG no say omo da so hwaduma no konye. Ni nyina ne say. Onde Luis Ocampos. Connect and they coordinate so well. Say players here, baby team, no, say yo, or will say it will team him. And until a Quaraskelly a granted interview or say at PSG, if you don't run, you will sit at the bench. And again, say yo, a honson, coach in a trade your uncle and or trade your umbra. Into three teams in the last 5 years, almost challenging Madrid and the Bayern Munich and other teams in the Champions League. Now, you know. Omo nyina e go to the same direction. Na direction na omo ko no. Sa direction no so e bo team no. Enti PSG abo Champions League final aje. They are back to the Champions League final again. Arsenal bo quarter finals. Omo bo semi final last year. They are in the finals. Ah, omo so e ba bebo. And Medica ka Manchester City beating Inter Milan for the Champions League. So three emerging forces is ajo. Omo nyina e ko the same direction na football no e sa ko mo. But Madrid Adia general ni ye dene se. Adia ama wa ye successful no besi se free hon. Inti del so much pressure on Fiorentino Perez se. On also enko by the model of Arsenal, PSG and Man City. Model ne se. Coach bi a remado dene bebe bi a. On the determined players enko. On the determined players a emra. Inti so we mori no a. Time on Fiorentino Perez. E shi a ya omo ye video call no. Suggestion a jo se de man on the back on se. Players a beba. Any players here back on, I will soon see you. But say, yo, my card here back. Real Madrid, they are successful not because of coaches or Mafa, but they are successful because of the Galazio stars, the Galacticos, the Prima Donas. I'm waiting me ensemble, and I'm more successful about Venune. Fiorentino Perez, after selling Redondo, and all the Claude Makelele by, or this Zidane, by, general. And a team in them or Luis Nazario de Lima, or the Beckham Baye, or Kofa Ruud van Nistelrooy, Gonzalo Pepita Higuain, Achille Benzema, Kaka, Ronaldo, Ajinra, or the Aja Champions League Marco Marco 7. And it's also on San Yama we, no one found code your coach, Iba Betra. Genoa, Madrid, or more pretty that way. Madrid would not accept that.
because the moment

0: be accepted no no na omo ya agye atum so omo team no omo lose omo status and what makes them special into pressure na beba but you know take it from me that Fiorentino Perez will never change the model of Real Madrid and eh or say wa o pe so free on bra be contest no say you 79 years for Perez is not to be 79 years you know wa ya kokrowa but or say there be wa o pe so be challenge on bra na be contest he is still trying to define the Madrid I'll be in him and you know the drought in there eba but as to so bit be a recover and so the socials any Madrid fans now more person Fiorentino Perez operate the modern way like Arsenal like PSG and like team I friend Man City in general forget it Fiorentino Perez will never operate like that Emma Madrid M Niema MSS M Fama or Beko any way or the quality never and I think going forward things will change.
1: Whenever they lose, they mention Negreira. Whenever things go wrong, they mention Negreira. Trophyless for the second season in a row. Negreira's fault. Real Madrid are the club of the regime. For years, they have controlled the media and damaged the sport, always playing the victim, despite being constantly favored. All Madrid fans, Perez and Tebas, are all in pain. Shame to them all. Kwame talking from Insiaso and anyway, I was a message winner. The amount of setbacks Arteta suffered in the transfer market over the years was incredible. Pep spent 500 million euro or pounds in his first two summers despite inheriting a little winning team. Arteta inherited mid table mediocrity, spent less, and had Arsenal competing for the title in 2022-2023. Mad. Okay. Emeka, and anyway, a free quad so and so abre. We are a different issue altogether. And so abre. Good morning. All right. There be the twas or no MC politics in womb do mean to me and fa emba. Me call NTK a Josu na Osi Yanyan Day and Opey. They'll ask Andy what would have happened to the Al Nassr goalkeeper if he was playing for Kumasi Asante Kotoko or Hatofok or the Black Stars. I need only three superlatives. NTK Josu. Bento the end worker.
0: Oh, Kotoko.
1: Say see you are.
0: Kotoko. Say press and about him in the way.
1: Na me busa say. And he found a sim we see ya. Yen can't be being found. Why can't you say Bento? I'm not as fans. I'm your man.
0: I Brazil for NBC in the World Cup.
1: That's it.
0: He's the 10th goalkeeper for Brazil at the World Cup. Brazil in Croatia on a die.
1: Yeah.
0: Brazil for NBC born. I shall change in free national team. No, you know, I don't think he's saying that. Yeah, a homunka.
1: No,
0: goalkeeper, go second goal now Brazil concede. Goalkeeper near friend Michel Barbosa. You know, or say Brazil at that time say the longest sentence I'll be connected 30 years. Or no more than a cobroy. Because a way a man a macram penful pia bontia. No more stigmatizing a master, oh papa, and I'm a nyanye eukruma. In 1994, a former player, you know, Obo World Cup final. Brazil for US, or more camp, or cohorse or quack or slow, or mamma negrum, almost all bad luck until our moment in the World Cup. Because of him, Brazil changed their jersey from white to yellow and green. Inti Bebien was a joke. Pablo Escobar and who they are told after the 1994 World Cup.
1: Yeah.
0: You know, Bebia, you'll be crucified.
1: Sure.
0: Roberto Carlos Suma, Tierra Ore, Cobo Ball, Eshano, in 2006 World Cup, but we are no one. National team come on you. Did you know? Countries na ball a yo makumano. Argentina after the 2014 World Cup. Omu flight in a back to Buenos Aires. Now one player pen on the team. Messi Munyane. because a jail almost so grow on the Daketwa. Messi retired how many times? Twice. And came back.
1: Pressure.
0: Say yo, pressure baby anywhere why you eighty countries no more pebble on a dear. Say yo, Cristiano Ronaldo didn't win Rooney Kunya and Toka in 2006 World Cup. Oman Kasi and Pamlin Freeman United. Ferguson need to flew to Portugal. And Oko Kamo turns down Ronaldo Kokasai. And he said, yo, football, dear countries no more pebble no. So Oko committed error. Pierre Womi. Who are Becca Pierre Womi Cameroon? Omo last game, I know they call World Cup and a couple of penalty in the same. And I didn't know Cameroon uncle World Cup. They nearly killed him. I think if you cry, he was bent in Cameroon. NTK. And then in Yamaya Funa.
1: Samojan.
0: You know, baby, that or Pakin in Yama 2008. So, Kofi Omo blaster you. You know, a lot of examples. You bet in Yama. In the countries, no more pebble on the deer. Say, Kone Kojigu. Not play a bin a man Kojigu, ya. You know, Omo fan ten cry. Omo be jina ne suwe jina e jina e jina. It is either the player will leave or the coach will leave. Inti Bento se siye. Se, omo enti mi anye title na. 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Especially in countries ha. Omo ni jibo ane hono. Se yo, Gian Piero Ventura in 2018. It was Sweden versus Italy in San Siro. The last game in Italy for boss, I'm qualifier. I'm the about World Cup. I'm going to be qualifier. What is Gian Piero Ventura debut? I'm a permanent for Italian national team. No, Italy could be a man coaching coach. That is the level of football. Now, in Tinya Hong Kong, because they go play an obedient penalty and me say, and I want an interview. Say, you know, okay,
1: we can't.
0: And I want an interview. There be Sana game not here.
1: But I depending on the type of player now. Ebu wa fans no don pa.
0: It depends.
1: O committee sa how la na. Enye kitikiti. Asa ana man for me o na kakra o.
0: Ana.
1: O ti de make na.
0: Ah, me no ya twen. E no kre.
1: Yeah.
0: E no kre. You know omo a. Omo fa player kro ho e Madrid for.
1: Yeah.
0: Okay. Apart from Madrid. It is difficult for Barcelona fans to boo like Messi.
1: Yeah.
0: There be.
1: But committee blunder and say.
0: Said the Oman can. In countries like Brazil, they won't talk about Pele. They won't talk about Ronaldo. Argentina will never talk about Maradona. Uruguay have fun. Oman fast. He did Garcia. Oman can. Oman was it. The Paraguayans will never talk about Enenio Esilso or Jose Luis Chilavert. Oman can. Chile 4 will never criticize Alexis Sanchez.
1: Yeah.
0: Oman yet. You know, but countries be a what the kwa koye big player and a kwa koye na se foul so kakrebia on beku. It is anyway happen. Madrid is the only club. You can be Di Stefano, you can be Gento, you can be Puskas, you can be Ronaldo, you can be Zidane, you can be Vini, you can be Ike Casillas. Almost a man who be that. And the club is bigger than every player. And this is a do minute we are doing say, Ubi Oha. A funny so I am not a Canadian.
1: Canadian, tell me, I can't see up here. Was it 1984? Or share no more about my response to you?
0: So,
1: after second, G, friends say
0: Africa.
1: The year after, or share no more against an Angolan team.
0: Yeah.
1: Yes, yes, and over my stadium, on go. One will be ID. Go na ye do baro no.
0: A free money.
1: Yes,
0: a free money. A
1: free money. Papa.
0: A free money.
1: Can you play a fufu rubia?
0: Yeah, and can
1: be papa. Feja papa papa. Okay. Tell Carrasco from Old Botiano that Osborne Kofi Tenap says he greets him and would like to get in touch with him for he's really sold him out, even. Well enough that the DPL broadcasters always requesting for his interview in our game against Medema after winning the MVP. Thanks. General Bento aired, but he can be pardoned for he lost grip of the ball from the push of his teammate. Okay. There also the Abreye and no Akwasi Afrane. All right, Maminko, the next one is free. Wine hot later. Remember, maybe share other messages. No, and so Maminko, how quickly? BYT, we will say a question before Robert Benson. So maybe you free your back, Kumasi Santiko, the code number two. Nani ma ASN, ni family life, ni sadi mano mano. No bibusa. What caused his death? Ni sadi mano. Minimal de bibusa sisi. I'm saying you were entering to be a one tisa question. No? If FIFA decides to play Continental Cup, which of these continents teams do your panel think are favorite to win? Team Africa, Team Europe, Team Asia, Team North Africa, Team South America, Team Antarctica, and Team Australia. That's Oceania. Thank you. TK, Hafu Kenya, Sinedi, Ebae. If a players now from Africa against players from Europe, Asia players, best 11 from North America, best 11 from South America, Antarctica, and Australia, now Oceania. Why now? More giddy say, Obe winning now. Why?
0: No, the final will be between South America and then Europe.
1: Okay.
0: Reasons, Nene. You know, Africa, you were a fair share of quality. But you see, Africa, you can see your cobble baller. It's likely Yassin Bonu will be our goalkeeper. Right? So pick Yassin Bonu. For Yassin Bonu, you cross South America. For Alisson Becker. Fadibu Martinez. Omu Mienu. Because these are the top two goalkeepers in South America. Fani Rao. Denwa. And Yadier say Yassin Bono beat me a match any of the two goalkeepers.
1: Okay.
0: Uye Nufriwa. You know, we didn't hear a bit. Ode mamunye ne kwe kwe. Uye Nufriwa. In all, I'm saying that. So, Oshie quality Africa be present here. South America for present this squad. Omu be try. And I said, Omu be say. Even guys in South America who will be struggling for positions. You know, Omu be making position in Africa. Inti Omu o quality chair. Say, you do be a Samoa. I think the only African player that is likely to make it within the South American 11 is Ashraf Hakimi. You know, Hakimi there say, even in Europe, Obe making it for himself. Inti she squad there, South America, Edebeba, the names, no, there's no the same repeating names, no. So, who free right back, that's our central defender. Any goalkeeper now? Cristiano Romero, Meletao, Gabriel, Marquinhos, Gelson Bremer, Lisandro Martinez. Said you, yeah, they know the Naya Fagwe, Moni Adam Masenamo, Eko Kototua, and Sami Ajayimo, Eko Kototua, Genoa, Yintimi, and Tintam Ewo, Ode Niakitemo, Eko Kototua, Yintimin Tintam Woho. Samson, our Bamate Fuda. Oh, she the level Idrissa Gana game more de beba. Oh, she Amrabat mo, Ekanos, Amrabat mo, Thomas Tepate mo. Said you, unless he will be mo, oh, the Omu Remoa. Bola Casemiro no Bruno G mo, Enzo Fernandez, McAllister, Leandro Perades, Danilo Santos mo de be manager no Mbebre. Osaka sa oko any moa. Said name and name is Mukre Frimua, Vini, Rafinha. And other guys, quality no more than Africa will struggle. Lautaro Martinez, Julian Alvarez, Africa best struggle. See, a bit me a parody, sa quality no. In the Africa, they didn't know a bebre. Now, so you call North America, you are talking about Mexico. Oh, can't Canada, oh, can't Panama, you are talking about United States of America. So also, combine here, look at Mexico. You are talking about the likes of Avan Hernandez, Guillermo Ochoa, oh, can't Alvarez of formerly of West Ham United, Mexico for captain, no, Oka Ono, and you know, these are not the guys, would be to compare even guys or more better bench in South America. Go to US. You're talking about Johnny Cardoso, Christian Pulisic, you're talking about Weston McKennie, Antoine Robinson, Oka Tariq Michel, you are talking about Matt Tena, said you again, Oka North America for any boomer or more quality, no. Africa crying home brands and omit me as a North America was not coming. Now say oh back Europa. She Spain, she England, she Portugal, she France. You'll be a film not for we won't quan she team. Look at the Portugal team, you know. Look at Portugal team. What they show mate for no kwa. João Neves, Vitinha, Bruno Fernandes. She France attack. Michael Olise, Dembele, Kylian Mbappe. She omun kwa. Inti genoa. O say free wa. You go to Germany, you have the likes of Manonoya, You are talking about Joshua Kimmich. You're talking about Nico Schlotterbeck, Oko Spina, Omo Lami Yamal, Omo Nico Williams, Omo Fabian Ruiz, Omo Rodrigo Hernandez Cascante, Omo Eye Pedri, Omo a lot of guys. Inti South American Europe na dino Omo Paridia. Clearly, Eye Omo beat me a dinner final because in terms of quality, Omo bro Asia so, Omo bro Africa so, Omo bro North America so. And again, South America class, who put all the teams together, Europe will be ahead of them in terms of quality. He said, yo, yeah, the continent thing in Abumwa, Asia, they, I don't need to waste time. Omo ni quality be omo de by Europe. And that's omo de call South America. South America plays libe brave or omo titi bench, omo call omo nebe champions. Samson, you know, I African, and so, you mood no of them. Into what they compare, it is obviously going to be Europe and South America and beating Asia in the final, and probably Europe will carry the day.
1: Mm. Tell Andy Kemp not to go far. Just in Ghana here, 2006 World Cup. Ghana versus Italy. Sami Kufuor's mistake for the second goal ended him on the bench. Again, Zagallo of Italy also committed a same mistake in 2006 World Cup. And same thing happened to him. Some of Kaisa games. NTK, a tour, baby. And yeah, Kotokone Black Stars ne Hatufu Kunkwa. Good morning. I'm bedroom Pep Guardiola from Santa Maria. Ask Andy if Bruno is better than Fabregas, KDB, Cole, Parma, and Ozil, and list them according to who is the best.
0: Bruno Fernandes is more, but I was on the KDB. Bruno Fernandes on
1: a
0: Champions League semi-final.
1: One matter, Fabregas, KDB, Cole, Palmer, and Ozil. Okay.
0: Internet. Name is not only a players who perform for club and country.
1: Yeah.
0: Players who perform at the highest level of football. He shouldn't degrade Ozil, KDB, and Fabregas. He's all not right. Better than them.
1: The Saudi Pro League has lost its credibility. Referee decisions in favor of Al Nassr are so appalling. Can't Ronaldo win the league on merit? It has been, it has even gotten to the level of that players of the Saudi Pro League know that the system is made for Ronaldo to win. The likes of Ivan Toney and others have publicly come out to ridicule the league. Anyway, kudos to him. Kuba One, anyway, if you could want enterprise area in UM, massive greetings to your intelligent crew. So, no, Andy is 100% right. That's why they are the only continent who have won the World Cup. Wow. Kuba One, anyway, if you Kuba One enterprise area in UM, on the way, and so Abba. I mean, last week or so, Al Nassr winning game back home. I'm one of the players of the opposing team. Meet me in the general right or grant
0: yes.
1: Interview.
0: Yes, yes.
1: It's a system, no? A fever. Ronaldo.
0: And you know, Al Nassr. Avantunin, Swakemi. Avantunin,
1: Swakemi. No, who is that?
0: Oh, Jenna.
1: I'm person Ronaldo winning.
0: Jenna, there will be anti-assi.
1: Yeah.
0: Nansen, see, I bet this guy's Champions League games will be real hard. Yabo referee, Sechi. Mejitum say in football, sadly, any possible. But there will be anti-assi, and say, Al Nassr have improved their team in terms of quality.
1: Yeah.
0: Said, show my team. For my team now, Makasa Omu Obento, he's coming to the World Cup.
1: Yeah.
0: He's the third choice goalkeeper behind Ederson and Alisson Becker for Brazil. Call me defense. Omu Babefa, the best Barcelona center back in Inigo Martinez. And Omu Denebae. Uye Anu Frihwa, Omu team said, Omu was one of the best pivot in the game. And number fan from Inter Milan, Eden Koya in Marcelo Brozovic, the Croatian international. We are no free wash, Omo team, Omo Kingsley Coman on the right, Omo Sadio Mane on the left, Omo Joao Felix behind Cristiano Ronaldo. You know, Omo ni quality. Omo quality. I'm not saying that they are the only team Omo quality because Oko Hilal, Omo Benzema, Omo Malcolm, Omo Marcos Leonardo, Omo Ruben Neves, Omo Theo Hernandez, Omo Yassine Bono. But again, Omo George Jesus for Anasa and Omo Suwo Simeone Inzaghi. Over the years, Ronaldo Suwan also naya quality. And you know, this season they've improved the team by signing quality players. And for me, the difference na air quality. Said you, yeah, you're game na rain. Young fan said, no, he lied for Ashe, Ronaldo, Ronaldo will not win the trophy. Game in the course, no. How do you blame referee, say, and on a man, and I said, it's in your draw. And I said, born and cabin to a new mistake and commotion. And then I just said, and I said, referee boy, ain't in a moment. So for me, I think George Jesus, and the players, no, I'm talking about, no, I'm going to make a difference within the team. I will not say, the regime is the reason why Ronaldo and his team led the reason. I think they performed this season and look at Ronaldo at age 40. She had the number of goals I want me ask. And now she Karim Benzema. Game look at no team member. On to I have said, yo, for me, I'd rather applaud George Jesus and Cristiano Ronaldo teammates. Say, almost why I already said they'll fight for Ronaldo to win something. But I won't say say a refis and I'm on my bed to this level.
1: Okay. All right. Ebe Kobri Kakrebi Abanafi Yababe Twaso de Amamo. Aqua Francis, Kwaku, former tutor, Amadia Girls, Asokore, she's on retirement. Mrantiano Kaime, Kakarika, Omo Trema, the Cray, or no city fee, Tremse, or enjoys our song.
0: Oh, you don't say global song.
1: We are called retirement. Bear how many years? Oh, it's a crow. No, no TV. No enjoy Kakarika.
0: Aye, global song.
1: Man, I'm say Odibini na chikakara.
0: Aye, aye. Odibini chine. Then I say Kakarika a global song.
1: Ah, so.
0: And you know, Basa. Basa, Basa for. Edgy league, you know. Almost celebrating on mobile.
1: Okay.
0: Pierre the coach, Winnie or Bayern Munich, or more. Aye, buy a Freeman.
1: Okay.
0: Oh, dress room na Desiree Doué.
1: Okay.
0: And Ashraf Hakimi. It is our dressing room.
1: Wow.
0: It's a global song.
1: Wow.
0: And offer be bill we as you know a kali kali kali.
1: It's not boy, you know, Mr. Boy. Benner could you for good words and how old he is. But or the Bayesenka World Cup.
0: I support that.
1: Yeah.
0: You know, I'm perform at the World Cup. Benner boy any the video mun omo perform was our level no. E omo so omo level no e ba anyu no matter no jino. I don't think the mileage no manya no. Any of these guys say nasa mileage. You know. Many of my adrenaline say, Senka MetLife, and I say Lincoln Financial Food, and I Gillette Stadium, and I Hard Rock, and I come with Jimena Bebia, you know. Kakalika, no air cost, intimate support, you know. It is a global song now.
1: Okay. Andy sometimes exaggerates. So if Bruno had not played in the UEFA Champions League semis before, he can't be compared. So he can't be compared to KDB, Ozil, etc. Then Ronaldo and the Brazilian is not better than CR7 because CR7 has achieved more than him, okay? While the Brazilian has never won a UEFA Champions League before. What is
0: the connection? What is the connection?
1: Obin Ajiman Gideon.
0: There was no connection.
1: Oh, sir.
0: There was no connection. We are offer Ronaldo more champion. Ronaldo at the Champions League. My card will be added. My card will be added. And you know, why not share Ozil ni Cristiano Ozil and the KDB? Ah, you know, the Bruno Fernandes be kwakoto to him. Why not share those two players? I'm not saying Bruno is not playing well. He's playing well for Manchester United. Share the assist to their mom this season. But why not share Bruno Fernandes? And you know, those are guys who decide game at the highest level of football. Ozil, Sergio, those are guys who decide the games at the highest level of football. Those are the guys that I'm talking about. In team, in case Bruno nyadie, but you know. In Tijuana, Pan, Che Ozil, Ojina, and Asa, or the Bruno Fernandes, he's not up to that standard. He's good, but not to that level.
1: Okay.
0: In Ronaldo and the Champions League, Mingadi will be Aji. I'm not exaggerating anything. General, why would the Bruno Fernandes go to Ozil? I'm not saying so, I'm not exaggerating.
1: Yeah.
0: The two players, clearly, Ozil is far apart of Bruno Fernandes. You shouldn't compare, and yet, I'm not exaggerating. You know, those players perform at every level.
1: Okay.
0: At every level of football. Intimo onfa and no onfa Bruno Fernandes in Kototo.
1: Facts are sacred. And I second Andy Kerm's assertion on CR7. Even though he's paid his dues and price on the field of play. But now, dear Wayemrepa, at his prime, he will extricate his teammate, and the match. In hand from crucial moments and difficulties. But now, he depends on his teammates to rather rescue him from difficult moments. Don, Ashdown, and anyway, Abba. enye easy cry. No condition is permanent indeed. Don Ashton. NS Aqua Kwaku. I see no condition is permanent. Mikaya by what trebi papa schools. Then why I'm around to now crowd the field.
0: And why all the time. Almost out of for the enemy.
1: Oh, I was your bad. Yes.
0: Chebi, pa, chebi. Papa bi.
1: NS. The entire life, watch the senior schools.
0: Oh, okay.
1: Na banu ni mtra papa.
0: Papa ni bi. Number for the other. Papa ni bi.
1: Nene, akwa retirement.
0: Damn changes.
1: Nina yukura wa ntimi ntu. 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Nafiya besi ako The Great Kingdom Medical Center. And so aswe. Yeba ya babetu aswe ya mamu yenche kura.
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7: 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I want me baby the dry man so I maintain ya mente blebia. Ubia mom this will be to me Dawood ointment and the Dawood 360 capsules and your beato.
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0: Okay, yeah, right. Now, yeah, but to us, the Amamo Midfield Action Kesben Television, we a midweek edition. And check my videos, no, and so you bet the more a day, my all right. Andy Kem is not exaggerating. I'm a man, you fan, and truly, Ozil and KDB are better than Bruno Fernandes. Raftek, we if we petty number one. And also the Abre and Anopain. Well, as I agree, Andy sometimes exaggerates. Kwame Edifri Takwa and Abba. My example, exaggerates in a way, you know. My whole example, eh? So I'm a Man U fan, but never compare Bruno Fernandes to those players, Nasser Hassan at the Free Saudi Arabia and Abekayensa and Anopain. Okay, Joe, please let Andy Kem prepare a French national team with our black players. How will the first 11 look like? Ebo Akwando, what if New Jersey and Abreye?
1: Ebo, that would be an ordinary national team. That would be an ordinary national team without the black players. Mm. That would be very, very ordinary.
0: Okay.
1: Indeed. But, you know, I know this. Maybe I'll tell you all. Now, Netherlands, for you know, their success depends on the Suriname's. I'm coming from South America, by so the Gullits, the Rijkaards, the Clarence Seedorfs, all those guys, Denzel Dumfries, Cody Gapo, grad, you know, almost all Ghanaians. All those players, almost free baby in a barbecue. Again, if you want to trace the race in Brazil, the last 2 years now, Vini Junior, Eko Ye, DNA, and it cast Vini in Sunchi free Cameroon.
0: Okay,
1: again. Look at the Brazilian players. You know, Pele is black.
0: Mm.
1: Pele are black.
0: Okay.
1: Neymar are black. Mm. Ronaldinho, Luis Ronaldo, Romario. Look at Rafinha. Look at Vini Jr. Mm. Look at Estevao. Into almost so omodie. France for no so omodie no. From 1998, almost so Ebe is so close in picking those black players and naturalizing those guys from Free Africa. No, my bad dog. But even in that team. And you're not saying a black Sabet Dawson in the French team. You know, in 1998, Christian Karimbu, my good friend, he was part of that team. Christian Karimbu, so it's untum. Thierry Henry, Patrick Vieira, Zidane Krasi, Zidane Algerian. The French team, Marcel Desailly, and so you're Ghanani. So the French team, and almost about 2002, Team Gibril Cisse, David Trezeguet. Trezeguet, the Ninchi, if Argentina Kakra, David Trezeguet. Thierry Henry, Claude Makélélé, Frank Ribéry, Bila, Genoa. You are talking about Sylvain Wiltord, Okan Obitise. A lot of players, you know, Omabo, Uli Sagnol. You know, all those guys, you know, more the black connection within their team. Yeah. France, you know, my Epata, Nelka, Benzema, Paul Pogba, N'Golo Kanté. It has always been that. Into Ukasa Okan. So free or so free or say no.
0: Yes.
1: Say Michael Olise. Or England kakra or France kakra or Nigeria kakra. Say Ekasa then you know. Obi a training crop van can Nigeria and Zubeda players.
0: Yeah.
1: Because Eze, imagine having Eze and Olise in your team for AFCON. Team should be team ye drew. Inti Emma France for ni and Kase blacks for Nkwamijitum. Blacks and baby will be special, you know, in every game. And your ball, even in entertainment, even in boxing, the black connection with you know, Nyankopon, you're almost special.
0: Yeah.
1: Into France for
0: France, your national team.
1: Yeah, Kingsley Coman.
0: Blacks and
1: Kwan. Yes, Kingsley Coman on your right. Eduardo Camavinga, Azel De Sessi, Olian Chiomene. You are talking about Fofana and the other guy, I don't know, is Coloman. Into you know, almost the almost for blacks, you know, because Oman would say, if they really want to win the competition, you need the blacks.
0: Sure.
1: Because from 1930, I woke up and I started eating. I said, "Yo, Oman and Timi are ni biya be pim 1998. In 1998, they realized that if you really want to win the competition, you need the blacks.
0: Yeah.
1: And the blacks, and you know, they won it in 1998, played in the final in 2006. Oma Beje 2014, unfortunately, heard that from Matamos, Iyomu Frim, Germany for Iyomu Frim. And again, 2018, they won the competition. They played in the final in the last time. You know, Didier Deschamps, the captain, or Fabian Barthez, or a black. Brazilians, and so blacks need Adai. Okay, far from her. You are talking about Adai, you are talking about Caesar Sampaio, did you know Lilian Thuram? Lilian Thuram, Nature Mukono, Christian Karimbuni, Marcel Desailly. You know, Brazil, both Brazil and France in the 1998 World Cup, yeah. More blacks.
0: Okay.
1: Ronaldo, ni, Brazil team, no more Rivaldo, Bebeto, Carlos, Adai, Cesar Sampaio. No, I'm so yeah, blacks. Eh, you know, blacks, England for the Biba, Yebenya Bukayo Osaka,
0: yeah.
1: Or Yebenya Jude Bellingham, Yebenya Magwe, Yebenya Ezri Kosa. Inti, Sergio, blacks,
0: all right, all right, all right, all right. Can Bill White tell us something about John Enu, formerly of 11 Wives, Hazak, 11 Wives and Sekene Azakes, his goal-scoring abilities and his impact on these teams, Mensa Duvall, Edifri Sekendi, and Abreye, and Anopei. Mr. Akwa was my teacher back in Asokore Amas from 1998 to 2000. Wow, wow, wow, wow. Branti Muhammad Fusuapia, USA. And I was say, okay, wow. And this America kra brosan kra na ofro ko usuru ho no untimi nkobium nti pese small room bi ofo mo because in any man see kwana and the zone himself sanity perform perform mo see see dan almost sure
1: na man say obi advise him sir osi si brosan ba ko kra ti
0: na so untimi nkosuru nti no no pese small room
1: eh ya say wala
0: and the room bi ofo mo because enche wa na beto
1: ofi hall na room.
0: So lift do fear the double cost road there. And yet, per small room be for more. Oh, yeah, day. A honor better. Would you call
1: Embre in Ninkas? So
0: in the aqua, and check will steps in our fool for no. But come for more. All right. You better to us today, a mamma. You call Hassa Missa and a Hassa capsules. You far Kratoka crave from Waba. 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Your diaries, no, and Andy, I say. 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
2: 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Jan, your old tear red, you don't find nobody to see a Osha Aya Casman television there. Number no at the good evening, so only a fat na fraying. Now only a new common account, or be a drew at home commotrain. Now, yes, so you are more. Your number is 0240 0240 238 310. Mammy, see, nobody's with for my near what you read, you know. Osha TV, the MSF for nobody to see and a fraying. 0240 238 310. Anasa 0203 822 855. Missy should be a mamma. 0203 822 855. Mbacho numbers in me and say good evening soon beyond. Oh dear, fraying. What fraying near Adaro Mahe? Yam penny for our botre. One more chance and what's your was someone out there panel. As I'm quan as I am war, and as I am cropa and I am war. Why you fasten am I am cropa, yam nanum cramo for any animal cramo for? 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I'm a casual communipa, I am so, yes, also communipa, so we may catch all. The year 2019, a chemunua, nanu a chemuno. Any pa, peptic or some qua a cua monquano, netum over 200,000. That's a dross in your pa, according to World Health Organization. Almost global diseases, almost yeah, you know, almost a peptic or some qua over 200,000. Any pa, we are worldwide, we are singing, that's also communipa. It is a also, yawa. To call from pharmacy shop, drugstore over the counter BMO, also per Hassa Mesa and Hassa Capsules. A yenum yenu, maybe I say a tiny attack in Kenka, or me and Nanti Bomun to her, a Yakas Bentelvision and Opaya. Almost a nonum yenu, Yadiatro, Bakuya Tentin, Bakuya Kuma, Cassane Hassa Mesano, and a Kumano, a Hassa Capsules, and the Pominu Dinkomoko and Muno, Metro Solo Bessia Numa Druno, now dear two oars and a safe ho, I'm a hot or pa. Said your oars are for fresh hour no more. Aye, come once a month, and also near damn pano. Aye, gastric ulcer. 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Now Abusiasa, who kills you, I won't eat a year a war, now who kills you, now who no year a year a war, now I'm also at a pa. Abusia also air a phone. Nasa also, and now da. 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Woman will tell you, you must all tell you, I'm my, boss, and then in a moment, who was an old woman, and I get a time. And only a friend said, Osufaja or Sasajo, Sanusa said, Namia, you know what, yeah, and soon Abano Krana, Obenya, some, and Jenny Bia, Obeni Bia, Obenya, Assam, and your friend said, Osufaja or Sano, Sajo, and ye, and your pa, and Obiada, what him, and I'm no pay, near what shall be TV in the swan, me pacho, me mame, me papa, me offa, say, me near Kuma, me offa. 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
0: 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All right. Maminko Nafi Yenche quickly Adebi Maminko BYT ho BYT. Among for the questions about Kuanam you know be about one year Robert Mens and the end of my engagement and that's the 13th of May.
3: Yeah.
0: Okay. Now and also wash our crade a my tell we must raise our game. We cannot continue to drop the ball. At the African Senior Athletics Championship with these needless organizational hiccups. The whole purpose of hosting major multi-sport events like at the 13th African Game is to strengthen our organizational capacity, sharpen our event management systems, and build Ghana's credibility as a reliable destination for elite international competitions. By now, hosting a single sport event with far less complexity and logistical sophistication than the All African Games should have been a stroll in the park. Sadly, the legacy benefits expected from hosting the 13th African Games, despite all the lessons and investments that came with it, are not reflecting in the execution of this championship. That is deeply disappointing for a country seeking to position itself as a serious sports hosting nation on the continent. Wow. I'm so waiting now if 24th Africa Championship by athletics Ekoso Ewo Ankara Legon stadium hono problems are mo encounter hono enya sam kitu akra de koso no jese ni guase pa de ema omei anche kra ya husu all African Games e no kra no bebre ka ho nje ko ba ni se na athletics nko aye husu na yan learning lessons bia ema se ni guase as omei areho but Ebeduru Okwa make the local stories in my brain. Now I hear some of the problems I'm going to encounter at Legon Sports Stadium. PYT.
3: General.
0: Yes.
3: Yeah, the Omni said, 13th of May. May, a day, Tosu Dumian San. Now, Yakaka Yahua, and there, exactly a year 14 years, sir. Team of friends, Brukum Chelsea, a qualifier, a call money zone of the CAF Champions League. 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O mo ko she 2-1. 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
0: 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that was Wednesday ena paper no e ba abonte se Robert Mensa is dead but ahomachin 2nd November ena e ba ye se we wunti we ye the edition of a Daily Graphic I buy
1: Daily Graphic
0: yes
1: 1971 Daily Graphic
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1: Robert Funakani
0: yes
1: wow
0: na obia etwa adwo
1: wow
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1: eti
0: yes
1: wow
0: Robert Mensa
1: you know to me as a live to me as a video see
0: yeah video wow. Ready yamo GBC for abaso
1: okay
0: ewo
1: okay
0: unze na national inti we dey mu video na
1: okay
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1: oh
0: 71 no titipa
1: titipa na otim se o ye hero
0: yes onya 32 years
1: just that
0: yeah na ya re wosem
1: oh gosh
0: na okoye ya ya ya ya ya ya ya
1: okay
0: na general onim se se wo ko law quarter ana se wo ye law e wo school a ye wo e ye case study solution to a Ghana law report.
1: Okay.
0: Mafa versus the Republic.
1: Mm-hmm.
0: 1974.
1: Okay.
0: But unse Mafa mo ya appeal.
1: Mm-hmm.
0: Tama ye do am court court.
1: Mm.
0: And in the procedure na ye nyina say say o court and I say o wo school of law. Na o sua de abey mranim da chea.
1: Mm.
0: We ye ade e wo hobia e wo say usua na wo chere ho so we nyina.
1: Okay. I don't know Kum Robert.
0: Robert, near friend Isaac Mefa.
1: Okay, now, then it tour. What happened to him?
0: Omo Jeli, Omo Dene Kwa Court. First one, a ban on a year no, or mu year appeal.
1: Mm-hmm.
0: Say, appeal, no. And the Nina Sonyan say, one said that, and your intentions were the one, or will be near. And now, no, a bop into us for self defense.
1: Mm-hmm.
0: Into a no, you know, na, not
1: in the first court, the Mitre High Court, no, a man sentence, be okay. Finance, I'm your appeal. No.
0: Yeah, I'm telling you. I'm the buyer since 5 years.
1: 5 years.
0: Uncle them.
1: Okay.
0: Uncle them for medra, you know. Mm. And now I'm your appeal, say, I'm in Tiasia.
1: Okay.
0: Into I'm in Tiasia, you know. And now I'm in Ti. And who case
1: the appeal course in the end is saying, oh, if you are.
0: Oh, I'm the new Tumuka cry by letter. I am to who be.
1: Okay.
0: You are saying, said your system, the chances are I'm there a champion, a bresso, a
1: buyer,
0: a handy, a dimuantuino. Now a 73. After 2 years, what day if you are saying a yarn, an appeal, a buyer, almost I guess almost a coach, 22nd November 73, and so we check 2 years, and I win appeal. And so by I say, also, I'm in the floor, so I'm not. A IKEA champion, and so now bar, and also Edidi Muanti. You know, I am a true Ghana. Now, yet he said, now, Tatama, or Colonel, Nana, you know, and Afe Frua, or Baba Bebo, and T. A Wunsen Simina, so a year no near Busiano, a war. But dear by a pano, and I, ye dear, are two gentle. Robert Mans are dear. Now, I am one of the finest, or the Ghana call AFCON finals twice.
1: Okay.
0: 78, 68, 70. Nina, I told you, trophy. No, name o play keeper. Yeah, call Munich Olympic Games. 68, near Dinano. Now, was also a member of a year Ghana under 23 team as a room tea. Oh, no, and so, and on.
1: Wow. BYT. Brad Ebua Taylor is indeed a historian. Where does he get his stories from at all? Uncle Joseph and the Ebusa was the same way. All right. Intina and also, I don't know. No, they buy, I don't know. Ope the family, and the infant question, I mean, I had much time. No,
0: okay.
1: Ebusa, okay. 7 years. No, Ope, yeah. Ope, say, Negeri, Aoja, no, Nima.
0: Yes.
1: Nedia, a cake, a hoopy. Intimacy, all time, no, in the interview room.
0: Matin,
1: I mean, I had much now.
0: Matin,
1: Fasa, you know, so, a brain. All right. Kesben Television, Kesben 3.3, 92.9, a crab, a beer. You rap, no questions, no. Nini nina adye, baku baku, yebe yon wajuma de mamo. Na, Africa Senior Championship, but that is ne koso ewo enkreno. Ase debi ya, de baku, eba, debi. Andy, wahu sa video na, po vote, oko hri no. Po ne buse pei, nyami mkwa, so, wana mwenye de oba abe hri, po vote no, pei ni buye. So, mko se safri, yu. Say he no cause a sample. No. Ah, and you go see a pie and just get to a crowd. Pay a bunyamin qua. Can a call crowd and a cock or one more? Nasam at Ghana. Call Mickey at the details in a and so a bed brain. Says it here. Meko na Yakovanka talk a cra a fee. Doctor Amuzu and so. Your bus is here.
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1: All right. Yes, I'm going to go to the video. I'm going to go to videos no and so you show Nafi Yahweh the Muslim Ebrey. Former Arsenal player Bakary Sagna was also part of the French national team. A player admired so much for his fierceness on the pitch. Yawaje anyway a free sugar. Okay, Bakary Sagna.
3: Okay, Man yes. City, Arsenal.
1: Yeah.
3: No abonity. Okay.
1: Okay. But who can you see and so at the Bako Ewaha quickly? I'm saying if Kwesi appear the no and hook in the Mamini and soon free one tentem Nafi Yemetwaso and Fa Mamo. A just so besian or say arguably undeniably. It was a bitter pill to swallow, but fans managed it when Kwasi Appiah mistakenly scored an equalizer for Primeiro of Angola. A back pass intended for goalkeeper Opoku Hajiman that zoomed into the net after goalkeeper Joseph had deserted Kumasi Asante Kotoko. Sule Muhammad had earlier scored for Kumasi Asante Kotoko. Kekusi, a Joseph Bessian say, o message no ena eno so ye ye firi ho enten temo no. All right.
0: That was 14th April 84.
1: Okay.
0: Primeiro de Mario.
1: Okay.
0: Team okay. Primeiro de Mario.
1: Okay.
0: Ombebo
1: 11. Ombebo 11 okro.
0: Na wo yi kwetoku firi we no kra mo so mo kwae kra yi omo apoku omo yi poku nti firi.
1: Okay.
0: Sabo.
1: All right. That was a year after Sekotoku
0: Aji defending champions and what
1: their blue. Yeah. Na Angola first game. Amud as defending champions. Ba be be ko fire no. E fa boni. All right. Yaya Muhammad. And so atena drink kakra. Yaya o si say yemo ne voice ni kakra. O de ba yin che kra.
4: Sejo, good morning. 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Name monitor show no. Na Andy Emeki comment on El Nasser goalkeeper no. Granda no ye no. Na o blame goalkeeper no. But meme di emin blame goalkeeper no. Any opinion. But the entity I mean blow me goalkeeper and me blame me defender and he said any defender be no who keep up ye pay and what's all you then who keep an echi any defender be a be who be a no keep up ye pay and what's all who keep an echi into which are two defenders say you then echo keep an echi and you can say who keep any player and any defender no a challenge the goalkeeper I was say other opponents no me also be challenging no. Into your honor, dear many and the enya juni. I was say defender nanka or niki panuhuyen or nuna also coach. It's a defender nuna a man balance and now makes a ball. So into a new goalkeeper and fault.
1: Okay. Coach Yaya Muhammad, and so explanation of the Abba and no. All right. So tell BYT that he's second to none. I salute him. Oscar De La Hoya. And I paid away, and so Eddie a free a juice on me, a bray, and a ray. Yo, tracing back, even Jean Tigana of France hails from Mali. Good morning, Sunny Salim. Hi, place Abaco, and Moka Tigana. Hi, yeah. Okay. Okay. Maminko, Nafi, Yenche, diaries, no, and Andy's over here, Paraguay. And now here, USA, right?
3: Yes.
1: USA, Paraguay, Australia, and Afi,
3: Turkey.
1: And so, Nebeka, I'm going to go play off Beka. Okay. It's the end Paraguay, Kakra.
3: General, you can't
1: have. I'm going to go to World Cup. I'm going to go to World Cup.
3: Okay. Now, you know, World Cup, brother. This country is going to
1: be okay, okay.
3: This year will be 23, right? Mm. Out of the 22, 8 teams now winning. In DZU. Paraguay, you know, we are South American nation. Our mobile, our ninth World Cup, our Mexico, US, and then Canada. Now, for our mobile, 27 matches at the World Cup. But the can Ronaldo di ano? Now, you know, I won't mean say Ronaldo di any view. The can say 29 games at the World Cup in day 29. And say you World Cup. Ronaldo about 29 shots. Or the knockout phase of the World Cup on Shego in Tisana 29 days in it here. Omo Muda TV, see, Omo Aye Formo Paraguay. You know, Omo Aba World Cup 9 times. Na Oshe games on my World Cup na. Omo Etimi about 27 games at the World Cup. And I didn't know, Omo win 7. Omo lose 10. And I almost so Etimi a draw 10 at the World Cup. Now, almost top scorer at the World Cup, no, your friend Nelson Cuevas, no, and they're the top scorer so far at the World Cup in your concerns for my your friend Paraguay. Do you know, almost first time I ever World Cup, no, in 1930 Uruguay, no, me a part of sir, a year countries no, at the 1930 World Cup, no, no, me a part of that group. US, Belgium, and then a year Paraguay in that group. Now, I'm from the group stage of the competition. Now, you know, only power di Kenya, I'm first World Cup goal. Them all, your friend Luis Vegas Pena, oh no, any team in your first World Cup goal. Edema, I'm the 1930 World Cup. In the team, yeah, sa go no, edema. Now, after that, almost sa baby PMU, oh, the 1950 World Cup in Brazil. Now, you know, I know the mobile, no, oh, my team, maybe be a into almost a film. Our group stage, and as you know, I'm at the core 1950 World Cup. No, Paraguay for JC, I'm the baby Pimono, and I'm on TV history. after 1950, omo en sent me am 54 e was Switzerland, and omo san ba 1958 e was Sweden, and 1958 e was Sweden so ni general e don en en hu o TV su tete na di na general na di sini bi esre pa o na again at that World Cup omo en timi an san ma me ye bibia nti o check omo first three World Cup omo ba bi pii mu a ni nyina na a group stage and as a Joe omo timi e ba bi pii mu e ho. After 1958, Oma and Tima me PMO 62 in Chile. Oma me PMO 66 in England. And Oma ma in 1970 wo Mexico. 74 in West Germany, Yenhu Omo. Yenhu Omo, e wo 78, e wo Argentina. Yenhu Omo, 82 wo Spain. 1986, e wo Mexico. And as a Joe, Oma sa baye, enya qualification, e baye. The 1986 team, no, and the wo TVC, Omo baye, no. You know, I know more group of Iraq, no more Belgium, and no more Mexico, a group. Now, I'm the second in that group. And I, you know, I'm team called the knockout phase of the competition. Eko share an England team led by Gary Lineker. And I said, yo, I'm team share I'm by three goals. I'm G, I'm a friend of Paraguay. If you see Paraguay, I'm first time I'm making into the knockout stage of the competition. No? England, any team, I am a free moon. Italy 1990 yɛn ho ɔmo 94 January yɛn ho ɔmo 1998 ɛna ɔmo sa ba pie mu at the World Cup and ɔmo ba ɛno na ɔmo wo group of Spain, Nigeria and Bulgaria ɛna sɛ jo ɔmo ba pie mu at that World Cup and that was the emergence of Jose Luis Chilavert sɛ jo goalkeeper na no onim free kick bo bebrebe no goalkeeper na no onim penalties e bo bebrebe na in football jiro no na that TV so in football. And nyema mienu a South American football di amaye ya. Obi abe bre ansa no otimi di amaye no. E having two goalkeepers a omunim penalty bo. Two goalkeepers a omunim free kick bo. One from Brazil called Rogério Ceni. En na bako ensu no jina eye TV sui. Jose Luis Chilavert. En a seju. Onon so eno en ane ye keeper for omu team na omu de ba end. Said you almost have free move called the next phase of the competition. Eko could do the knockout stage, you know. And now, omo enti mi anko omo ni mbima. Omo free move ho. Abra omo ya a friend in France, se omo ena jinoa. Laurent Blanc, ene timi share sa abo na. Said you omo enti mi free move. In the history of Paraguayan football, you can talk about Arsenio Pasta, but said you, Jose Luis Chilavert, eye big, and ono nini papa akwa waton Paraguay din, e wabontin, eche obia, inti ono ne jina poliachi. So, then omu pa 98, omu free group stage, nimi kwa the next stage, ba Laurent Blanc, bo ono etimi, e yi omu free mu, e oho. Omu sabi pie mu in 2002, e o Japan, Korea, neno kwa di, omu be shi African country in a group, Slovenia, omu be shi South Africa, e da sejo, omu be shi Spain, in that group, Emma Bibia, Etimi Kosuye. That was the likes of Nelson Valdez, Roque Santa Cruz, Unya Obi Etise, Jose Luis Chilavert, Sejo, and Ohe Obu Tim na Celso Ayala, Ohe Obi Tise, Caniza, Ohe Roque Santa Cruz, you are talking about Oscar Cardoso, and Uwe Kai Santa Cruz of Bayern Munich, of a boy Manchester City Kakra, Omone those guys, Sejo, and Ti Omu Timi Frim, Esa called the next stage. The knockout stage, and I'm coach at the Manchester of Germany, and a Germany, and so it's me a yomo, a free, and so a war, and after that, you know, I'm best stage at the World Cup, and the 2010 World Cup in South Africa, and on the best performance so far at the World Cup, no, a year concerning in 2010, no more group of Italy, Slovakia, and New Zealand, and I said, you no more sa group in him, I'm going to qualify a call. The next stage of the competition, omo team koko do the knockout stage na omo ko share Spain eron enewo TV see said yo 83rd minute goal Nelson Valdez in the catch a goal e o match him and a referee say that be oru goal ne out and oh here ike kasias na adwuma na e din e dia ma no e wo post nim no enti said yo David Sanchez Villa and a team e ball no body e to atena baako 1-0 in the 88 in the 83rd minute and I said yo Otimi eto atanama bibi atimi ko ye wiye no na Spain atimi ayi eye oman aye fe ne Paraguay afri mu a sejo omu enso atimi eko fie coach aye fe no Gustavo Alfaro oye Argentina national team oye Argentina ni ono and Nigeria on the TV show on the Domo Ba this year World Cup. And after 2010, I'm making, you know, a call the quarter final stage of the competition. Said you, I'm share Japan, I'm be share Spain and Spain, show me 1 year. I'm going to make PM World Cup in the Gustavo Afaro, on an Ababa restore. A Niama and I'm messy after Jose Luis Chilavert, Nelson Valdez, Roque Santa Cruz, Celso Ayala, omo level ni general omo generation ne pem ye no ono na ba ba se sabibia ene after 2010 you know you are talking about 16 year down the line open year set me do ma ba ba pim World Cup o ho pu se group ye omo da mi de omo so betimi aye bibi ama bibi atimi akoso eye enti sejo this is the team a omo de ba 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and Usi and Akan ya fa me cross kakra oko topa obi akai Miguel Amorim obi akai no sejo no Usinaka de ma Newcastle United and as you see occur MLS and then you have Diego Gomez of Brighton. These are the three guys sir obi e show many me say tournament here ya ba be pimi omo ba be change bibia for my friend Paraguay. You know Paraguay best stage has been the knockout stage so far at the World Cup in your concern omo jai Jose Chilavert with his exceptional penalty kicks and free kicks are otimidema and obia nkai Luis Pena obia Eremfi Nelson Valdez and Roque Santa Cruz into your trade Gustavo Afaro and then Miguel Amorim and then Diego Gomez ebe to this World Cup omo ma World Cup ni bibibi but at least or mama you say Luis Chilavert obi akai ni say World Cup no say e po bi o ye controversy o ha adwen o kanadwen no say abidina park ni so a free kick outside 18 box or the ball to a obetim dia to atrema you are talking about Jose Luis Chilavert inti je do a Paraguay a omo ba World Cup yi omo ho ensem kakra eno no.
1: All right, okay, inti nyangopo e ya aduma ye behwe the other country na mi e aduma china na fi na the group deal so aba ewiye na fi menim because o ye bibia na
0: no I lawyer kwambofo
1: lawyer yeah
0: I know so we enjoy mm-hmm. Robert Mensah
1: oh yes ba. Yes yes
0: na was ye yi ni funra no nze papa bi ba ya na o ho na no se ono data no ye sports minister fe na RR Amponsa
1: oh RR Amponsa okay
0: no free mampon
1: okay
0: nze o kai ona every fabi yi ni firo as a year MP wo mampon and me kind of pay pa
1: MPP,
0: even Ghana Airways
1: MPP is what ni bipa
0: yes yes yeah. So on one Apolumune Victor Wusumune William Ofuyatamu wo mo na che party bi yes yes yes yes, yes. Okay. And obeye ti se ni yanka minister of a year lands wildlife forestry that time Buzi Abreso no o sa wo ho pa di papa no nti o ye no so wo mo ni tonzo onso na ni afipa
1: o ya
0: kwa me bo afu
1: yeah. It is and also I don't know wow preachers videos with it me am in yes so minkai me share binti am for mo hwe TV no titru on by enjoy pa wow Mr. Kobla Black anyway if you Accra Tema and Abre also your historian made mention of Robert Mensah's inclusion in the summer 1968 Olympic Games and to add up to his submissions. Some players who were part of the Ghana squad that I remember were Adu Odamtin, Sunday Ibrahim, Robert Foley, Amusa Badamosi, yes. Malik Jabir, Osei Kofi, John Eshon, Joe Dakota, Oliver Aqua, etc. Okay, that was a great Black Stars team. Time really flies, indeed. Malik Jabir emerged as a top scorer. Which Amusa Gbadamosi also emerged as Ghana's best player. Kobla Black, and anyway, a free Tema Abraham. Now, person chip in,
0: baby. And I'm say, baby, okay, Ghana and Ivory Coast, you bought 4-3 B-Wall Congo, the NIA, they caught finals. No?
1: Yeah,
0: your point, who is a blaster coach, Carlos Alberto Pereira, or name Sammy Stevens, a Carino.
1: Okay.
0: Almost swore Robert Mensah at you, my betty. You name the picture, and you beat me. Now, Robert Mensah, now we see coaches, coach in the player, Kong Kong. the Nana and Yasa could touch Robert Mesa there.
1: Okay, what the so their mom, the producers, you quite big, you can be.
0: Oh, play a Biasa Brunin, Brunini, Ubia Aswanesa, Sana.
1: Okay,
0: wouldn't you?
1: Okay,
0: Tisama Stevens in a wissy.
1: Okay,
0: Sam Stevens, only Prince Polly will be.
1: I can't tell. Mean to me. Okay, in the picture, we want to know.
0: Carlos Alberto Pereira. So I know a young, no coaching team biada or Babe service as obey or other Saturna Ghana coaches to me call Kushina, dear Bill CK Jemfim.
1: Okay,
0: Brazil for Nusuba until or by Ghana or by any man or national team.
1: Okay,
0: and no coaching blasters.
1: Okay,
0: and your course I have corner Yentian. A little
1: the one else, one no.
0: Robert Manson. Hey, what the go your name? I've because name Mushe. Yes, I know Martin or Mash. Hey. 4-3,
1: you know. Okay. Okay. Okay. Okay. Okay. Okay.
0: Okay. Okay. Okay. Okay. Okay.
1: Okay.
0: Okay. Okay.
1: Okay.
0: Okay. Okay. Okay. Okay. Okay. Okay. Okay. Okay. Okay. Okay. Okay. Okay.
1: Okay. Okay.
0: Okay. Okay. Okay. Okay. Okay. Okay. Okay. Okay. Okay. Okay. Okay. Okay.
1: Okay. Okay. Okay. Okay. Okay. Okay. Okay. Okay. Okay. Okay.
0: Okay.
1: Okay. Okay. Okay. Okay. Okay. Okay. Okay. Okay.
0: Okay. Okay. Okay. Okay. Okay. Okay. Okay. Okay. Okay. Okay. Okay. Okay. Okay. Okay. Okay. Okay.
1: Okay. Okay. Okay. Okay. Yo, yen twa swe. Lavin C. Ejumewura. Or say, Joe, wasn't that Kumasi Asante-Kotoko the goalkeeper called C.K. Jemfi? I think he was a policeman. The one who couldn't handle Akwasi Appiah's back pass. BYT. See, that you said.
0: Opoku Ajima. Opoku Ajima, so 84, no Okotoko. Anza no Okwa as good. No, I'm playing 2x4.
1: Okay.
0: Oh, no.
1: Yeah. Okay, goalkeeper, no?
0: Goalkeeper,
1: and I went to my handle because he had your back pass. No, Sam Reno, yeah.
0: Satan, not got a goalkeeper, say, Abekao, Warson War. Look, I saw a goalkeeper,
1: yeah.
0: And I know more, a G.
1: This
0: goalkeeper, John Abekama Bundy, and a Jerry G. That time, no one and never.
1: Okay.
0: 84.
1: Wow. And he, love you see, CK Jemfino, dear, why she and I walk with you. All right. Ntina
0: ebeti wa basere but once see ebia wa anya populous once opoku adwuma kra no ebia wa adwuna maso wa
1: no
0: ni
1: popular
0: yes no ni safu dem fimu na di agora no kwa ka obi na advance safu e kra ba akotoko ni ade
1: okay
0: you know no so ho
1: okay osa dambrani okay osi Sam Stevens was the father of Prince Polly, is it possible?
0: Sana made on some year, and I'm saying, I want to know war.
1: Okay. Could Zito cry their brems is here? Could Karim Zito? Or say Sammy Stephen? Is the father of Prince Polly.
0: Okay.
1: Coach Karim Zito. Yeah, that's it.
0: 84 is not also
1: 84.
0: Zero, no, 85. No,
1: okay.
0: Okay.
1: Okay. I remember one time, because I played catch any age, only dig was okay, I said, who are now born and meaning botch you to be you free.
0: Ah, because you have your Priscilla Mindstars. Almost a cotoco one B, and I bet tail and I say,
1: yeah,
0: as Omia no mina say, I don't know what training you do, Bobo.
1: Yeah,
0: never be say, I wouldn't even know Kumasi over course school.
1: Okay.
0: I'm watching it already.
1: Oh, me and Romusia, yeah. All right. A question, Franny, so Hamio. Na, Abrantin OG, best player and MVP, no. Emra Chelsea and a media machine. You know. What's the name? Kofi Osborne.
0: Osborne. Kofi Tana. Ah, where you come as a boy? No.
1: Your friend Osborne.
0: Osborne.
1: A friend Osborne.
0: Ah, yeah, your friend Kofi Tana.
1: Okay.
0: Send
1: okay.
0: No Ebony.
1: Okay.
0: Ebony player.
1: Okay.
0: But only alligator and above for him. Okay. I'm going to ask you, Ebony boys.
1: Okay. Oh, Kofi Tana the Ebony boy.
0: Ah, an alligator, so sir. I'm going to come as a boy.
1: I see. How do you call that?
0: Kofi Ebony.
1: How do you call that?
0: Yeah.
1: Wow. Abraham Tebi, the video are not tidy free. Carrasco,
0: okay.
1: Old Botiano, okay. Ose ope Kofi Tana no interview. Emre omo de best player no man na. Omo interview ni tintin na o ye no be 2-3 times. Say me mo bi ni ma no kura ope film. De no was interview no. Ah mepe say me dru wona say minimal kura ope za interview dia ye dia. But your banner say available. Carrasco Ulbotiano Accra me de be bro why. Say say de meko Reggie Truvine Natural Health Clinic. Na mafa message we and so abrem. Pam to ebasi sia.
5: Aye bro. Da sibaza inflation abi jisa regi through vai omo aye branch no I was East Legon when we were opening this place no I was here with aye meeting. I'm David Eberin Komo about this aye particular place and how they can help all of us. Dave, thank you very much. Good afternoon.
6: Good afternoon. Yabo kodi. Nyami Adam.
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7: Okay, Pacho, the enemy bar and it's a first in the number two abomo pan, I'm a sopan, or shall me crunch. 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And an amen moon so akin in a menum in I bass a boy sin whom me almost stress or more church will be unpon for me saying de me shape on any dear menum de miaqua could do me a me catch our own jindy. 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
8: 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A Jimmy am as a CA and me boy and Angus or Nangasa neighbor. Me now for form it's mystery only pem to me every beer me pibia. It's me that must say.
5: Into buy a toothpaste no, or be now I say.
8: But sure, you be nyan him and be first and I'm a infection. Yes, because of that, it's me. Cobby, every crime, it means nothing. It's in a horn, but it's not, I'm sorry, I'm sorry, I'm making enough for. And so, me, yeah, or my infection, you do. I bore me, ye, papa, must see, I mean, the confidence level, oh, high.
5: And will you comment very to write people?
8: Oh, yeah. You recommend him, uncle, for baby, will be a bank one, they say, your infection. Say, you can't over any mountain, you could be here, then, an inch left, for an inch right. Come straight.
1: Yo, yen saimra na yeme tuaso emfa emama fisa munkwa NID tuaso amamo international. CK was a police officer at depot. It was a game against AS Vilima where Kwesi Apia scored an own goal. Kojo Idi Asuyakon Benjamin Idi Obua wati nye Vilima bia. AS Vilima nyo omwa na ya Angolan team from zero. Omo and I could see Omo. Until minimal, the baby Alcofa ASB Lima and Samia by. Kojo, Winnie, I'm the fourth time I would be at the Abaha waiting.
0: ASB Lima or Ghana, the quarter finals, Kotokosomo training.
1: Yeah.
0: And I'm going to shoot 2-0, and I got to qualify.
1: Yeah. The Kojo, Winnie, waiting.
0: A booman's name,
1: so I'm a correct BB. I'll have you. This is the fourth time I would be at the Abaha waiting. Maricuntiana Solano, Odeba. Only in the evening in every month.
0: You go, believe me, you got to coincide at 3 o'clock. Tibia, say you come as a day, got to coincide.
1: It's a bully, be a catcher.
0: The attorney said, Bianca, believe me, kotoko share 3-1 ye beka sebi a pe be bia na ogina na bia
1: ko match no say 1-1 and I'm one
0: ah 1-1
1: kotoko share first
0: and
1: na kwesi kot asante ma kotoko
0: ay na kotoko ko free mu o
1: e wo honum yeah
0: ba believe me na kotoko ashe 3 akolusu 2-0 ba na kotoko qualify na o de ko semi finals
1: e ma run to sunum Newman 9 are there by the way.
9: Oh, do you have a chat?
1: No, no, never. Of a 7 minute bummer. Be out in
9: the middle of
1: the crowd. You know, the fears are the end to move.
9: You know, I'm a bomb once a year, right?
1: ED Maracana Stadium. Okay.
9: Maracana,
1: so.
9: And I hope.
1: Oh, said the wind being coming.
9: ED come now.
1: Atlantic Ocean. In China.
9: In China.
1: All right, Kwame. Young Kwame Nafi, the mafias wanted to marry into our family, but my late mother refused on the grounds that they are a murder family. It's a sad story. This afternoon. Wow. Kofi Tuo, they do every Elubu, Abba. Kofi Tuo. Or say, the Melfas wanted to marry into our family, but my late mother refused on the grounds that they are a murder family.
0: Hey, yes. Do, you know?
1: Yes. Kofi Tuo Elubu. Nti nka de okum Robert Mensah no. Okay? Owo no pentu okum no. Enka omo na busuafo ne ba be ware wo no Kofi Tuo abusuam.
0: Be
1: nam se. 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Sa abusuan ne ekum Robert Mensah nti ne maame ampene sa ware. Wow, what a story, what a story. Kofi Tuo, what a story, wow. Opoku Ajiman was nicknamed 2.5 and Credo Bar, where Robert Mensah was stabbed. Edward Kwame Amwako, former coach, Okes, Sese Ebony, coach, on Ediwe, and so Bray, also not a friend of Saint. Yeah, this is a year free day or so.
0: Kwame Amwako.
1: Kwame Amwako, yeah. What's he?
0: Say senior. Say some sao Kwame Amwako sao.
1: Oh, okay.
0: It is your nudi junior.
1: Okay.
0: On the son, they do a case by your mobile gigin.
1: Oh, okay.
0: On a bansom.
1: All right.
0: Say bansom.
1: Kwame William, say, no.
0: He is senior Kwame Amwako. Saint,
1: yeah. To bear, we are seeing what you see in the free. Okay, Kwame. Yeah, yeah. Let me tell you. You need your credit for your medical consultation.
9: Tom, no best any message about easy buy, and then she a full for a bar. Omedia Bruchet, Abagana.
1: Was it to necessary? Was it Joe? Quasi scored a goal and never jubilated. Please ask him why.
0: That's a real cross man. Believe a case in a cruci. So there are no all packers so where you play and
1: you yeah.
0: And so Castle Cossi go
1: by one jubilee. It is a Musa Cossi if you are going to see a good one jubilee. Okay. Cossi to Obenyao. Yentras, interesting.
9: And easy by say, Obi or per phone, dear. What must say, and the was all by Ope Techno phone, Infinix phone. And I say, I tell phone for when it's easy buy. Now, easy buy say, we see caniswa, unye sika, sika mwaye den, and nuntina sabo mene shishye na banu. In shishye ni che se, phone na upeno, yede be mau, provided se uba, ukuta u Ghana card, and na se ukuta u voters ID card, and na se

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0: Yeda.
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0: Ewurade ase. 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
1: I don't phone him over the home for Jacqueline and Pomba say, Yea, Domunyamia, what do I bass a man? Moses say, Yea, Domo Cassia, Serum say, Jatanyamia also, Juan Malamo to do it. Over for Cassia, and every yang, Jauman in Asha Wonsa, Jayatia Fun in Asha Wonsa, Jajuma dear Shawonsa, Jay Radio Station Shawonsa, Empire Bonus a kind home to Yanamo see ye. There ever fire much is at Robin, Nakasacharoma. To me be a best sorry at Yam and Pamon, so it is to me would you amen.
0: Amen. Yada yam papa asse. Papa na yeshe power in women. Tumia.
1: Emma ekita.
0: Emma ekita.
1: Yeah.
0: Mm. Tumia emma ekita.
1: Ekita. Yeah. Emma ye abodi biya. Nyame abodi yomu nina. Emma ekita tu.
0: Okay.
1: Ena emma wa kukudru. The Senate in Mima and a universal in my madam in Mima. Yeah, in a mad democrator to me. In a want to be our head ding or banned in a bathroom. A ma woman, I'm hokum. Tina, when a ma so much is in yummy.
0: Okay,
1: to mean to because Yami and Tennis and a mass or something into a mass. When you said, Dee beer and Yamed the ma or bow, did be come?
0: Yeah.
1: So, yes, I mean, man, and into new or bell, where no one like a tad near the atoll. Yammy man, the two or the four by the
0: count.
1: I mean, man, new for the baby by the count. I mean, man, more Robert to attract. Into a mad dear, or mukita to me. I had a beer, me catcher be as a sru or bar.
0: Okay.
1: So thing I see him. It may be bidding or my brother bo as saying I won't want in a gin and mass.
0: Okay.
1: About you in a year or you year was saying I don't know so I sell.
0: Oh you by year. Or you ye.
1: When the only must I dear be I would be more about bohon or the amount. Yeah. When is it can one word yan? When in a dan or mow nipper. Or tate and I know I sell a brabo. That no ba at ye. Into the market of power and almost a kita authority. And I be a dear dance, see a woman will say, if the man will buy. Oh, dear, dear, dear. Until no be maybe I will call by my yoko to answer.
0: Bungo to do.
1: And Sanna, why are they? I call by. Until no bad dear kita to me. About the mono. Almost a Samson, Quran, or Delilah, and then a shape form. Onu anu kita huo dinkesi, onu anu kita tumi ifiro doma nkoma ho. 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

0: 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A man is so powerful. 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
1: and then Crawfordica.
0: Yes, the card you almost did.
1: Crawfordica.
0: So, yes, you know, a ma dear, they are so powerful. And a mass of Mukita Bosom Mukasia. A me man a comes a bosoman.
1: Okay.
0: Bosoma Bosumi Biano. 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Dear ma, you are very, very powerful. A ma. And you know, so no bad to not take any pet. Oh, sorry, it's your name. 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Omo ye so very powerful. Ntino se woni e ma e daily a. 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
0: 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Nti yazi ya. Because no oba bia ye tumi. So the answer, and no baby age in a home we are seeing because of our word, the other way I said. When you baby a baby, we are seeing just four bassians and one baby ass. The women are so powerful. No, the answer, umkita too. So the answer, umkas on bishop, umbishop, umkas on besewa bravo, and besewa bravo. A by dangerous cinema. Because I could do a baby, yano, who be my winya. 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
0: 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Yes, oba jun so no dey aye nkwaya ma.
1: How dey won him? Onyama nkwai na ni asesa.
0: Eh. What the man no dey mercy so aye nkwai. So dey nkwai no say enkonga. Ilele. Just me round Ghana abani te ni yekoko. Yo ba dey on ti a. Parish no, Crocro no, almost news by you. What better on your ancestors is Oba. And until the meditator, a profundo who no almost lead it first. I didn't know what Brugina and Brennan in a married decay. So, yeah, the meditator, a profound research. Which woman was a lady's first? I didn't almost lead it first. A man, a baby, as I can. Says in man, a man, a
1: man, a boy.
0: But Miss Sumi did you much them so a barn, a baby, as I can. Yes, assassin your bar. If a son ye be me free, assassin moon ye be me free into a floor bam. So, the idea, as I say your bar, and it didn't occur as I say your bar, because all the idea is shitting more or multiply, one multiply near me, a man multiply near me. Into if a son ye be me free, oba mu ne yi bi ma firi nti no e ma ye edikan fo dan imi ma oba wa kokodru esi ni bi nti na e wonu oba tia donu bunu anya sa bebi odu abrabo bi emi ma bebi abrabo a enye papa omu si apenten kwa nyina ejina maso because utriti wa baba do bese wa brabo just seconds
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1: One ne dan.
0: Yes. 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
1: Because Obi Honey only about 1 hour on Shakoda,
0: son. 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
1: Benyon so
0: a Benyon. 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Soon soon so your one mera ye disso, I will form out a committee on. And you failed your consequence. So the yes here. Sana ya neti. 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
1: mam.
0: The moment of barbe man o ne hu kwine. 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No mo kita power and authority so.
1: Papa me yantwe oba we buninsa.
0: Yeah.
1: Na.
0: Omo so oba buninsa what to say what chem.
1: Be o tintina cho bi so an so oba ni buninsa no na ya wo fa ni taste.
0: Obi wo no mo a wo yo obei fu. 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Because of Babun inside young corner. Or confort crowd or Babun inside our own corner. Now our friend will sue you, Christian. So the asking, who our friend will sue you, Christian? There be. Or Babun inside, there's no need to call him, or Babun is watch him. And Yamia body union and a man in Yamia is 7 days among us among homie. 7 days on the body and on the Amma and Mass among found homie. Yes. Say, uncle for me, wounds to him. About the assuage, no, master, no, the form on an hour down Roma. So, yes, here, Tinny, a mad dear, or baboon, and son, will ye be man or corner, what committee?
1: Okay.
0: So, yes, here, what committee? By luck, we should do what
1: Okay.
0: Ade papa bia ntimi ma wo nchen. Omomo yes, ene bu wo no akwa di eduru.
1: Mhm.
0: Na eduru ru anache ne se ni oba wa bu ni nsankoda. Bibiri eduru no no. So yes.
1: Atime me do na yeji.
0: Yes, I'm timi ma because moja no wo de kwa ade ye. Because ye ohun moja.
1: Mhm.
0: Yes.
1: Okay.
0: Na no titi timi mo oba echi ma onyu super. Oh, horo mani ugure gari yensu.
1: I didn't tell say ugure gari yensu.
0: Said you being kofa because you moja.
1: Better say, see, I'm not more higher than
0: you. Be nipa moja kwa yard, they are not far apart. You moja. That's your blood, DNA womb. But me, sorry, yet yao. So, the yard, into a babu, our babu, and your gunu, babu, and your syphilis, or being one won't see us here. Yes, any man. Because you were mal and funny, and you were full, baby, or no, mamma, call ball as a quarter, as I had in the choir rituals. And it's your blood.
1: Moja and
0: nipa moja, you're very powerful. Nipamuja ye very, very powerful bladder. And you know, say, oh, do part of the trouble until you become a more vigilant to the assembly. Bravo. Simple. So, what's it to me? Now, we won't your common.
1: But then, did you won you too much?
0: Yes. Because to be a pair will be and as a whoopee will be a dinner in someone yet, so won't you know one
1: and so papa sisi also the idea won your man sunu gugu basabasa.
0: Yes, into obi be fa no the idea won some morning. Not yes, obi fa no the idea won some morning. It's no easy say obi ti me. I say obi abrabo just seconds you. Because nyame boy you know the cold that to to you so. Into nipa ni ni mo de pa na be yede ama. So the idea na go nyaw ho ade ade ya. Oh, just seconds. Ye be be wati. 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
1: And am I, Sukra, or catch your mamun tio?
0: Yes, and nuntina, sir, oh, warrior, per oba or bet so was sick. 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
1: or tabau,
0: so on yet. No, no, so on, so on, so on yet. So, yes, and so I better idea or circle Hanajum, Pabua circle Hanajum. The light, first normal delight, be to Toso Niama. There should not to a dear better night, Tala for fro.
1: A Tosoman, I a white basso, my talk a kambu.
0: Tina. And only a dear one, a mad dear, Omukita to me, Omukita power, and they are so very powerful. We show me yon bebwa, or you show me yon besewa brabo, San and Marty.
1: But another, my breast, a sad to me in your ma woken in Arno, a ma, or your mudia, or be your moncha, a dainty, because a
0: baby, a baby, or honor my woman, ni woman, you papa, and a woman who said. O baby wo hono ma o baby wo hono mu a wote akunya so eh e ma bi wo hono mu ya hema.
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0: 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Ya woma bibre on man, they are blessed by the universe. Woma okay. She crown.
1: Mhm.
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1: Okay.
0: 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So war no no ba foforo koda. Na woni ne ba be da pe, na wa hawa.
1: O di fia be ka no.
0: Yes.
1: Okay.
0: Ebe se wa brabo.
1: Mhm.
0: And omo ye feel in the system.
1: Kitwe.
0: Yes. A man no more tessa, no more tessa, or him, my Esther. Almost a crown. And to be on my portal, and I'll do so almost standing reflected.
1: Okay.
0: It is a crown. And to know, do ye be my no call, where is our man, a woman ye a man?
1: Oh, fire,
0: yes, now they have. For baby, honor more. because of Nikun or banning Tina Nikuna Ibidun. Yeah. Your baby, I now fan away.
1: Young papa, you didn't birthday recently, Kasimbi. A young papa and Neso for Wisapon.
0: Yeah.
1: Or send a young man asundry.
0: Yeah. When you are the right person, or two see, or Bema was soon to you. The vampire papa man when you're the right person be a better sanity jaware de okwa ware ya se bisa so ti yes here pe oba obete wase say na metie onze na nsan tem yes lady be aware or ye lesbian no kachire ni kunu ene ni kunu no se ne me soso no
1: so me ye gay.
0: So me ye binti no any fashion chef I will walk off for be brand yin I am fan wo wo wo. So the yes here. And no moon in anti no one casano. As her to Azan or Macabu. So the yes here. What the yes here? As her to the end.
1: Azan
0: or my gay or Macabu. Basanka will ye be and a woman casasin. So you be a way a lesbian, a way ye gay. And a woo jaya warrior, you will soon summa be at us away. Yes, I want to know that.
1: You offer bema. No ba or your ba. Offer ba.
0: Yes. Now we are going to be a wolf free Saturday. Be a new warrior. Say, Yanya, dear, ma, won't you mean while it warrior? Saying you would there. Well, you did that one not to chum bema. Who couldn't know what town can come back? Question toilet is so air. Yes, and you would there. Because Sadia now, you know, I must move from my bed tired dinner church. Tell me when you.
1: Operation.
0: You know, the moment I will be one, no matter how worry him. Yeah, oh my worry, I send you order. Obi biya no, we soon suma worry no. O worry ya, ni soon sumu a worry ya no. Ni bufu, uto be tina worry ya nasi. 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
1: E da form. And out to me born as soon as I know how.
0: Sir, I'm sorry. And in the moment I will do a banner, you know, omo ma no hundo wa kono bi mu da. Oh, you cry no buffo. No one says soon, sooner better now, worry, and I'm more yet, the more worry you want penny. And to be beyond our cross, I'll be any mono. Say, oh, warrior, you will soon, sooner be a year mum. And yes, sir. Oh, no. Well, I'll be good. I'll try 1 year. And the problem, Deborah. Yes. Because your warrior will be person soon, baby. Or bet you don't near maybe, or bet your baby, I did you free. I bet I would you. You could almost say, I home no more to home. So will ye be because you be because so I yes, be a and you may be a home masturbating or to chum be my good in good tone, or the anointing or your nasty seminar.
1: Remove the seminar,
0: seminar, letter seminar, she no idea.
1: Compound house of we.
0: Yes, brother, be or not, I am not so no deeper students. And yeah. And now, it's the moment I will yell a sana, John, a yard, you notice a computer. No, a programmer goes on. This time, say, so yans and wada. What programmer my dream? What programmer my dream? I think a home be so bad tidy, oh, yeah, yeah, I'm why any more because you were cram marine, I won't master be to a foul sperm, Seneca. And not in the Bible, it describes one the same. We made my whole sinifin, for call it because
2: it's called 15. Or sin a radicule mose near on say,
0: a radicule mose near on say.
2: Munche is your phone, say.
0: Munche is your phone, say.
2: Or bear may be a rasin and who's in a gua.
0: Baby may be a home bar.
2: Now who's in it in a hunt?
0: Or who's in it to hunt?
2: Ned dear goody who fin and who's in the moon here. Send a horse in a friend, and one am an ass and a horse in a man, and one am an isia. And who figure
0: you who figure.
2: And now you be a radi and a horse in a bed that's one.
0: Be a who bed that's on a sunt.
2: Now dear be our bet national.
0: And a dear be a bet national.
2: I want it.
0: I want it.
2: Now, do you can't deny any sin in Tadi?
0: I would do on Sabacassi in Nippon and soon Tadi. I said, when you're by lock.
1: Okay.
2: No offense, when you're
0: it. Ned didn't sue you. I didn't tell you, I didn't win. I'm a mumpy. I didn't hear Munyale. What's it? Tana, you're more fool. Munyale. Mumpy galleon, you got a galley, yep. Who are 3 days granunyale? 2 team in Unyale, a galley. Copying to a galley, we are kitty.
2: Verse 11 no sin obi ara on sinif wono amfansu anhoro nsa
0: obuche wukoy yesa no amfansu anhoro wonsa obi wa wadamfo wa come master beat no afana nsa no de nsa ke
1: kan no chia we go to meet me mi wanim jale wanim aye fresh
0: into sane yamani nyina ye balok anu ti na yan yasore every 2 weeks be an air spiritual bath. Because you didn't be a wakura, you didn't be a wire. You didn't be a wire. It's like a threesome. They say, yes, it's a threesome for some about Kumabao. I just saw him suddenly. You're busy among before what tribe would be. We yes, I'd not attend that in Baba strike him.
1: Okum,
0: yes.
1: Nan say yes, so fool be could I answer what Boba couldn't in me or what Bob Motor. I'm so
0: for you. I'm no more. You said, I'm not making what kind of mean king. So, yes, yes. And then they make king as a man can go and suffer be crow on why you enter would be paid.
1: And answer a solid cassia beer. And yes, you call
0: Boba Motor. Yes, there's a three summon it, dear. Me knew the shim.
1: There's a man in me, sir.
0: A man, me, you
1: know, my back home. Not a bowie bowie.
0: To you, or you, we are not being wing. So, yes, to win a net or noon beam and a snoof. To whom I saw for no moon fire, quake, a man. A man in the mouth. I know what you at the Monsieur Beba. Yes, any do how Beba. And a man, a more while we are with Mikunu per ma or Bantino make a foul bar bidding Mikunu. How dare you? One, it doesn't show respect. Two, what go away and that a man on my yes, I don't know. Sadden up of our barney bidding Ukun, Sadden and Ugu away. Sadana na wari mu tumino udwane firi wo nchen mhm oyo ba nu kunu pema o se me kofo ba abre no fie
1: one ne na ufi
0: obe ma wo ye dwamani wo ye dwamani wo du oba ne bre na yeso oba dwamani utwa na yi no be di ni turu mhm so yes here echi no the moment ya make so mi kunu pema nti me kofo ba bre ni wo fie no mhm e di problem be bre o enu be lady ni ye ya na wari ya kogu yes. Only say be man, I was she and a beer or be or can sick it at children. Now be man letting me have one or do secret in a week.
1: A yana meant yes, you be or be co pobi or so na and mamma saying I won't know my deity. Or by saying I won't know my dear papa. A yana no, I see any say.
0: Oh, no cry, no be moon so three as your banner, so only me may be a deity. Oh, a show I did him.
1: Okay.
0: Oh, no, sir, a show. Show will meet and so every day. My in a meter, a reading tonight, sir. A prepaid, a show I will be moon. She can a prepaid, it's an odd thing.
1: Oh, papa,
0: or don't suck, I am a show officer. What temper?
2: Temper, meter.
0: Into a show, I dear, it's written. Meter, a show. It's an only me, my baby, I did that the day, but show, maybe we do a meter as well. Was it me, my baby, in your fast? Mm-hmm. Yeah, fast. I don't say a meter. We a read the check. Mm-hmm. Your old meter. Titi meter no. Titi meter. The whole putty. So they say every day was so. Oh yeah, fast. I don't say every day was so. There's no need to say ubisa. Umuna di ena we say a meter. We the ago.
1: Ah, center boat try you weak.
0: What are you loose? So they say. Are you loose? Sana ya net here. Entini ube unu. So they say. Entino so be aye very careful. And the problem of aye den a bebrew. And every one of my would do could show my wound to mean jayo. Not the problem, my bro. And to be a was at be any mono. So one make sure and young one drink soon so many pebby. And san obe warrior, warrior, and I say, ya would dead. It be good.
1: Papa, I come here, yes, sir. And you be a da to mamma, no. Well, where likely say, be didn't manage.
0: Yeah, I go on my generation cases. A boy, I was young pam. 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
1: Okay.
0: Adye we to me sister Penny. 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
0: 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Was a sauce in your better man, be man in Fanico Siaga. Who no say, Sadi and a woman fish, I did be at home, mammy, at home, papa. 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
1: sawu bi man. 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
0: won ho. 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
0: the dang. 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Ukwa, Masamas, say, Mabu, and Wajina car. Wajina car, only the only money panel. 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I want a meter, no particular everyone back. We wish, oh, whoa. On yale ya one two case cry. So ti as here on two case cry and funny mo. Be so ye bibi no hu no say. O ye adwuma.
1: O mrengu.
0: O to so chi hira o boa. E nuru be bia because ade no oni peti
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0: Nte ma diye omu ye very very powerful. 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
0: 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Yeah. Why you almost had the eye? Yeah, won't quite the answer, yes, you. Why? Emma. Oh, my dear. Only not here, no born in Sam Nanny. And now I doubt on my. And now won't see your baby tea. And now I said, Bre. Not yet, oh, born in Sam Nanny. Do more the bed do. Do ma, what the bed do. What did you make with some sinukun was a sauce and apia?
1: Yes, I would have come
0: up at Tamasha. Who didn't any? Who didn't any? Who quite well you chop money and to her? Yes, tell my dear, who know about ya, respecting them. Yes, O crock on respect to and a mow or charisma beer or doa or bomb pie mow. Am I near my ye? What am I saying? A man, a Jimmy, my hoarding. 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
0: Yes. 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
3: afternoon
1: would you baby your cousin free
3: I'm back to benedani
1: ebe ma mintio
3: ese mbisa wo were there
1: mhm
3: e ko ware na me ware no na me hu se na oba no nya ma bi nkoye nti ma me ni oba ni nti mitetewe
1: Okay.
3: Now, Barney Tibby, and he's asking me to meet Tibby. Now, Barney, the camera bush, and I found some engine in the morning or chin. I'll call back 3 times, a bush of one engine, which are Barney Tibby, and I'm to meet Tibby. But I say, I'm catching me in your bow for Nettie, and I'll bounce it to the Bernie Barney to all. Or Fabu Fanaman might be also on Fabu Fanaman. Into your court police station, a policeman, which is happening when you're 6 years. As I'm a chimatra from Bat, I will go in Abu Fanade, and maybe Shabu Fan.
1: Okay.
3: The same this year, Professor Warren, the believe between our question was I Nana.
1: Okay.
0: Yeah, as I say, you be saying, say, a DNC or no barn in town.
1: I was one worried.
0: I won't worry if you are for a bath for because when you mean Jay, a mammary consul, no call for a bath for a bit in me acquired then.
1: Hello, good afternoon.
4: Hello, good afternoon, Papa.
1: We have a last caller. We didn't be your cousin free.
3: I'm a friend of the family.
1: Warrior Prophet 0024 82 42 0024 82 3 42 4 1 2 0 2 4 8 82 3 42 4 1 2 0 2 4 8 82 3 42 4 1 2 0 2 4 8 82 3 42 4 1 2
4: Samsung abi timi afolo no all social media handles Warrior Prophet TV.
1: Okay, Baba, you are sharing incense. You were 2 minutes. Incense prayer.
0: Nyame aduma this Saturday, yeah, 3 o'clock. Yeah, yeah, incense prayers. I want to say, oh, bomb pie, I say, would you do one more yarding? A camp pie, bona wopon. And son, our domank mobber say, yadom yamieti.
1: Okay.
0: What do you mean, mom pie, just one no sign? Because if you are one on our bomb pie, and maybe I want on a booby bimu, a noom bibi.
1: Okay.
0: I saw Benya mimu, I was a mammy pie, bonya do one more when him. Ain't in yammy at my this Saturday, ye would do hammon pie.
1: Okay.
0: We are your mouth direction be about you soon for 7 days.
1: Okay.
0: Yeah. Until you're from 3 o'clock to 6 o'clock when you're
1: okay.
0: Yeah. We are 3 o'clock when you're and you're 6 o'clock. Yeah. And every Friday be a mayor counseling from 6 o'clock. To 2 o'clock.
1: Okay. Also for Sansi number is to be a mama.
4: 0248 0248 823 823 412 412.
1: Sir. 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Na ye yina yin to anamon a dami minada and we are 12 o'clock. 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

0: any part of Bussu, a person, you are some Sabian, Papa, Baba. 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
1: Baby, the black as Sabian, Baby, Ada. You saw Dana Sopa.
0: Wow.
1: I saw Dana Sopa. 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
0: funny way, Matthew, Doris, and then Crawford. One more than the summer bar. Maybe Crawford will go on, guess be. On some baba. Now, they put the air on the home because I'm a camp. Someone can't yell a query, I mean, some nom his. Only a woman can't.
1: I want to make ganchet.
0: You're home for my back. Oh, my Lego.
1: Salad.
0: I'm a Lego guest.
2: Maybe I'm not gonorrhea, no, Anna, any DSC.
0: Hey, mommy.
2: Gonorrhea.
0: Papa, say, doctor, no, did you not doctor no, Kulibuno? None is called a bolus, no, and Yajma.
2: Ha ha.
0: No one, bo, bo, bo, bo, bo, bo. I did a boho, but on three women said, Biboho. Oh, I said, yeah, I said the last now, the year I catch them. So, okay, what's the mobile now? Catch them, no. Papa, the son, my dear. Doctor, one
2: open. I no crap,
1: I'm going to send you.
2: I'm in a fap.
1: I'm saying, I didn't do you. I'm
2: going
1: to do a papa.
0: Now, don't want me, young, if you want to doctor, I'm saying, wow.
2: When you say, I'll be a horse, a mayor, and when you're a bear man, we will lose fam count. And he said, yeah, I walk. Dia obani be me dani de misi mu nyina mu ntua na mom na wo yi sa dani free wa de be free na ikwa nyina so hospital no eh ye juma why are ready wo di esie me pa twa free na ye akọ no so hospital no eh 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Yeah, yeah, Bibi draw an epi organic.
0: Crojin.
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2: 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And ya kwa ye won ye bi wa honu mai. 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
0: kwa wa.
2: En ye easy. 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
0: Nya kuma di abe
2: yes. Yes, ya ye ni nina because of uwa po mu den. 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
0: Yeah.
2: Ya shorty because of your call wenu.
0: Ya
2: O bear man and a wire petcher petcher set and crumma.
0: I like the word. Come on, I
2: day. I a petcher petcher set can wa and crumma can wait chema. Me patro brabetto some men made drony be. I a catacatus and crumma ba. Mamma Fena, Fifia. And I do a money and injus on your mano. O bear my dear was out to me, Wedjuma. O Sammy meant to Papa Uja.
0: Get one in your own.
2: Hey, Dabby, none what to be that.
0: No worry.
2: Well, when a brabet jedro. Now, as I meant to Papa Uja, show my wife, I did be a man.
0: Yeah,
2: mamma, I found what I'm going to do.
0: You have to talk my
2: tail. And to your bell, mamma, your word drawn out, you're an injured Sadia Metiana, many adieu, and me, Debbie Abelmina, many
0: adieu. Yes.
2: I do not have a crowd, the woman, the Indian, and Sally. Because me kunu bwe juma.
0: That's right.
2: Oba se wu ema no wu ube ema unti mi mwe juma. 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
2: 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Okwa was ba na sie bi.
0: Hey, I says you be mu bata no.
2: Yes. Enti ma bebre ku nu mu so twemp na mo nti asia se na mi ku twemp na. 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
0: chwa hu.
2: Ye wo odonfo women. E no de be wo kro wase. Na wanum. Na se de wase e be chi. So de wase be ya den
0: won. That's what we are talking about. E ho chia na ye pe. That is what we are talking about.
2: Da no se wo kunu ama o check da. 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Bank for check and kwa miso be sign bia ma.
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0: That's right.
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0: Eya wa anka sa.
2: Mi anka sa. 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
2: 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Na so for my meeting with me na me show them say, "Na na we na meeting with me na mon phone hospital na yan show ma no." Ba se yechi ma me na na na. 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
0: Oh, bokasa.
2: Me kasa.
0: No wonder say that one yan fa.
2: En fa.
0: Ti go mo fane ko no na mon ko twa preko.
2: Na me na so for hospital na doctor yan show ma no.
0: Aha, aha.
2: Na so for my meeting na I didn't so no di gugu su die e be ye ni
0: no huri se nsuo keke bi no
2: nsuo keke bi
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2: I feel me tin kwa nsha de no enti be say 2 weeks I feel I didn't say 3 weeks 1 month eh some painful ka say o de wudu we ni huno ni di ho adanse ampa I feel ma me na tumi a shampo boa
0: wow
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0: Hey,
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2: Aw.
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2: Aba so no wa fe.
0: Oyo ba.
2: Oba.
0: Wow.
2: Ko ko ko ko ko ko.
0: Aw.
2: Na o she ni nana ho no. Don e jon tumi nda. 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
0: Now
2: what you mean, sir? Now what you mean, sir? Now no hot, no start to share skinny.
0: What skinny?
2: Oh, share skinny.
0: I don't know
2: who you are. I don't know. I saw them.
0: Oh, boy life. You sabre am amra ho, am amra ho. Skinny no.
2: Three pepepepe. 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
2: 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No so ne nine no ekuro. Croaky tua bio.
0: Share.
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0: wo
2: de fa na bra
0: wow
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0: because we near chance
2: ah me se me ne tu nchia
0: obi bi at the hospital na yesi e
2: betwa na na na
0: ama ye ntwa
2: ame ye ntwa am fa na bra do for her ba
0: O tro challenge no.
2: Me tro challenge am no. Na me papa prophet ahin ne ka na di sisu ma no.
0: That's eh that we can dey
1: again. Oh,
2: me di sisu ma no.
0: Papa ka ne me di amunya.
2: Me di sisu me di tunchi ya.
0: Papa ka di
2: that dey. Me di ka ne tunchi am no npa no.
0: Wow.
2: So mra. So bona ye yon fa ka no nko.
0: Really?
1: Onu abe di adanse.
2: Na net e bia.
0: Ja oh, eh radio suntia. 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
1: And they did your decassa. Me engage me. First day, I'm 2 minutes here. My first call, I am Blanty. I am Blanty, I am finding free baby or Casbin. Our tear will radio show.
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1: Radio show, yeah.
3: But they are really by.
1: Now, you need to be affinity back on the Nash Yalia chum.
0: Fire my what way?
1: No, I
0: ale.
3: No,
0: I ale.
1: The first day, I'm here.
0: I got the cow.
2: Ah.
1: Last Wednesday, I wore friends, Tuesday, I wore in general. Last Wednesday, I wore general. I'm not telling my voice. I don't find no man to follow by. Or by the mechanics about the Bessana Yale.
0: Okay, I'll be a
1: son on open when you know,
3: papa.
1: No, it's a papa, yeah, chin, black. And I'm saying, oh, Bessana Yale. And one about the Sana Yale.
3: Now, what's on the way, Yawaka?
1: And the Namiji in the way, you know. 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
0: Whatever
1: I'm best of and to wow, bum pie bono. 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They were yelling, idiot. 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U 350 any mono, your chow with me and yachu, and shoe, I'm out drinking after or fasting, Nichi. 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
1: 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Utrade on Punyame, two full radicals, or Jimuja. And son of a genema. Bloody years to Baba says, and Osangi years to Muja, it is his once.
0: Ampa,
1: the years to Muja is his work, and there's nobody. So many hours
0: at all.
1: And to why you are so yet young? Near the Yale be a torso. Say a stroke yale, it will be a yale, a triale, a dame yale. Papa, I go if you see her. Or was the Sia Menocasi. A bay yale, dame yale, 4 good 5 years in it.
0: Funum.
1: Come, sit here and wait till you blow up. Oh, by no, Miss Mother, the month from the banner, my soda on the banning trifle on no moon or the one that's any free. Hello, Bissan, Papa, me and my barbodam. They are then not send me here, Bissan. A Bissan, it's a sir, I had a care too. I know a patre and a diabas, but you say, Yamia, what you master. Catch your bed, Jason, no pay. Now, my banner, send Jenny BSU. And I'm saying, send Jenny. No, say, Aqualano be uncaring channel. But why any passes here? One, I said, Mumma is really. Number two, I said, I didn't dream of Fusa.
0: Hey,
1: Mumma is can go imiti.
0: But I forgot your mamma said, what on?
1: To go by up and also a comedian. On no woman is can uncle to indom in the main indom. And on no account or bonus, and I must say, make out yourself rather than Sunny Alley. Or that ain't for Drubby Ankan. Tabiana would yell and any would dear see a soon smoy alley. The soon smoy alley and a beer on my dear the canoe, and send away your Alison. Also, Doctor No Show no Papa.
0: Papa.
1: Why, yeah, doctor, now you experience BSS away.
0: Drop
1: you one from now. Now, so I said, doctor, I need any book, any new deal, question. And I learned a new deal since you soon sumi alley. To soon sumi alley, there's our best soon nipper for no. Then you're my farmer, so. No, ye are any flusher.
0: That's right.
1: See, I'll be a new deal, see. Until the assassin 28 May. A young woman. I'll be another day near Cabo.
4: Okay.
1: Promise and fee. Disappointment. Mm-hmm. Obadan will be no order. Mm-hmm. Obey me won't perform a one tier. A woman say, open your phone about stroke. Ya ye be a dao sono. Is it your 350 Ghana? Yeah, I'm fine. Next is phone number you show won't pull me enough for Honam from. Yeah, we are the Babylon. Near so they have a business soon to move them. The idea don't come. Now, no, my draw near them Piboni dear chill that day. No, y'all no favor.
4: Ah,
1: then I revert by the topic and say, I'm home bonny big Johnny. I'm home bonny, needing a big Johnny. I don't come, Matthew chapter 8, verse 28 to 34. Nothing else to two home bonny, but I'm bonny Johnny free
4: independent.
1: So, home bonny be a deal with you, said this, said the Matian. Now, Bible say, Roma 8. Verse 8 to 14. Was in the home of my years who saw it. Say, and two more daddy no bashaw. Say, and two more downs a bachelor in the room. And the actual Nick was said, I don't say, I'm not in service.
4: And
1: was rather. Now, say, I was rather. I did a man until I am named Chairman.
4: Not Chairman.
1: I don't yet not hear deep for pet. But that day I don't know the man until only I didn't want to David. And I didn't want to tell deep for Nina and tell the man to a powerful. Now, the man until said, they would do fear why Yalema or Chairman. 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
4: Okay.
1: So, Kuku had the Sugum near the Habantum. Near the pitch at Toshua, Achaya 7 days, Habani Naba Protet. Tis a Habana Protet here. Who cost the buff for my son, Mukedia to the Babayo?
4: Wow.
1: Yalebabo. 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Oma on Bobo Dosso. No be a Bobo no Maji din any din that switches. It is as a modern. A bobo and eh. Now down is out your blunt and also bobo in a few for yen. Need you be the coin your beanie. Yan shaddy dean. Shut up on him. Anna, friend, a sack or
4: dear.
1: What means go rubber do sub on
4: you? Collect,
1: go rubber do sub on you. Yan and
4: my
1: pop of that. Yan and my underground. And shadow. Tiadini
4: dean.
1: Quite blanus upon them crutches pie. And the world would him come and have us pie. Obin pie will be too cuckoo. And what can tell what to some will be intimate and jump on to me challenging. It is a young pie, but so big now, so the head by Baba and
4: Fabi.
1: A bedia to go from. The bra, near no mom pie, I have a sin on a pa. Never have banished show a bra boomer. Matthew 7:7 says you shall not be who pim no baby beside nor the mamma. To what about Basso Baby for read the moon? Or show a bra boa sitting already better than nobody. Ebian is soon some monsep. Ebian a home monsep. Ebene sem bi ewuni ma ahinta ayedi di atia the movement na wali be bi me na ebe hu aka ni na achro me no money 0248 0248 49 49 99 87 87 0248 0248 49 49 99 87 87 kachre we ya jungo
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4: eh
1: ajungo ye
4: sir,
1: you are the bomb piety hour.
4: I yet in Kunzano.
1: I send our bedroom home babble. And then I jungle. Obi, a year drone, no name of Drumino. Catch us at Jungle say, I yet be a wee
4: ass. Sir,
1: by our method of the fashion. Today, and I'm no more yet, and I'm not jungle and nobody, a sabbling. And in Kutu. And then I see Kuba.
4: I jungle.
1: Or say, I labia.
4: And
1: yet, you're not yet, sir. I say, I go say, Calabashim. I'm on a message of Bible. Didn't you say, I'm in time to Jab, because many in the Pabon or Bako yet, you'll be. Or the adu go calabash women or you soon message, you know. But the year for 2 hours passes could say we are 12:31 at 12:31 pepe. Now, can say the good for Mrs. Idea when you're Oboa.
4: Tanny Betsnape.
1: Untimmy. The end deal don't for her by hospital, no, than 2 years to yes from Connese. And Sunny, I dear drew back on. A issue, your mansa. None of the Baba will be blamed. Just a affinity back at the Mihu Yale and just all bare rough.
4: Okay.
1: The yafu, Nemfe, the coma, the tea. I said, my co-hospital, why in the Cheshire? I've been called Bianca, man. Papa may be, and I was saying, sure, ha, yes, you're sorry.
4: Okay.
1: And in your old Tiamino, Nikuna Yale, I am a papa, I am a yale, I am a mamma, I am a ba. Ya walk along with Bubu from Bessine, and I'm calling you. Then Yale and any dear, she will feed him. Now come my horses and nipple, Vianna, and I sit at time. 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
5: okay
1: ana odonfo herba hospital
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0: ma no mo eh papa tie papa be so dise si aka be sesi ma yi no osole enti pacho men frem mo master de frefre papa mu nya abotre obe so dise si eh Tonyum ni bi, tonyum ni bi. 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I don't know. 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No SPS it has a better. 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So, Eti Patro, Uber to me as I say, I'll be forever papa. What on your mask? 0248-499987. 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And what made me in Huna Tony? Etman Faniago. 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Bosumi Yomi, I need a toss for you, no okay. Yawada. Ye beg yam pipe, Bocassi, a fitty Yawada, a fiada, Meminada, Quesiada, a revival in Kenya, Yadibe Wusum. Yet they cut one. Papa Boom points any in Quenuanina. What by four cabaret for four? Ah, what yes, we should do a bush yamuno. Papa Bunu Gosso Gosso. What best I wait Yako fear going down who quite pew? Yeah, what that for? Doctor Prophet Frederick, I hear you want to be any. Papa does you, I mean, I feel my panel, so I don't know. Kim, Papa Solio, Papa Solio, Papa Solio, Mr. Ocean Facebook Live Pan, our Papa and every year. Oh, Randy, Papa, and then you can't eat power, but take a little day. Papa, so you 0248499987. Papa says, yay. Fresh Papa says, yeah, for betting a friend. 0248499987. Yes, 28th of May. Jumediano, eh, Basso. But what did I saw the call or don't for a bus center? Say, but maybe I will be a faka. Now, copy more casua. Udu casua, eh, moto, okada, be beer will be a car. Aboboya. Was so called Big Apple. Who do Big Apple or don't for a boss who best or don't for her bar center or don't for a bar center? I will quite hope. Oh, yeah, Fre, Papa. It was 0248499987. So, Mammy, and then we had the massive pass and mobile. You, yes, you had the massive. What up for? Made us what? Oh, yeah, this is a pass. I had your motto. Papa, you had the massive. I mean, now, since I understand, Baba. Na wacho msa ba on okay ye be hwem anim eti papa ne na ye de mu besi nyakopo nhyira mpa doctor prophet for the kain wane ne hoka fo so for mame prisla hin amote wo monka no no na ye bokain adeshi mama 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
4: Nimgra,
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4: 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A Hana do one aircro.
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3: And yet the moonpa. The Sesadia, a Duchem Atlantic International University, America Memo, about Dr. Dujemfi Babasu, honorary degree as a professor in biology in herbal medicine. It is idea, I are a saddle. I am more.
4: Oh, Miss Minim, wife, your copper war. 1 year, 1 city. Nin send between 1 and 8 years, Colonel. 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
2: Heaven is moving.
1: Nyankopo abodi ankasa cheyense. 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Precious one, your God is a specialist in hopeless cases.
2: I receive it. Nothing is impossible.
1: Na no be catch you say the aye tari amaye no eno ye kwanya aye kwanya nyankopon. Bible says, "What done it to me, Eddie? I want to call for everything."
2: Heaven is moving.
1: And did you? I had din amaya no. Na aye kwenya, Eddie ama unya angopo no. So be done it to me, Eddie. Impossibilities are opportunities for miraculous manifestations of God. Yeah.
2: Blind eyes
1: open. The sentence says, Onyankopon or a specialist in hopeless cases. The sanitaria, Enena, Elosha, the ayah din the amayeno. 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Your God is miraculous. 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

0: Now me catch you say no weapon formed against you shall prosper. 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
1: Right here. Right now.
0: So person in Yankopon Nantia Bible saw someone in the Adrian Crow. And the Adrian Crow said in Yamia Kano. GD, the Kirby.
1: Power is falling.
0: I've come to realize that faith confessions
1: by the power in
0: activate
1: Jesus.
0: Miracles in a person's life. They activate results. When you talk right, when you speak with faith,
1: as your glory,
0: you give God the permission to demonstrate His power in your life. When you talk faith, when you talk faith, Manosa, hey, Yego Shalaza. You give God the permission to move on your behalf.
1: Right now.
0: Suya Jidie Kasa. 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So Kasa Anya. 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So your principal God. 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
0: 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To one no bit mam wedding kugu, one no bit to me the yare abro, one no bit to me the how be abro. Bible say, Yano and a year fidi in a year. When you read from Proverbs 6, the verse number 1, Manosha, or verse 2, one no asem a year fidi in a you. One was semi and a year fidi a you. Thou art snared with the words of your mouth. It was one was semi a year fidi a you. Just a one was semi to me do tumpuchrim. It to me the name of Manchri Manchiro. Thou art taken with the words of thy mouth. One was semi nana miachu. And then one was semi bitty mama. What do you want? Anamewa. Learn to talk right, to connect the wonder working power of God for your profiting.
1: Be restored by the power.
0: Would you can study from the woman with the issue of blood, from Manosha, from Mark 5, 28 to 34. Let's go there quickly. Mark chapter 5, 28 to 34. For she said, what? For she said, or can say, or the or can, it even a yana oka. What's it or can say? For she said, if I may touch but his clothes, I shall be whole. And straight away, the fountain of her blood was dried up, and she felt in her body that she was healed of that plague. And Jesus, immediately knowing in himself that virtue had gone out of him, turned him about in the press and said, "Who touched my clothes?" And his disciples said unto him, "Thou seest the multitude thronging thee, and sayest thou, who touched me?" And he looked round about to see her that had done this thing. But a woman, fearing and trembling, knowing what was done in her, came and fell down before him and told him all the truth. And he said unto her, "Daughter, thy faith hath made thee whole. Go in peace and be whole of thy plague."
1: It breaks right now.
0: And so the woman confessed, "If I may but touch his clothes, I shall be whole." And her faith proclamation produced her healing.
1: I believe it.
0: Which is a mekai. Obana namoje tunu for 12 years no. 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There's power in your tongue. Words carry life and death. It's from Proverbs 18:21. Words carry life and death. Proverbs 18:21 teaches that death and life are in the power of the tongue. Listen, your confessions determine your manifestations. What did I say? In the Proverbs 18:21, so I'm Edward Coates, you see, Eche yense, yensem no, ikura mkwani uwu, techemani kure tumi, na tumi na wote chema so no e yo wu ne nkwa activation of miracle into wu ne nkwa wote chema so right here sasa ne tie dia ene na metume gina sa scripture no so aka che wo se wo pa mu ka no ene na be chere ne e be di dada no wadi e wo brem. Your confessions determine your manifestations. Or your confessions will determine your experiences. Every limit breaks right now. What is it? And you might your experience in life, no? Back to life. Yam no kahu. Your glory fills this. You pay bring your dominion. As you name unconsciously, and some of you can't know. I just say, yeah, shame him about name. Nothing is him, and that is wrong. As a believer, you don't live your life like that. Make sure that you are talking right. Talk right always. Talk right always. Speak faithful words. Then I'm a catcher, say, and any say, what do I know? Ne ujidi ewa kume munu ha ejine nyanko panse msunu na niye toda ya na ama se unsem ni jidi inti mimpie mfrimuma eni se asemni ni wakume munu ebi se diye ayema busu wakume munu eye nuna anoye de eka shikadoza bado siyaza igede gede. Learn to shape your life blind eyes open for the best with faith-filled confessions. You shall decree a thing and it shall be established unto you, and light will shine on your path. From Job 22, the verse number 28, thou shalt also decree manosa. a thing, and it shall be established unto thee. When you decree it, it shall be established unto thee, and light will shine on thy ways. Also, be she bibi na usha ebejina. So do anuka. I would GDS so see ebejina na ebani sa pe isum betwe ne ho. Amakania ashrey. Oh, wakwanso. Which him says a man who casts any dia. And then isum ebe fama kwanso no. I need to talk right. I have to use faith-filled confessions to build my future. I have to use faith-filled confessions to shape the reality of my tomorrow. 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
0: 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A dear friend, negative results. And I ever. Negative words bring negative results. Negative confessions bring negative results or manifestations. When you talk fear, when you talk doubt, when you talk unbelief, you empower the enemy to hinder your miraculous manifestations. 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Learn to talk right. Train yourself to speak faith-filled words. We are your spiritual training. This is how you want to talk. So when you be a car, come on to me. A better so be come on to me. As in so be one. Now one on our be you know. Who am be any. When you speak the word of God with faith, you release God's power to move on your behalf. Speaking God's word releases his power. See, I no can de nyame aka no. Ene sane Yakobun tum yo. 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Ye ni magic bia o baby a. 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Ye ni magic bia o baby a. Ekwan no nie. Ekwan na wura me tu o ma ye nie. Yakobun asem. Nti o se you must know it is written. It is written. It is written o. Watrese. Enu ne ye de bobra. Watrese. And only Abrabono, Memubia Nadao, and finances him. How? What you say? This is the Christian life, it is written. And yes, I know ran over one bravo for her. Usha Monsana Monsam, so I shall say, it is written. What you say? For the Ben Ayawaka. The best we jay, it is written, it too. Now, Genia Ma and Winnie D. So be at the Adibi Shiao. Or can we? It is written. It is written. It is written. When you speak the word of God, you release his power to move on your behalf. When we say Nyanko Pansama Kache, Nasem no se eba and san e chi unko sa kwa. Or say a bar, a bay, the entire was sumaye. This is in Sue Atono, in Sue Tony Gufoma, a bar for a reason, a bar for a purpose. According to Isaiah 55 verse 11, San and Jacob has sent here. To say, who releases the word of God? Who releases the word of God? Who do I know? Candy and Jacob on Asem Aka. Asem no be ye near Ekano Amau. Asem ne butaye bebem. All right, so shall my word be that goeth forth out of my mouth. It shall not return unto me void, but it shall accomplish that which I please. It was in semi free menu mubano. And son the cheek, and mammy in chain bios aqua. Nemum, a bayet near dear so many. Na, but I am, Miss Sumas Asemno. And when a bemanai de abem, so shall my word be that goeth forth out of my mouth, it shall not return unto me void, but it shall accomplish that which I please, and it shall prosper in the thing whereto I sent it. Or see, Asemno be de, the tear of Suma Asemno, a bebem, a bedee. And this Asemno wanoa, Asemni be de, Asemni bebem. When you speak the word of God, you release his power to move on your behalf. Mamwati asese ye pe muka edi ye ura wo nyankopon sanche ni tumimu ene area yi se me kasafa pe muka wa acha manu nzi. In the name of Jesus ye jide pe muka ye jide pe muka because ma sohwe. I know that it works. It works. It works. It works. It works. And yes, I know that it works. It works. It works. It works. So my church your daddy afa David hu. David hu. Say David or na no ne kum Goliath o. And yes, you can do go twenty. What na no? You take your time to read from 1 Samuel 17. David declared victory over Goliath through faith-filled words, and God honored his confession or word. Abra Goliath kasa kasa, and David susu biye na non o kasa ye o simime chobuti. 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Read it. Let's read that scripture quickly. Take me there. 1 Samuel 17 45 to 47. Can you take me there quickly? All right. Then said David to the Philistine. This is David talking. Then said David to the Philistine, thou comest to me with a sword and with a spear and with a shield. But I come to thee, Manoza, I come to thee in the name of the Lord of hosts, the God of the armies of Israel, whom thou hast defied. This day the Lord will deliver thee into my hand. Wanga so kona be me so. Wanga se mi huni amenye. And say Goliath sumo. Yeah, Goliath. Yeah, Goliath. Goliath, ye made ye intimate. Wanka sa. Was it this day the Lord will deliver you into my hand? And I will smite thee. And I'll take your head from thee. May chawuti. May you tear so. And I will give the carcasses of the host of the Philistine this day unto the fowls of the air and to the wild beasts of the earth, that all the earth may know that there is a God in Israel. And all this assembly shall know that the Lord saveth not with sword and spear, for the battle is the Lord's, and he will give you into my hands. This is faith-filled confessions. This is faith-filled words. See, Twasukaya, who's a bemu pepe pepe pepe pepe pepe pepe pepe pepe pepe. And Ansana David, Oko Fasekai, no, the Chag Goliath Tino, no, the Ket Trinity or the Nanwa Trinity. 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phone or the appear on the surface. Hey about you demi Kenya and same credit to me David in anune kum gola. On the word of God, let your mind be filled with the word of God. When you fill your heart with scriptures, you can always make faith-filled confessions. You need to always speak in agreement with God. Ensure that your confessions align with what God has said concerning you. Bible says, "Yen so ye jidi pe mu kano, yen so mu din din din din din din din din din din din." The sentence on a kwafo ne ni ewa ede, washebono na ono no obeye. So learn to confess boldly and continuously or persistently. This is from Manos Alisha Gadosa, Hebrews 10, 23. I have to read that scripture quickly. Let us hold fast the profession of our faith. Was he in GDA Pemukano? Yen Sumu didn't just mean I can. Let us hold fast the profession of our faith without wavering. May him. For he is faithful that promised. Near was share born or yen kwafo into a sea. Near di ano pemukano. Yen twasunka. Yen twasunka. And you need to confess boldly and persistently. You need to do what? Confess boldly and continuously. Do it consistently. Because in consistency lies power. Even in the face of challenges, you have to hold fast to your confessions without wavering. What is it? Yeshisha niema bibri. Manosa. Ego shalaza. But any say and no sisa or kasa or so koswa kura would jidi permukenim koswa kurem kanu waku kudroso faku kudro kasa now men can in ne and yen nena ujidi be jaye and now yen nena ujaye or china tuaso adieni ye tuaso yeno a ye enumina to me woo and adena yen abaco ego shalaza brado seze. Inconsistency lies power. So learn to confess boldly and persistently. Signs and wonders here and now. Let me end by encouraging somebody under the sound of my voice to make a habit of declaring the word of God over your life, your family, your circumstances daily. Do it daily. Do it daily. Do it daily. Declare the word of God daily. Make it a daily habit. And I'm going to catch you. So, dear, we'll see. Get confession for today. Get it from Mopa Publications. Confession for today. 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Get the boost. Get Mopa Publication boost. 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Ebasa, unlucky what to say. And it's all your more parent. Now it's all impayable. Ebe me wangwa pa. Emro afun yine unpayable because of Mopa.
1: Heaven is moving. Power is falling.
0: God bless you. I love you so much. Mujidi pastor will be a yinsha because me and me can't tell Nankas and I'm feeling something here. I'm blessed by the word of God this afternoon. And Mujidi said, "Wants to swear yinsha pa amano abroso." All right, somebody must be born again now. Come to Jesus now.
1: What was dead is coming.
0: Come to Jesus now. Be born again now. Come to the Savior now. He's calling you on to salvation. This is the day of salvation. Tomorrow might be too late. So you come kwaji and once ma eye ne onyechna ochna enye wodia ene enin kwajida eneni odumbre. Accept Jesus now to become a child of God.
1: Right now.
0: See, Heavenly Father, I thank you for the opportunity given to me this day to be born again. Forgive me of all my sins and wash me clean with the blood of Jesus. I accept the Lord Jesus Christ right now as my Savior and Lord. Thank you, Father, for saving me this day. In Jesus' name, amen. Amen. And amen. I'm happy for you. I'm rejoicing for your sake. The angels in heaven are also rejoicing. I can see them rejoicing for your sake that you are a child of God now. Let me hear your testimony through this number. 059-618-1561. 059-618-1561. God bless you. I love you so much. My Father and my God, I thank you that with you all things are possible. In Jesus' name, it's prayer time. 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

0: 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By the authority of Jesus Christ.
1: By the authority of Jesus Christ.
0: As I pray now.
1: As I pray now.
0: I apply the blood of Jesus Christ afresh.
1: I apply the blood of Jesus Christ afresh.
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0: 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Ego shalakatakaya. Badagadiasas. By the authority of Jesus Christ.
1: By the authority of Jesus Christ.
0: As I pray now.
1: As I pray now.
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0: 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A Wabrim. A Wabraboso. 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
0: 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By the authority of Jesus Christ, I shall pray now every demonic decree issued against me and my miraculous manifestations. Break by fire and die by fire. Break by fire and die by fire. Come on! Let your voice wherever you are and press your tongue. It was a leg in the

the emotion issued affects you and your miraculous manifestations. The emotion, let the deep break my fire, then turn my fire, break my fire, then turn my fire, break my fire, then turn my fire. Now, in contortion here. Let them decree, live on shot, grab my fire, then tap my fire, live on shot, live on shot, live on shot, live on shot, live on shot, live on shot, live on shot, live on shot, live on shot, live on shot, live on shot, live on shot, live on shot, live on shot, live on shot, live on shot, live on shot, live on shot, live on shot, live on shot, live on shot, live on shot, live on shot, live on shot, live on shot, live on shot, live on shot, live on shot, live on shot, live on shot, live on shot, live on shot, live on shot, live on shot, live on shot, live on shot, live on shot, live on 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

Russia, Lekadasha. 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

0: 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By the authority of Jesus Christ.
1: By the authority of Jesus Christ.
0: As I pray now.
1: As I pray now.
0: Let miracles of favor.
1: Let miracles of favor.
0: Open doors for me.
1: Open doors for me.
0: That no man can shut.
1: That no man can shut.
0: In Jesus' name. That is your prayer. Let miracles of favor open doors for you that no man can shut. 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That is your prayer. 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Let miracles of favor open doors for me that no man can shut. In the name of Jesus. Come on! Let me.

0: Jesus' name we have prayed. By the authority of Jesus Christ.
1: By the authority of Jesus Christ.
0: I shall pray now.
1: As I pray now.
0: My Father and my God.
1: My Father and my God.
0: Let me experience a wonder.
1: Let me experience a wonder.
0: That will turn my situation around for good.
1: That will turn my situation around for good.
0: In Jesus'
1: name.
0: Manosa. Igedegege. Jagata patagaya. By the authority of Jesus Christ.
1: By the authority of Jesus Christ.
0: As I pray now.
1: As I pray now.
0: My Father and my God.
1: My Father and my God.
0: Let me experience a wonder.
1: Let me experience a wonder.
0: That will turn my situation around for good.
1: That will turn my situation around for good.
0: In Jesus'
1: name.
0: Precious one, that is your prayer. Major me nyan kupo. I gadosha. 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

0: mpu Sound Sanctionia, a best summit Tibiano Cra, Jagaba, and the Acotibia Papam. Oh, yes, Christo Dimo. And would you, dear? I ess some with Tibiano, and your feet, baby, a was his yana, one penno, and the Acopapam, E. Gadosha, a Radun young coupon, a Maunessa, and would you, dear Adosha, a Radun young coupon, a Maunessa, and would you, dear? By the authority of Jesus Christ.
1: By the authority of Jesus Christ.
0: I seal all my prayers this evening.
1: I seal all my prayers this evening.
0: With the blood of Jesus.
1: With the blood of Jesus.
0: In Jesus' name. My Father and my God.
1: My Father and my God.
0: I thank you for hearing my prayers this evening.
1: I thank you for hearing my prayers this evening.
0: And giving me victory.
1: And giving me victory.
0: In Jesus'
1: name,
0: is prayer of agreement, segment. Jaga gaga gata gata gata, jada gaya da gata, jada dada. Ah, as your request is coming through this evening, I prophesy that God is coming through for you. In the name of Jesus Christ of Nazareth, Le Gadosa, submit your request right now. Ibadosha, jagada, to receive immediate divine. Igadosha, attention. In Jesus' name. Let's go. Every repression of Osha, let him be answered. No more, he be listened.

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Russia, eminent Shabbat, eminent Shabbat, we Russia, Rishavit, we Russia, I got Dorsha, Ganda, Ganda, we are Pandaji, Lake Dorsha,

Receive them all. In Jesus' name, we have prayed with thanksgiving. Skadoza, Igadoza, Shagadaza. Your request this evening is granted by fire. In Jesus' name. Amen, amen, and amen. My God, touch your machine quickly. Every dark power, Legosha, assigned to make you sick all the time. Right now, I command that dark power to release your body right now. In the name of Jesus, let all

God of the living, in the name of Jesus, Eagles, the attack of any disease concerning your health is reversed right now, in the name of Jesus, in the name of Jesus, in the name of Jesus. I rebuke malaria, I rebuke typhoid fever, Eagles, I rebuke chronic infirmities, I rebuke stroke, I rebuke paralysis, I rebuke blindness, Eagles, whatever is attacking your body right now, let it release you, let it release you, let it release you, let it release you, in the name of Jesus, according to the word of the Lord, from the top of your head to the soles of your feet, you are healed by fire, you are healed by fire, you are healed by fire, you are healed by fire, in Jesus' name, I call it done.

Concession, receive it. 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Receive that power in the name of Jesus. Power for conception. Receive it. 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Receive that power in the name of Jesus. 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

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And penny for so sum emma de say we do dia oshe we ma osumre frasia bahai kesbin 92.9 so ye on cramantemo o my gana hin krum. 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And some opportunity, Benny say. Ghana and young mother fee World Bank of one man, you're $300 million. Zababwa, I'm a senior high school's best, said you know. It is kind of serious when I'm born, Mamma Ghana, this young one, some to me, Eddie, in one cassam. Now, I do see some cronel more and association of teacher, trainees, colleges, I was northern sector, one more, and Benny for Eddie, I just say, say, no dear, or how many means a beer. Any power ward, gentity, I be a church for Kumu with cinnamon and what in papa. It was simple for Becassa. 31st Annual Delegates Congress, I say, and all two dry. I was Savannah College of Education, I was double ya. Samson of Mampany John Draman, Mamma Cassa, I watch him say. She says, happy Tiscano, ever born many, so be a war, a dream or how kakra. I feel cancer or cramia dear near Kumaya dear, and chibia. Every day, and wait to me, I'm a young woman, say. 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
1: $100 million facility from the World Bank to upgrade 50 senior high schools nationwide under the title Transformative Secondary Education, Transformation for Access, Results, and Relevance for Jobs Initiative. And so the acronym is STARR J, S-T-A-R-R, and then dash J. Under this project, 30 Category C senior high schools will be upgraded to Category B. 20 Category B schools will be upgraded to Category A. This strategic investment is not simply about expanding infrastructure. It is fundamentally about promoting equity, improving quality, and widening opportunities for every Ghanaian child. The STARR J project will also operationalize the community day school concept. New e-blocks are going to be built in urban and peri-urban communities. These are going to be community day schools, but they're going to be built in urban communities where it is easy for the children to commute to school and back. So what this means is that if we get some of the children to go to school within their communities, it will ease the pressure on the boarding schools that are elsewhere. So this will help ease the growing pressure on boarding facilities and expand access to quality secondary education closer to urban families. Beyond access, the project places strong emphasis on improving quality across all senior high schools, including technical and vocational education and training institutions, to ensure that education aligns with skills requirements of a modern competitive economy.
0: I was seeing a four gun among Penny John Dramani Mahama and the Cassina, Mana Sohonoma, or sister STARR J initiative for STARR J Medical Church, Dada, and no ever buapa ama ene. 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

0: 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International Limited, and I buy a ma womus can be a new 80.2 million. Now, super cinema was easy, quite no. Now, quite no a year, and she call a liberal quine. And your boama could quack your forfaso, a fabric cronano, say a beer, a cross border trade, just a gun and a sign by a train, was she ano, say a dejas are quite not soon a fan, and so was the contractor, and then you say, obey ye and edgement, you know, or man breaker crabby. Se wanya adwuma wa bra wa dis Canada contract in the betwam na afega na ya Jessica
1: aku half, and I think since is the chief executive of highways who pleaded for them, the onus is on highways to make sure this contractor works. I'm not going to wait for 2 months to come here. I'll come back as quickly as possible. If they are not working according to our this thing, that time we'll find a way of retrieving our money and get them out of the site.
2: Describe the experience on the road in 2 weeks.
1: Well, it is, I want to put the experience I had with people who live along this corridor as my take home. I could have been born in one of those towns along this road. I could have been raised here. What are my chances of even going through little ailment when the lady said that sometime they have to carry their sick on their head to access healthcare? I heard them say when people are pregnant, sometimes they have to put them on motorbikes, and sadly, sometimes when they make it, sadly, babies don't make it. For me, it's a sad story. I can never be happy after seeing this thing. It's a very sad day for me.
2: Are you going to cancel the mobilization you give them?
1: It is not that simple. The processes of approving and pay mobilization and recovering it is much more complicated.
0: Abusia phone me for governors Kwame Abuja na Kasaina ye kwa suna ye kwa kodin komo ene sika sem nim defo Dr. Tutubua hin kodin komo area for Bank of Ghana wom ti emoti me absorb 19.06 billion e free domestic money market no e ho afi ye ene for makomako edumi ne 14 day bill ocean enume ye kona ye ko bisare se ene terms akese akese maame a wo ti me obeda wati ase na eno crampo na ya no domestic sika buying kwajiri free central banks and one Adam Faso Bena Ede Ebre or minor face so yashe interest rate and we're 10.50%. Hello doc. What by me yemo akwa by the back has been 2.9. So doc bacha pump to say
3: yo nami adum no yo namasmo.
0: Yanko padum wade and ache. Afi yen share sir Bank of Ghana ebeko in the akwa kwape esike no ye domestic money market 19.06 billion we ni tender no dem ben for the buy may bus me to su du ba ko emo afi ocean bill ne ye 14 day 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obeti ase yi
3: yo that's my main here. Financial market expert.
0: Okay.
3: I'm a political market and analyst.
0: Okay.
3: But I'm say Bank of Ghana. I'm say Omutu Medimo no. Both cut and friend functions. Omutu Medimo. So no me ya Omutu. Account. So, and the Omo HSA, commercial banks, any operating banks, you know, my friend say Omo HSA, no, a bank any. There, a trust should be in HSA. On better say, Omo better to Ghana and Sikasem. Now, said the a normal bo a costro. Normal boy, a year day, a diane boy, a year day, petrol boy, a year day, nominal as a phone. Ombeshe, a di wudu mama, and also a man for a kumu and how more. Now, I know a wudu my dear newbie, and now or more 80. The official council, I did ejawo

0: Abrofo Emmanuel. And also Bank of Ghana do me in a company. And he said, oh, my engineer, and he said to Mana Yana, Edward Howe, and you could go and a braille minor, and no mouthful. And he, Omudu me dear Muno, and he said, I dare back where I had dream, and he said, this is a car, a war of mine, Muno. 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world system ni de tosu ni ni se ti se de medical ka no be manage inflation ene na de tosu ni san se omobe make sure se exchange rate no omati ni protecting ni it is what she na say em se exchange rate no foreign exchange rate in forex na ni na around 11.30, 11.40 na se for. And as washer and so normal born said that and cause food inflation and a hard drink. Let me say for some time now because of Bank of Ghana doing the deal, you know, I think say it's around 2.2, around 2% in Bobby. A normal boy I says and cost would be bleed and I say the cost would be. Abros why 2%. So the actually from you. And he do my deal no if you know but then Sansuo Kakra Ewoho.
1: Yeah.
0: So I say would be said to my way or control inflation. Na inflation in 3.3, 3.2, 3.4 no. Or no, the ocean is the unia. So, but Sika and Suna or the good banks in a basa and my banks, you know, a bit too lazy. They decline, they're tossing in the banks, you know. If I say Bianca, Sika or Hono, or the Babua in Fitituma, or the Babua and Crampamo will do more turn when I say for them. Or better say, or better change so I'm a Bank of Ghana watch them and who is using instrument to know what they're for. So,
1: yeah.
0: So, yeah, because I don't know yet the risk levels, you know. Trading with Bank of Ghana risk levels, you know, from 10 say, when I'm from Kubi, if I could be done, no, this is Ghana and this is Kami Kosi.
1: Yeah.
0: I don't know the answer for. So, the expertise in Fidiguma, a beckoning. Businesses a bit too pong now, or much enough for workers to be a year and 19 young could do. So, not a botana, a penny, and ya. Now, I feel no unemployment, but also now you have a bought a buying so so. It is so.
1: Okay.
0: It being ASA Bank of Ghana says, Kaya, what they saw or man or arsenic, then what making sure as well control inflation. wa control forex. Wetin ya mobi excess liquidity no control excess liquidity within the system no. And also e de ka so ti na nsen ya. Em se 2024 ebebe to ja se em se da na ku fado aban no abokadi. You know ma ekoko ye pinte pinte mo mba be chire mu se o ne ka bebre ni abosa so ho. Bank of Ghana di ma di no adi. Enche krana the minority in parliament enso di betu ga se Bank of Ghana do na di mu no o maboka so ho em se Bank of Ghana buy any abani ba be chim se eye 15 you know billion cedis e ka no mabo ye chene sre ni abasa no minority e di betu ga se eye 44 billion and then there is a Bank of Ghana no about point to the card 34 billion so
2: okay
0: eh sika we mu din na no e sika me fa say omudi di omutuma so
2: yeah
0: but the key thing is that e be do baby no that the Bank of Ghana the liabilities ni na se for car or the na se for na be kosoro e kosoro e was a bank of physical no di be tria my Bank of Ghana, it is our new operating cost, new operating in the cost of too much. So,
2: okay.
0: Yeah. See, I can say, yeah, you can carry all my books in the front, which means the liability, you know, ACD assets.
2: Okay.
0: The baby will be able to have Bank of Pisica.
2: Oh, I want to
0: say. No, the baby is so Bank of Ghana, as soon
2: as
0: the baby will be able to do much.
2: Okay.
0: A cocoa butter, and I say, your tax are you tier and not to follow. And then you do call could be said, you know, a quite big year into me, a baby, a good night, a car.
2: Okay.
0: School be nice year, baby, a good night, a car, and that's it for. I think, sir, you're quiet, you know. So, minor, or say, you're pequania. You're the first one, my macroeconomic indicators, we see, you know. A teenage in our bra, and Trisica be bringing Free Bank of Ghana.
2: Dok and you may read dear Miancasa dear me machine or crano and yes and could over that and then you run away dad you saw the acusuku dear mako church a dear mana perform mama it will be at yes yeah that's in any way.
0: Yeah,
2: as you for many doctor to boy wo ye sika seminar face so a man sem enim de four na then a quack din commonti and yin of you see tree hotel above for dreading crato ye ba yedim will be see.
3: 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I shed the pavidium, Naya de Buevia Copebia Nintano, a unipie, Naya Muadro Apostle, Yaya General Medical Services, and a specialist OPD, internal medicine, specialist gynecology, and fertility services, Yaya General Surgery, plastic and reconstructive surgery, liposuction, and tummy tuck, Opera. Usher Punuba